0: But for posties, it's no laughing matter. Australia Post has revealed there have been 13 dog attacks across Greater Geelong so far this year, seven of those in Grovedale. Russell Munro from the Postal Service says most happen because animals aren't properly restrained.
1: Around 60% happen on the street, often when a dog escapes a property or is roaming freely, and more than a third occur at the front door as a postie approaches or leaves a customer's property.
0: And a trailer has been released for a brand new Shrek movie.
2: Oh my God, it's happening. It's really happening. Shrek and Donkey off on another.
3: No, don't say it.
0: Shrek 5 will be released next year, but not everyone is happy with the new character redesigns and a new animation style.
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0: A few tests for Cats players ahead of tomorrow night's clash with the Dockers in Perth. Brad Close, Jack Bowes and Reece Stanley are all tests, with Tom Stewart yet to be cleared after spending last week in concussion protocols. And Aussie tennis star Alex de Minaur is building for Wimbledon. The world number six has advanced to the round of 16 at the Queen's Club Championships. And Serena and Venus Williams have been given a wild card for the women's doubles at Wimbledon.
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5: K-Rock weather.
0: Partly cloudy, a top of 20 today, showers and 18 tomorrow. Right now it's 15 degrees and time for another 50 minutes of non-stop K-Rock.
4: Fancy a Radley's pie? Of course you do.
6: 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Song one.
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Twins at KROQ955. Just keep an eye for traffic if you're on Colac Road at Highton, kind of just near the Aldi and across the road from the Leisure Link. We've got a few fire trucks responding to an incident there, so hopefully nothing to worry about. Ariana Grande's latest single is after this. Little flashback from the 90s, Alice DJ.

from one Grammy-winning Australian artist to another. For this song in particular, Kylie Minogue, Coming to My World. Then we'll get the local spotlight out from an artist around Geelong and the Surf Coast directly after this. It's K-Rock.

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1: Hey, it's Rose here from Rose Miller Band on Wodorong. So excited to have just released my debut EP, Hey Darlin'. This track's called Sailboat, and you're listening to K-Rock 955.

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0: wraps up our second 50 minutes non-stop K-Rock for the morning. Semi-sonic there. Fancy Rowley's pie. Of course you do. Good day for it. Treat yourself. Very, very good. Now, Tom and Loggy woke us up this morning, started our day, and Tom was talking about watching A Current Affair and the way they wrap up stories after they've shown them.
1: You know I love a neighbour story.
2: You do.
1: Think it was on A Current Affair last night, although I was watching A Current Affair and I did not see this story.
2: Yeah.
1: Ali Langdon, is that who it is? I love her spiels off the back of a story.
2: When it's like, so what you have to think is how would you go if that was happening to you?
1: She gets real worked up. She's like, and we think that's us. Mum was sitting there with Mum and Anthony and Mum's like, yeah.
0: There are nuances in language and sometimes you don't need them. Just cut to the point. Tom and Loggy, you can hear that full example, all the highlights of today's show up late from 6 p.m. or on their podcast for the brand new Mimosa displays you can check out in Armstrong Estate. 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
16: Partly cloudy, a top of 20 today. Hi there, it's Nicole in the newsroom. Spring Street has unveiled new gun laws in response to last December's Bondi terror attack. Firearm licences will be restricted to Australian and New Zealand citizens who are permanent residents and non-citizens who need a firearm for work. It follows a review conducted by former Chief Commissioner Ken Lay. A man and a woman have been caught with fish literally down their pants. The pair stopped by fisheries officers at Werribee River last weekend with a daily limit of 20 legal-sized bream in a bucket. But they had another 8 fish down their pants. The state government is introducing new laws targeting groups that recruit children to carry out serious crimes like arson or carjackings. The legislation would see life sentences slapped on the perpetrators, regardless of whether the crime takes place or not. With a peace agreement in place between Iran and the US, Canberra has updated the travel advice for the Middle East. The advice for Bahrain, Israel, Kuwait, Qatar and UAE has been lowered from do not travel to reconsider your need to travel. 5 people remain in custody over an alleged terror plot during the UFC event at the White House. The plan included drones carrying explosives and was to be carried out 4 days before the fight on the South Lawn. But it seems Donald Trump wasn't in the loop.
17: I haven't heard about it, no. But I watched the attack that I watched were the fighters.
16: And construction is underway on a new dog park at Charlemont. The Sparrow Vale Dog Park is expected to open in October, providing an off-lead option in an area otherwise protected for conservation.
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16: Toby Green insists he's made no decision on his playing future as rumours continue to swirl about a possible return to Victoria. The Giants captain telling Fox Footy he'll make a call at the end of the year.
18: I love the footy club, love the Giants, and I'm really confident about where we can go.
16: And at the World Cup, a convincing win to Norway beating Iraq 4-1, while France had a 3-1 win over Senegal. And just about to kick off, defending champions Argentina against Algeria in Kansas City.
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19: Good morning, Liam Robertson from Surfing Victoria here with your morning surf report. We've got a new swell in the water. It is very inconsistent though, but we're seeing good sized waves across the coastline in that head high to just over head high range on those more exposed breaks. Very inconsistent though, but clean offshore breezes from the northerly direction. Open beaches are your best bet, but experienced surfers only there with that amount of swell in the water. As always, if you are going for a surf, surf with a mate and play it safe by the water.
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15: K-Rock weather.
16: Staying partly cloudy, a top of 20 today, showers and 18 tomorrow. Right now it's 16 degrees and you're up to date on your home of Big Hit Energy, K-Rock 955.
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0: Fons in South Geelong. 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Let's wind back the clock. It's Track's return.
1: Another opportunity to go deep into the catalogue and find something that we have not played in quite a while and just have a bit of fun with it. It's K-Rock's Track's return. It's timely, right? It makes sense. Harvey Norman, Cryo, Warren Pons and South Geelong have your half yearly clearance on now. So the songs are coming back, and something like this from Christina Aguilera, who has so many hits you don't know what to do with them. Remember this one? Get the trumpets out and go for it. Ain't no other man. K-Rock. Hey!

0: Brand new from Alex Warren. That's nice and upbeat, isn't it? It's called Passenger, and you're at K-Rock 955. Lionel Messi certainly isn't one of those for Argentina. He's already scored less than 20 minutes into their match against Algeria, but footy around here, we think of the Cats, and we've already made it this far into our Wednesday. Tomorrow night, the Cats are on. The next round of AFL is here, and you'll get coverage from 7 p.m. over here. It's a little bit of a later one. They've gone all the way over to Perth to play the Dockers, who have been on an unbeaten streak since they coughed up that big lead right here at GMHBA Stadium at the start of the year against the Cats. So Geelong was the last team to beat them. They've gone on this massive run. Now, wouldn't the lid be back off around here if they could defeat the Dockers? Coverage here, K-Rock Football, or get it via the K-Rock app as well. That is completely free and you can stream it. Get around it. Cats and the Dockers coverage tomorrow night from 7.
1: It's that time of year. 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

album since the turn of the century, Outkast's The Speakerbox Side, not The Love Below, The Way You Move, K-Rock 955. It's Tracks Return, where you hear hidden gems like that, thanks to Harvey Norman, Cryo, Warren Ponds and South Geelong. Their half-yearly clearance is on now. Let's have some real big hits before now. On midday, Noah Carr, The Great Divide. 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

0: Ella Langley, be her. K-Rock 955. Weird fact about the Grammys. She's applied 3 times to win Best New Artist and obviously has failed every time. We've only just discovered her kind of in the last 12 months. They've just changed the rules like yesterday so you can apply to win Best New Artist for the 4th time. And if they open that up like that, like Ella Langley's Certainty with that song and Choosing Texas and all that, they just changed the rules. I feel like particularly for her. Anyway, K-Rock 955, we've got the Naughties at noon next. We'll go back to some other artists who have won them before, like Lady Gaga's going to come up. We'll hear Coldplay as well. The Naughties at noon is coming right up at K-Rock.
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3: Partly cloudy this afternoon, broadcasting on Wattawurrung country. Hey, it's Ava here in the newsroom. Australia has downgraded its travel advice for the Middle East. The federal government announcing it's been lowered from do not travel to reconsider need to travel. It applies to countries like Qatar, Israel and the United Arab Emirates. More posties are being attacked by dogs, with figures showing 200 incidents already in Victoria so far this year. 13 of those have been across Geelong. Pet owners are being urged to play their part, with Australia Post's Russell Munro saying prevention is key.
16: This means securing your dog behind a locked gate, in the back garden or a separate room when expecting a delivery. Wait for the postie to arrive, accept your parcel, and then, really importantly, don't let the dog out until the postie has left the property completely.
3: The federal government has committed a further $3.6 billion to lock in a pay rise for early childhood educators. The wage increase was meant to run out in November, but has been extended. The United Workers Union had threatened to strike next month unless the government committed to the funding. The state governments announced tougher sentences for organised gangs who recruit children to carry out serious crimes. They'll now be facing life sentences regardless of whether or not the offence takes place. And landmarks across Victoria will light up purple tonight, GMHBA Stadium among them, as we mark National Police Legacy Day. It celebrates the work done by 8 police legacy charities across Australia.
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3: Kylian Mbappe has become France's all-time leading goal scorer with a brace in a 3-1 win over Senegal to kick off their World Cup. Norway has defeated Graham Arnold's Iraq 4-1, while the match between Argentina and Algeria is underway now. And Serena and Venus Williams have been given a wild card entry for the Wimbledon doubles event. The 3-time Olympic champs haven't played together since the US Open in 2022.
17: Oh, how good is this? Cheers, mate.
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3: Partly cloudy this afternoon, tomorrow showers and heading for a top of 19. Right now in Lovely Banks, it's 18 degrees. 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
0: Are you like a bird? If so, we're playing a song in this Naughties at Noon that you might identify with. This is the Naughties at Noon. Let your child's story begin with Story House Early Learning. It's not the number one priority, though. It's Lady Gaga and what launched her into our stratosphere. Just Dance. K-Rock, let's go.

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1: Put that thing back where it came from, also help me. Get that thing away from me, you guys.
0: It's K-Rock's Naughties at Noon. Naughties at Noon.

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It's K-Rock 955 and the Naughties at Noon. 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You will receive more sprinklings of nostalgia across your afternoon with our next tracks return. We'll get that in 20-odd minutes. Right now, Olivia Dean, this is Baby Steps. You're at K-Rock.

0: temper trap there. Lingy lost his temper this morning here at K-Rock 955, starting our Wednesday morning with Tom and Loggy. He saw a movie Office Romance and didn't like it.
1: I'm in the studio here just to help people, avoid having to watch a horrible, horrible movie. A true 0 out of 10. Office Romance, it's called. It was so bad. It was not funny. It tried to shock. It was like, but what's the point of that shock? Yeah. Just because you're saying a swear word over and over again. There's no humour. Rom-com. Yeah. Make it romantic or make it comedic. Yeah. Either one. Get right.
0: His full scathing review on the podcast, or up late from 6 tonight. Actually, they had plenty of callers in suggesting another movie that they would give 0 stars to, and I disagreed with nearly every one of those. Someone said The Surfer with Nicolas Cage wasn't great. I liked that because it was weird. K-pop Demon Hunters got 0 stars? 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Tom and Loggy will be back tomorrow morning from 6 for the brand new Mimosa displays you can check out right now at Armstrong Estate. Visit Mimosa Homes.
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Mighty Hilltop Hoods, Cosby Sweater, K-Rock 955 and Tracks Return. More of those things to come across the day thanks to Harvey Norman Carrio, Warren Ponds and South Geelong. Half yearly clearance is on right now. Olivia Rodrigo, she's dominating all the charts since her album came out on Friday. All sorts of songs. This is The Cure.

0: Energy at K-Rock. Hope you're enjoying your Wednesday afternoon. A reminder, if you're around Belmont and Highton, tomorrow at 2 p.m, there's going to be the testing of that new OzAlert thing, the warning system. So your phone or your smart device are going to vibrate and play a loud kind of siren-ish sound for about 10 seconds, and you'll get an emergency warning message. It's just a test. You don't have to do anything, but this is happening around Belmont and Highton tomorrow at about 2 o'clock. So just be alert for that. They're testing it out. It's all good. Local news is on the way. Chemical Brothers and Beyonce after one. Jim
1: and Davo. Meow. Meow.
2: So I've been, over the space of this season, bringing it up to higher and higher ups at the Cats.
1: Nice.
2: And I'm currently at the production manager. And I was like, oh, what do you think if, like, maybe in the next few weeks if I'd started, like, a, you know, meow, meow. 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
18: Partly cloudy this afternoon. Hey, it's Ava here in the newsroom. Ahead of tomorrow's AusAlert test in Belmont and Highton, Chris Miller from the Department of Transport is reminding people not to panic if the alarm goes off while they're driving.
19: It's important that when your mobile phone does go off with this national emergency test, not to look at your phone if you're driving. Obviously, the same mobile phone driving laws still apply, regardless of whether it's an emergency test or not.
18: Major collision detectives are investigating whether a man who was found dead in Wollan this morning was hit by a passing vehicle. Investigators have been told a man was seen near a vehicle parked on the side of the Hume Freeway around 2 a.m. Police were called to the location a short time later, where the man was found dead on the roadway. Protesters have gathered outside the National Press Club, where One Nation leader Pauline Hanson is making her inaugural address. She's been quick to condemn immigration policy, saying Australia cannot be a multicultural society. Victoria's gun laws are being tightened in the aftermath of the Bondi terror attack. Firearm licences will be restricted to Aussie and New Zealand citizens who are permanent residents. They'll also be available for non-citizens who need a firearm for work. And Geelong Council has confirmed another live site will be held for the Socceroos' third World Cup match at 12 p.m. on Friday next week. No activation for the second match at 5 a.m. this Saturday. Council instead encouraging people to watch from local hospitality venues as part of the Tastes of Greater Geelong campaign.
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18: Jack Gunston will miss Hawthorn's clash against Gold Coast on Friday night, with the veteran forward still nursing a foot injury. He hasn't played since the round 12 win over St Kilda. Meanwhile, key defender Tom Barris will return from a hamstring injury. And Aussie tennis star Alex de Minaur is building for Wimbledon. The world number 6 has advanced to the round of 16 at the Queen's Club Championships. Serena and Venus Williams have been given a wild card for the women's doubles at Wimbledon.
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18: Partly cloudy this afternoon. Tomorrow, a top of 19 with showers expected. Right now in Torquay, it's 19 degrees. You're up to date here on K-Rock. 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
1: By the time I read out the three local Harvey Norman stores ready with their half-yearly clearance on now, this song will nearly be over. It's a quick one, it's a loud one, and it's going to set your afternoon into that next level. Let's go. It's Tracks Return with The Vines. Remember when they were a thing? This is Get Free, and you're on K-Rock.

0: While you do drive home, whether or not you've got someone hanging out the passenger side, Tim and Davo will be with you on your radio from 3, thanks to the Gordage Log Stay for over 135 years. And it seems like Davo and Tim have a nice relationship.
1: There's something that's been haunting me, and I don't use that word lightly, and I think you could agree, since, I think it was November last year. Again, we'd only known each other a couple of months.
2: Is it me?
1: Nah, you're kind of like a rock in a shoe. Like, you're not haunting me, but I notice you and it's really annoying.
2: Great.
1: Okay.
0: Who's that person in your life? 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
3: 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Fremantle is sitting pretty at the top of the ladder with 12 wins on the trot. And the Cats are hoping to give Frio the old heave-ho. As we hit the second half of season 2026.
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0: 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It's Tracks Return.
1: Some Tracks Returns are bangers and some are just give you a moment to chill. And this is just beautiful Australian music. Pete Murray, an artist who's been around our region a lot the last couple of years, playing gigs in Bowen Heads and Torquay and Geelong. And here's a moment of Pete Murray that needed its own Tracks Return. Thanks to Harvey Norman, Corio, Warren Ponds and South Geelong. Their half-yearly clearance is on now.

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2: I haven't really talked to him, but he looks pretty down.
1: 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Yeah, well, maybe we should cheer him up then.
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0: nice amount of sunshine around Geelong, the Surf Coast today for a mid-Geelong day, and around 20 degrees. This is feeling pretty good. Tomorrow showers 19, Friday showers 15. Make the most of today. If you haven't gone out and had a walk yet or worked outside, you know, great, fantastic. We'll hear Wolf Mother after two. That'll get things going. And the Tracks for Turns continue as well. It's K-Rock.
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17: Partly cloudy this afternoon. Hey, it's Ava here in the newsroom. No early morning live side in Geelong for the Socceroos' second World Cup match, playing the USA at 5 a.m. on Saturday. The local council confirming, however, there will be a site for Australia's third match at 12 p.m. on Friday next week. Pauline Hanson's National Press Club address has been interrupted by protesters. A banner appeared behind the One Nation leader saying she opposed a pay rise for workers while taking a $100,000 increase herself. Her speech used to condemn multiculturalism while promising to scrap SBS and restructure the ABC. Armed intruders have used a knife to force open a doggy door during a home invasion in Melbourne southeast while a couple and their baby were sound asleep. The parents woke to find both of their cars had been stolen from the Bentley East property on Monday morning. Home security cameras showing three young men had scoped out their property twice earlier in the night, returning hours later and breaking in. The petrol industry is backing a proposal to gradually return the fuel excise to its regular level rather than all at once. The federal government's considering whether the reduction will remain beyond the end of June. Fuel retailers warn a sudden jump could lead to a rush on Bowsers before prices rise. And a new dog park in Charlemont is on track to open in October, with construction now underway. It'll sit on the edge of the Sparrowvale wetlands and will be the fifth dog park across Greater Geelong.
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17: Argentina has picked up a 3-1 win over Algeria after an incredible hat-trick from Lionel Messi, as heard on SBS.
18: Messi. Gonzalez. Back to Messi. Messi! His first World Cup hat-trick!
17: He now sits tied as the all-time leading scorer in men's World Cup history with 16 goals. And Game 2 of the State of Origin series kicks off at the MCG tonight. Queensland's looking to bounce back after New South Wales secured a come-from-behind win in Game 1. It gets underway just after 8 p.m.
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16: K-Rock weather.
17: Partly cloudy this afternoon, tomorrow showers and heading for a top of 19. Right now in Highton, it's 21 degrees. You're up to date here on K-Rock. 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

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The big hits you know. The classics you love. And newer ones like this.

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14: Good afternoon. We're looking busy in Grovedale on Torquay Road, just heading northbound after Pioneer Road. Otherwise, we are banked up on Shannon Ave in Geelong West, heading northbound after Autumn Street. As for your run out of Melbourne, the Westgate Freeway nice and clear out of the city, and the Princes Freeway has a beautiful run as well to get you back home. 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
3: Partly cloudy this afternoon. Hey, it's Ava here in the newsroom. Australia has downgraded its travel advice for the Middle East, the federal government announcing it's been lowered from do not travel to reconsider need to travel. It applies to countries like Qatar, Israel and the United Arab Emirates. More posties are being attacked by dogs, with figures showing 200 incidents already in Victoria so far this year. 13 of those have been across Geelong. Pet owners are being urged to play their part, with Australia Post's Russell Munro saying prevention is key.
4: This means securing your dog behind a locked gate, in the back garden or a separate room when expecting a delivery. Wait for the postie to arrive, accept your parcel, and then, really importantly, don't let the dog out until the postie has left the property completely.
3: The federal government's committed a further $3.6 billion to lock in a pay rise for early childhood educators. The wage increase was meant to run out in November, but has been extended. The United Workers Union had threatened to strike next month unless the government committed to the funding. The state governments announced tougher sentences for organised gangs who recruit children to carry out serious crimes. They'll now be facing life sentences, regardless of whether or not the offence takes place. And landmarks across Victoria will light up purple tonight, GMHBA Stadium among them, as we mark National Police Legacy Day. It celebrates the work done by 8 police legacy charities across Australia.
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3: Lionel Messi has scored a hat-trick to deliver Argentina a 3-1 win over Algeria. Kylian Mbappe has become France's all-time leading scorer, with a brace in a 3-1 win over Senegal to kick off their World Cup. Meanwhile, Norway's defeated Graham Arnold's Iraq 4-1. And Serena and Venus Williams have been given a wild card entry for the Wimbledon doubles event. The three-time Olympic champs haven't played together since the US Open in 2022.
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5: Good afternoon, Liam Robertson from Surfing Victoria here with your afternoon surf report. Tiny waves across the coastline this afternoon, but nice clean conditions, really smoother on the open faces. Best bet, open beaches like 13th Beach, that's your best bet this afternoon. Take plenty of volume with you though, as you will need it. As always, if you are going for surf, surf with a mate and play it safe by the water.
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2: K-Rock weather.
3: Partly cloudy this afternoon. Tomorrow, showers with a top of 19. Right now in Port Arlington, it's 20 degrees. It's time for Tim and Davo for your drive home.
1: The Gordon, Geelong's TAFE for over 135 years. 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
6: Yeah, good afternoon wherever you are across Geelong, Surf Coast, Bellarine. We are Tim and Davo here for your Wednesday. And before we get into it, can I just quickly, I didn't tell you I was going to talk about this, Davo.
7: Mm-hmm.
6: I just want to talk about how lucky and privileged, at least I feel, to have this job every afternoon. I don't know about yourself, but some pretty crappy news going around the country. Some other networks have had to cut a lot of radio announcers from some quite large companies. And
7: and
6: people's careers and dreams were literally ended this morning just for... in the name of making money. And here at K-Rock and Geelong Broadcasters, we're extremely lucky and we have the privilege to be able to take you where you need to go in the afternoon. It's a lot. So I just wanted to mention that because we could have found out today that this was going to be our last show and I'll be devastated.
7: Oh, honestly, this is genuinely my dream come true to get to do this every single day. And, you know, we're so lucky here in Geelong and the Surf Coast because, of course, we have a local drive show. We're right here with you, living the life that you guys are living as well. And, we are very, very privileged to get to do this job and we're so thankful for it every single day.
6: Yes, so just wanted to mention that at the start of the show. And the privilege that we have is we get to try and give people a bit of a smile on their afternoon if they're having a rough one, and we are hoping to do so. I mean, when Ed Curno swings by, which he's going to do it for, it's hard to not have a big smile on your face because he's a lovely bloke. He's an absolute ripper, and we have no idea what's going to happen every Wednesday, do we?
7: No, it's going to be a lot of fun, and he will be in the studio from 4 o'clock today.
6: Yes. Dave, I know that you've got a rental. I know that in the next few weeks and months you've got to decide if you want to stay where you're living or maybe move somewhere else. As you know, finger on the pulse, Tim.
7: Yeah.
6: FPT.
7: Always.
6: And there's whispers about this particular suburb and particular this road here in Geelong that is getting a little bit trendy. And I know you're the coolest girl in the whole room, in any room that you're in.
7: Thank you so much.
6: And maybe if you're looking at somewhere to move to, whether it's renting or buying, I can tell you about the new trendy town across Geelong. And I knew it first. So let's just keep that in mind.
7: Oh, here we go.
6: Tim and Davo, driving you home. You're on K-Rock.

0: Taylor Swift there with Elizabeth Taylor. It's 10 past three. We're Tim and Davo here to drive you home on K-Rock. Thanks to the Gordon Geelong Stay for over 135 years. Just at the outset here, just want to say, I only moved to Geelong 4 years ago. Mm-hmm. So I'm still very early in my living here. I want to live in Geelong and the surrounding areas for the rest of my life. But in that 4 years, obviously working at a radio station, I feel like I get to know the community very quickly because mm-hmm. you just move to town and you just need to get out. Just need to go and experience things.
1: Of course, that's what I've been doing the last 9 months.
0: Yeah, so you moved here 9 months ago. Now, you there's not much that gets past you, Davo, when you got a net and just catch.
1: Talk about the hot spots that I found. Obviously, that Little Mallop, beautiful little spot there.
0: Little Mallop, I believe it's pronounced.
1: Torquay, hidden gem. If you don't know about it, a great little spot to go check out the beach.
0: What would you say in Geelong at least? Like, name a few of like the nicer areas that you're aware of.
1: I mean, Geelong West.
0: Yeah.
1: Not West Geelong, Geelong West.
0: Geelong West.
1: Hatton.
0: Hatton's indeed.
1: I mean, High Street's pretty nice too.
0: High Street. Now, High Street is reliable in Belmont. Now, I know that you have your grievances, like most people do, with the car park at the Coles and Kmart complex.
1: Having a good day. Don't remind me of that car park.
0: All right.
1: It absolutely sends me.
0: Will it make you feel better if I reminded you that your car's unregistered and as of today you actually can't drive it to that car park?
1: No, I actually have another week on it. I've been checking.
0: All right. Well, there's been a lot of chatter, and you know me, ears to the ground here.
1: Yeah.
0: Is that a saying?
1: No. I don't know.
0: Pulse in the street.
1: yep. Another great one.
0: I bleed these colours. And Belmont is – I almost got a – the people that own our house that we live in Armstrong Creek, we're renting. They are moving back in a few months. And my wife and I got so close to a rental in Belmont. And I literally – I think I said to you – I don't know what problems I have, but I said this would solve all my problems. If I moved to Belmont, mm-hmm. this would fix everything really? In my life. And it's still looking. So if you have a great rental that fits all the boxes I need, get in touch with me.
1: And you're thinking Belmont's the spot to be?
0: Everyone's thinking Belmont's
1: really?
0: The spot to be. In particular, High Street. So High Street, allegedly, is becoming trendy.
1: Mm-hmm.
0: High Street's going to be the new Paco, and I'll tell you why.
1: Mm-hmm.
0: It's getting nice. It's getting fancy. Shopping along places like Paco and High Street, it just hits different.
1: Mm-hmm.
0: It's like, all right, I know within the space of 250 metres, I can literally get everything I need. I mean, I can slightly walk uphill, so it's good for me.
1: Yeah, great.
0: I can pop in and see some incredible people that own these stores locally.
1: Yeah, I mean, I think High Street, it's not quite Paco yet, but it's certainly a nice little spot. It's great. I mean, it was definitely when I first moved here, I drove up there and I thought, yeah, this is a nice little area, great cafes.
0: Yes. So the Coles at the bottom of High Street where the Kmart is, that allegedly, that whole thing's being reworked, and I believe a Woolies is going in there and potentially a Big W.
1: Mm-hmm.
0: I don't know if that's been confirmed, but that's something that I've heard. The Coles up in the middle
1: with
0: of High Street.
1: With your ears on the ground.
0: Yeah, with my pulse in the street. I believe it'll be shutting for 18 months and a very fancy new Coles will be getting set up.
1: Mm-hmm.
0: I don't know exactly when that's happening, but I believe that is confirmed. But the heart of High Street's going to remain. Like, obviously, you've got the Belmont Pub mm-hmm. as well, which is doing absolute numbers. What a view.
1: Do you know, that pub goes nuts. There are people all the time. And no, but honestly, like, you look at some of the venues around the city that are struggling at the moment, and you look at the Belmont Hotel, which is, you know, a great spot, but it's not anything that's like...
0: Out there,
1: that's crazy, that's bringing people in. It's just a local pub that people froth.
0: Yep, so new Paco is going to be High Street, and it's going to happen gradually. The great people of the Geelong Advertiser, they've been doing some footwork of their own, walking up and down, speaking to shop owners and that, and people saying, yeah, long term, this is going to be excellent, but getting there could be a little bit like, for lack of a better term, dicky. A bit little, oh, this is getting fixed, this is where this needs to shut down, you know, a little bit of messing around.
1: Mucking around.
0: Yeah, so that's the hot tip. So I think, you know how we do say Harton.
1: Mm-hmm.
0: Belmont could start getting into the vocab.
1: Will we drop the T like Belmont?
0: Oh,
1: lovely.
0: There we go. We're on here. You're on K-Rock.

0: Harry Styles there, American Girls. It's 3:17. Tim and Davo here to drive you home on K-Rock. Just quickly, if you're interested, World Cup's going on at the moment. There's been some great games today. Lionel Messi scored a hat-trick for Argentina against Algeria. But right now, Jordan just equalised. They're currently 1-1 against Austria. 52 minutes gone. I'm not watching it, though, I promise.
1: No, you're focusing on the show. I mean, that's a win, and that's what we want to hear, because I had a little bit of a loss yesterday, I think. Something rattled me a little bit, and I thought, hang on, it's a sign of the times.
0: Can I be honest? Is it wrong of me to say I think you sometimes might be easily rattled?
1: It's a saying.
0: like we need stronger glass, you know, this point.
1: You don't even
0: you're
1: know
0: working
1: what
0: on it.
1: You don't even know what it is yet.
0: Yeah, true.
1: It could be rattle worthy.
0: Right, fair enough.
1: Sit back, relax, stop watching the soccer and have a listen to me, mate.
0: Eyes are locked in.
1: Great.
0: Eyes and ears.
1: Yeah, well, speaking of eyes, I was plucking my eyebrows last night, as you do, a little bit of grooming, making yourself look gorgeous
0: what
1: for the
0: job.
1: Day. And I noticed something, and it's the first time I've noticed this. I had a grey hair.
0: Oh, you're fine. Nah, great. Because maybe it's like I had my first grey hair, and specifically eyebrow hair, when I was 21. So I've had 10 years to figure this out. Now, you would say there's some salt and pepper in this situation.
1: Oh, yeah.
0: I have grey hairs. Wherever there's hair on my body, I have grey hairs there. I'm talking my back, my legs, my bottom, my front, my eyebrows, my beard, my hair. It's every armpit hairs, literally, chest hair, nipple hair. It's grey. Like, it's crazy. Yeah. I don't know why it is. But my wife, for some reason, the one that she's like, I have no problem with your grey hairs. The eyebrow ones are the ones that she really goes, we've got to get that out of there. And they're thick. And plucking eyebrow, that's hurting.
1: No, that's nothing. Beauty's pain, mate. Absolutely no dramas there. But I think the thing is that, I don't know, being 21, it's crazy to see. No, but I do think the thing is that when you are getting older and you know that these things will happen that you will get grey hairs, you will sort of, you know, your body changes, things look different, you get wrinkles on your face. But when you start actually noticing it, it's a real sort of...
0: Confronting.
1: I mean, and I think obviously aging is a privilege and I really do believe that. And
0: you've spoken about it at length.
1: Yeah, and I am all about staying present in the moment. But I'm not going to lie, when I saw this, I thought, wow...
0: Was it like central and buried, like in amongst its friends?
1: Yeah.
0: Yeah, they're the strongest. That's the thing. And do you know what happens when a hair follicle turns grey?
1: No.
0: It's literally given up. It's like, I'm done.
1: Oh.
0: No more coal for the train.
1: My whole body turns grey immediately.
0: Can I ask a couple of questions?
1: So you
0: have highlights and like you dyed your hair in the past.
1: Blonde hair.
0: So like in your hair, like it's, that's going to take a while for it to show up because you don't know, because if you're constantly like working on it, do you tint your eyebrows? Like, do you add some color?
1: No.
0: So this is what we're working with here. Okay. Mm-hmm. So have you shocked the muscle? Like, I've heard that a lot.
1: No,
0: that might be to do with gaining muscle, but you need to shock the eyebrow muscles and get it back to what you want, right?
1: No, I just think it's one of those things that's, it's not necessarily like, it's a little bit confronting, but it's also, as you said, like talking about it now, I'm thinking, well, the thing is that it is actually a great thing to be getting older and you should be really grateful for the privilege to do so. But I do think, oh no, my youth is slipping.
0: You can have it both ways. Tim and Davo, you're on K-Rock.

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2: I love reality TV.
0: Okay, this one, it's a very popular thing and people are very protective of it. Let's talk about the new Shrek movie coming out.
3: Exciting.
0: Shrek 5. The Shrek universe is quite large. There's more movies in the Shrek universe than the Fast and Furious universe, like some of the Marvel movies as well. I think there's like 16 films connected to the Shrek
3: film. Well, this is the thing. We never talk about it enough, and it was Shrek the Halls. Amazing Christmas special from Shrek.
0: And then the incredible Puss in Boots offshoots with Antonio Banderas. It's been incredible. But Shrek 5, maybe 6+ months ago, they released a teaser. It was like 30 seconds. It was like Shrek 5 coming out Christmas 2026. They've just released some more footage, but people aren't happy. And we'll get to it after we play a bit of the new trailer for Shrek 5.
4: Once upon a time, a hideous ogre and a delusional donkey embarked on a journey to the magical city of further, further away.
5: Oh my God, it's happening. It's really happening. Do you know what that means?
6: I need a makeover. Get my arms yoked and my back checked. My ass added. Maybe even tighten up my badonkadonk.
7: No, definitely not.
5: So what you're saying is Shrek and Donkey off on another...
6: No, don't say it.
5: Shrek and Donkey, two stalwart friends off on another whirlwind big city adventure.
0: Now, that's the trailer there. It looks like a fun concept, you know? The cookie...
3: gingerbread man?
0: Gingerbread man's there.
3: That ass.
0: Shaking that...
3: Sorry.
0: Shaking it.
3: As a gummy bum.
0: Yeah. And, but people are unhappy with the animation. And obviously, we're going to have to describe it here. But go to our website, krock.com.au, check out the video for yourself. I've given you the homework, Dave, before the show of checking it out. People are unhappy with the animation because it's too good.
3: Yeah, well, I don't know who I was looking at in this trailer, but it wasn't Shrek.
0: Right. You think Pixar's gone too far?
3: He doesn't look like Shrek.
0: DreamWorks, sorry.
3: It's almost like they've gotten a guy that looks kind of like Shrek, put the makeup on him and said, hey, get in there and give it everything you've got. But it's not Shrek.
0: Okay.
3: They've replaced him.
0: It's just... It's so good, but it takes away from what it was and what it has been. Some people are calling for the Sonic the Hedgehog treatment, which happened in 2019. Do you remember that?
3: Yeah.
0: When they did the live-action Sonic movie and everyone didn't like his face. And then they were like, well, we'll delay it. And they completely changed the look of what Sonic was going to be in those films.
3: Yeah, well, I think the thing is that Shrek is close to many people's hearts.
0: Yeah, so they're protective of Shrek, the beautiful ogre.
3: And we want to see him come back onto the screen exactly as we remember him. And that is a little bit blurry, although the animation's always been pretty good.
0: They've got a few comparison of side-by-side of the Shrek that we've probably all know compared to the Shrek that's going to be put upon us in Christmas time.
3: The imposter.
0: Okay, imposter syndrome. Well, be your own judge. Check out the photos and see them for yourself online at our website, krock.com.au.
1: Tim and Davo, KROQ 955. Harvey Norman, Corio, Warn Ponds and South Geelong, half yearly clearance on now.
8: KROQ traffic. It's busy on Ryrie Street in town, just heading eastbound. Otherwise, we are banked up nearby on Latrobe Terrace, just southbound at Ryrie Street. Quick look at your run out of Melbourne. The West Gate Freeway has a nice smooth run out of the city, and the Princes Freeway is cruising through as well for a nice clear run home. 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More traffic for the drive home, keep it K-Rock.
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1: 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The drive home.

0: Sunny Federa there with Some Days. It is 3:39. We're Tim and Davo here to drive you home on K-Rock this afternoon. And Davo.
1: Yeah?
0: You can't stop her. She's a force of nature. Mm-hmm. It's Ava from the newsroom. G'day, Ava.
2: Hi.
0: I am similar to you as in a journalist.
2: Yes.
0: And I just wanted to...
2: Equal footing.
0: Yes. Have you...
1: And a young woman in...
2: Yeah.
0: Have you also been keeping a close eye on the World Cup games for work purposes?
2: Yes.
0: I just need to get approval from you because Davo keeps saying, Tim, stop watching the TV, but it's preparation. Like right now it's all one all. So now it's tax deductible.
1: I just like some attention for the 3 hours a day as we do the show.
2: Yeah, but like as journalists, it's just different.
0: Yeah. And as young women, when you speak over us, it's not very nice.
1: All right,
0: but anyway, let's rip into this.
3: Level up your event or building site with Aim Higher, Tim and Davo.
4: 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But on the radio.
1: Let's find out. Each weekday we get Ava from the newsroom to present us three news stories, leaving out some key elements, and it's our job to fill in the blanks.
2: Speaking of the World Cup, guys, of course we had that live site down at Johnston Park for the Socceroos' first match.
0: Yeah.
2: Geelong Council's given us an update on what we can expect for future matches.
0: Okay, so I haven't seen anything official, but here's what I'm thinking.
2: Yeah,
0: so
2: you were behind.
0: The next game is at 5 a.m. on Saturday morning.
2: Yeah.
0: I don't think that there'll be a live site for that game.
2: That is correct. There will not be.
1: Okay.
0: The following...
1: pubs on Little Mallet could be a vibe.
0: Yeah, pubs, well, pubs will open.
2: They've told people to go to hospo venues in
1: cool.
2: this game.
1: Okay.
0: The next game is Friday at midday next week. Sweet. So just over a week away. I think... they will have a site and
2: that
0: people...
2: Correct,
0: yeah, bang.
2: Yeah. Spot on. Perfect. Well done. We're excited.
0: Is it going to be at Johnston Park again or they've just said...
2: They haven't confirmed yet. More details to come.
0: We'll go to the pub just in case.
1: Yeah, get up. Just in case.
0: Saturday too, guys.
2: Probably. Guys, construction is underway on what in Charlemont?
0: I mean, in Charlemont. Oh, is this that bloody... Sorry. Is this the new childhood... education centre for kindy and for daycare?
2: No.
0: Well, it is because I drove past it today on Horseshoe Bend Road.
2: Well, that's been under construction. What's newly under construction?
1: Oh, we're not getting IKEA out there, are we?
2: I would love that. But
0: Have you heard the thing about the Charlemont? That's, a lot of the roads are named after Game of Thrones characters. So there's like Lannister Street.
2: What?
0: There's like, it's a real thing. It's
1: interesting.
0: It's interesting. So is there a museum for Game of Thrones opening up?
2: No, it's a dog park.
0: It's a what?
2: A dog park.
1: Woof, woof.
0: Whereabouts in Charlemont?
2: It's near the Sparrowvale Wetlands. It's going to be on the edge there. So a lovely little spot.
0: I have unofficially been taking my dog there for years, and I'm glad that they finally saw me like fighting for my life out there.
1: Make it official out there.
0: There we go.
1: Beautiful.
0: It should be named after my dog, Remy.
2: And Remy can make lots of friends there.
0: She's not dog friendly.
2: Okay.
0: Not friendly.
2: Maybe Remy's
0: not friendly.
2: Remy's not invited. Remy's not invited, actually. And finally, guys, Tom Holland's given us an update on whether or not him and Zendaya are in fact married.
0: I'm sick of this.
2: We've got the answer.
1: Do we? I reckon, let's just take a stab in the dark. Nah.
0: They don't think they're married.
2: Nah, they are.
1: Oh.
2: It's the last you have to hear about this. He was asked by Esquire if he had to tell family members that those AI photos of the wedding that were going around were fake. And he said, no, because they were all there.
1: Oh.
0: Wowee. Unless he's adding to the cycle and just messing with us more. Because he's doing that, man.
1: We've had a gutful of it. So let's just say, are you married or are you not?
2: Well, he said, that's all you get on that. So,
0: there you go. Yeah. Fair enough. Ava, that's all we get on that. Thank you very much for coming on in here. It's all thanks to Aim Higher. Level up your event or building site with Aim Higher. It's Tim and Davo.

0: Lady Gaga and Beyonce, their telephone. It is 3:46. We're Tim and Davo here to drive you home on K-Rock this afternoon.
1: Look, I've mentioned it once or twice, but when you're out there dating, it really is the Hunger Games. And let me tell you, I did not volunteer as tribute.
0: Some guy messaged you the other day and just said... Do you think you look better in person than in pictures? And I don't know if that's if he's saying he likes your pictures or he doesn't. And he goes, well, I'll give you a check. Like, you never know.
1: Yeah.
0: Like, that's a weird thing to say.
1: He said, you look nice photos. Would you say you're nicer in person, though?
0: Right.
1: Interesting question.
0: So, yeah, it's a wild, wild west out there.
1: I swipe no to him, to be fair. So, yeah, it is a bit of the Hunger Games out there, but I'm not really going to dive into that. I want to talk about when you are dating, you're often drawn to specific types. Well, I find I often am.
0: Okay.
1: So, do you, you know, like when you were dating, and cast your mind back 15 years ago or whatever it was. Did you find that you had a specific type?
0: I think I thought I was into... women that were slightly older than me. Like, so when I was like, my early 20s, I'd be like really into like girls that were in their like late
1: 20s. Yeah, nice.
0: And I'd be like,
1: as a mature young man.
0: Yeah. And then, I was very attracted to specifically, and I don't know if this is all right, like Latin American type
1: of girls.
0: But I'm mostly attracted to Jessica Balch, who lives with me, is the mother of my child.
1: Mate,
0: she's my beautiful wife.
1: Tidy little number. I'm attracted to her too.
0: Is she your type as well?
1: I reckon maybe. Who knows? I'm out there trying my best. But I have a friend who is really specific with their type.
0: Okay.
1: Now, obviously my type, usually I'm into someone that is definitely not interested in me. That's usually my...
0: At the moment, we'll do... taller than 6'3".
1: Yeah.
0: Has a pulse.
1: Yeah.
0: And that'll do.
1: Oh, that's so rude. But look,
0: tall and alive. But time to thrive.
1: Great. The bar is low. But no, my...
0: That actually sounds pretty high. 6'3".
1: So my friend Alicia, she's gotten to a brand new relationship and I'm really happy for her. She's been out there, like I said, doing the Hunger Games for a long time.
0: Yeah.
1: And I messaged her because she hard launched him on her Instagram yesterday, and I said, how exciting, congratulations, hope you're happy sort of thing. And she said, Davo, you won't believe it. This guy is also a magician.
0: Has she got history of dating magicians? That's the best thing I've ever heard in my life.
1: I know.
0: Close-up magic will, honestly... I change my answer. My type specifically is also magician.
1: So Alicia, this is the third guy she's dated since I've known her who is a magician, dabbles in magic and close-up magic to be specific. The thing is, I get it. When you see someone nail a close-up magic trick, wow, it blows your mind.
0: What else can they do with their hands?
1: That's right. Wonder,
0: what
1: excitement.
0: What else will fit in that hat? That's the funniest thing I've ever heard.
1: But I just thought, I asked her, I said, are you hanging around the magician community? Like, where are you finding these magic men?
0: Is she just going
1: not
0: to
1: magic,
0: magic
1: men. Yeah, not like Channing Tatum,
0: magic
1: men.
0: Mike.
1: And that
0: magician
1: particular
0: men.
1: Show.
0: Magician men.
1: Literal men with card tricks, with hats, with wands. Wands. But, you know, and I just think that's really interesting.
0: It's a very specific type. And that is... the best thing I'll hear all afternoon. I can guarantee that.
1: Abracadabra. You know what I mean?
0: Oh, I like that.
1: I want to open up to our gorgeous, gorgeous listeners.
0: Gorgeous.
1: On 52232955. Do you have a specific type?
0: Yeah, like your dating history. Was it always magicians? Or was it always like athletes?
1: Yeah,
0: you know?
1: Have you dated nothing but men named John?
0: Like- there was someone that used to work at this radio station. I won't say their name, but his type was essentially nationally recognized females in sport. Like if they were, they had to be playing in like AFLW, WNBL, you know, WBBL. Like that was, he was like, yeah, that's it for me.
1: I mean, if we have another fan of magicians out there, give us a call.
0: 52232955. What is your very specific type? Give us a call. You're on K-Rock.

0: Alex Warren there with Fever Dream. It is 3:53. Tim and Dave are here to drive you home on K-Rock. Thanks to the Gordon. Geelong stay for over 135 years, and Davo is about to retell you the most incredible thing you'll hear all afternoon.
1: Well, we want to know on 5223 2955, do you have a specific type?
0: Yeah.
1: Because my friend Alicia has just made her relationship official. She's really excited about it. And I messaged her to say, hey, congratulations, stoked for you. And she said, Davo, you won't believe it. This bloke is a magician. Abracadabra, this is the third magician she's dated.
0: Is she going to magic shows and hanging out like what you would do if you went to see like the Book of Mormon at the side of the stage to get their autograph afterwards? And then like she's got like she's hunting these magicians.
1: I said to her, are you hanging around the magician community? Are these friends of other magicians? How do you know these magic men out there? And she just said, I'm randomly meeting magicians. Whether the population of magicians are now increasing in 2026?
0: They are. They see videos where people at bachelorette parties, they instead of having like male strippers and dancers or like topless waiters, they'll blindfold the bachelorette and then it'll be a close-up magician doing a show.
1: This is something you don't actually know about me, but close-up magic, like I really love it,
0: but it
1: makes me want to throw up because I get so, it rattles me.
0: That is the strangest thing I've ever heard, and we don't have time to unpack that fully, but we want to know the specific types that you have. Ava from the newsroom has come on in here. Ava, what is your specific type that you've noticed in yourself? And it takes a lot to recognise it within yourself.
2: I think it's more of a physical thing that my little sister has actually made fun of me for quite a bit.
0: That's nice.
2: It's just the rat boys.
1: Rat boys?
2: You know, the like Timothy Chalamet-esque, like...
0: Skinny boys.
2: Yeah, like big always, nose, like, big always ears. Got like the dark curly hair or something like that.
1: It's also the rat features. It's like a real like pointy, the face and it's like a... It's a look. I would also argue your is a long distance situation for you. You love a man overseas.
0: Anything that's within 400 kilometres is too close.
2: Yeah, I love an English man in particular, but I will settle for anyone that's about 10,000 kilometres away.
0: Minimum. Okay, so the bar is severely far away.
1: Right, well, much like me.
3: It's Tim and Davo, K-Rock. It's that time of year. It's getting colder. 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It's like that risky refund you've been waiting for. 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
19: Heavy congestion through Geelong West on Shannon Ave just northbound after Autumn Street. Otherwise, we still are looking busy through Grovedale on Colac Road just northbound. Have you looked at your run out of Melbourne? We're starting to have some delays from Williamstown Road heading out of the city. Otherwise, the Princess Freeway has a nice smooth run to get you back home. Get an additional $2,000 cash back on top of existing EOFY offers across select Nissan variants this Thursday till Saturday only. 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
23: Partly cloudy this afternoon. Hey, it's Ava here in the newsroom. Ahead of tomorrow's AusAlert test in Belmont and Highton, Chris Miller from the Department of Transport is reminding people not to panic if the alarm goes off while they're driving.
24: It's important that when your mobile phone does go off with this national emergency test, not to look at your phone if you're driving. Obviously, the same mobile phone driving laws still apply, regardless of whether it's an emergency test or not.
23: Major collision detectives are investigating whether a man who was found dead in Wallan this morning was hit by a passing vehicle. Investigators have been told a man was seen near a vehicle parked on the side of the Hume Freeway around 2 a.m. Police were called to the location a short time later, where the man was found dead on the roadway. Protesters have interrupted Pauline Hanson's inaugural address at the National Press Club. The One Nation leaders used the speech to condemn immigration policy, saying Australia cannot be a multicultural society. Two fishers are facing charges accused of exceeding the daily fish limit from the Werribee River. The man and woman were stopped last weekend, showing officers 20 bream in their bucket, which is the allowed limit for two people. However, fisheries officers allegedly found another 8 hidden in the pair's pants. And Geelong Council has confirmed another live site will be held for the Socceroos' third World Cup match at 12 p.m. on Friday next week. No activation for the second match at 5 a.m. this Sunday, though. Council instead encouraging locals to watch from local hospitality venues as part of the Tastes of Greater Geelong campaign.
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23: A Lionel Messi hat-trick has seen Argentina secure a 3-1 win over Algeria. France has picked up a win over Senegal, while it was a 4-1 victory for Norway over Iraq in the day's other games, Austria and Jordan playing now. And Jack Gunston will miss Hawthorn's clash against Gold Coast on Friday night, with the veteran forward still nursing a foot injury. He hasn't played since the round 12 win over St Kilda, while key defender Tom Barris will return from a hamstring injury.
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2: Good afternoon, Liam Robertson from Surfing Victoria here with your afternoon surf report. Tiny waves across the coastline this afternoon, but nice clean conditions, really smooth on the open faces. Best bet, open beaches like 13th Beach, that's your best bet this afternoon. Take plenty of volume with you though, as you will need it. As always, if you are going for surf, surf with the mate and play it safe by the water.
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23: Partly cloudy this afternoon. Tomorrow, showers with a top of 19. Right now in Lawn, it's 18 degrees. You're up to date on K-Rock with Tim and Davo for your drive home.
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3: 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Is dating her third magician partner.
4: Close-up magic is her niche.
3: You also said
4: it's
3: something.
4: It's poison, it's everything.
3: You said something crazy. We'll do a full unpack tomorrow. You said you love close-up magic so much it makes you want to vomit.
4: Yeah.
3: Because you think about it. Is it you trying to figure out what the trick is?
4: It's too much. Actually, I'll tell you a magician to look up and you can do your own research. Ben Hart, his name is.
3: Okay.
4: I think that's his name. And he, blew my mind. And I honestly
3: almost
4: was folded
3: was
4: over.
3: Okay.
4: Felt sick. Yeah.
3: All right. That's so much more. I wish we could talk about that
4: No,
3: more.
4: We'll do it tomorrow, mate. But you know what? We've got a big hour ahead.
3: We do.
4: You've given me a challenge to offer you something so you'll tell me when you're going to be on Tipping Point Australia.
3: I filmed my episode last year. It went so bad that I don't want to tell anybody when it is.
4: Yep.
3: But I said I will field offers to give you because it could have already happened.
4: Mm-hmm.
3: It could have just happened at 5 o'clock with Todd Woodbridge, but we'll get to that a little bit later.
4: Yes.
3: Ed Curno, though, we are going to be kicking it with him. Thanks to Metrol for the next half an hour. Better service, better advice, better building solutions. There is so much footy to chat about, so we'll get to it after this one. It's Tim and Davo driving you home. Ed Curno up next, and you're on K-Rock.

0: Somba, Home Wrecker. It is about to go 10 past four. We're Tim and Davo here to drive you home, and you're on K-Rock this afternoon.
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3: Yeah, that's right. He's back. Former Carlton player, current...
0: Legend?
3: Yes.
0: Oh, yeah.
3: Ed Curno.
0: Ed Curno. Ed, we appreciate you swinging by every week. Tell you what, we know getting out of the property in Belbray to get here, like it takes 20 minutes to get out of the property and then 20 minutes to get out of the property.
4: That is ridiculous.
3: Stunning.
0: Can I ask one question?
3: The manor, I've heard it's called.
0: Does your yes or no question, does your property have a name?
4: No.
0: Okay, interesting. Not like Merrifair Farm or something?
4: Is that the name of Davo's house?
0: Davo's house is as big as your wardrobe, mate, I reckon.
3: It's literally the size of this studio, brother.
4: It's got a fit of shoes in it. Those shoes are huge.
3: Are you talking about the size of my feet, bro? Because it's early to start swiping.
4: Yeah, you're kind of taller than I thought. Sneaky tall.
3: It was only because I'm taller than you and it upset you, all right? That,
4: yeah, no, it's great. Yeah, it did a little bit. I am short.
0: No, no.
4: When you go on dates, is it like they go, oh, gee, you're tall.
0: Well, her minimum is 6'7".
3: I like to go for someone 6'7" and above. Yeah, there's a prerequisite. Well, you're both married.
0: Allegedly.
4: That song we listened to was called Homewrecker.
0: Ed Curno, he pays attention. Ed, I know we're talking about feet, we're talking about properties, we're talking about how tall we all are, but we try and talk about footy as well every afternoon, thanks to Metro Geelong. The biggest thing that's happened this weekend has to do with a concussion of a West Coast player from a tackle of a North Melbourne player, Paul Curtis, and has to do with suspensions and concussions. And we've asked you to have a look at it. What's your take on what's going on with Paul Curtis and this West Coast player?
4: Yeah, it's probably the take on the whole rule and the duty of care. I like the duty of care ruling. And if you follow that guideline, I think we need to look at action and not outcome. So I think if they're going to simplify the rules for players, which Jai Simpkins perked up, hasn't he, and kind of...
0: His teammate, yeah.
4: Yeah, which, you know, he's got a bias there, and I don't mind it. I think more players speaking up is a good thing, but they've always got a bias. So we need to keep that in mind. I just think if they simplified it and we look at the action, not the outcome, it's if you're the non-ball player, so making the tackle, you need to have a duty of care for the opposition that you're tackling. And so I reckon that's as simple as it needs to be. When you're tackling someone in the AFL, high speeds, big, strong bodies, you need force and there's going to be momentum involved. We can't expect players to not go to ground, but you need to make an attempt and there needs to be a technique element to it to protect the guy that you're tackling.
0: When you were playing, because you played 200 games for the Blues and you were known, like you were known as hungry to get some tackles in, like you were a great player, great defensive player.
3: I actually heard that your nickname was Workhorse.
4: Workhorse.
0: No, Horse.
4: Well, we know you like horses, Davo. So.
3: Giddy up.
4: But, happy to be a horse.
0: So Davo and I can't speak on it, and people listening that haven't played professional AFL footy, like, things are happening in milliseconds out there. Like, have you ever found yourself when you were tackling someone, like, do you think there is time to take into all of those things, like the duty of care when you're the non-ball carrier, and to safely do that? Or sometimes is it just going to happen like we're seeing? Like, obviously... it's not a game of robots, but it's so fast.
4: Well, I think you just need ultimate clarity from the AFL. And it needs to be at the start of the preseason. And if it's duty of care when you're the tackling player, then everything falls underneath that. And then you go train the technique. So, yeah, I was taught to roll in the tackle so that you can kind of protect the guy that you were tackling. And that usually worked. I think they kind of got sling tackle out of the game, which is a great thing.
0: Yep.
4: At the moment, the issue is if I'm to tackle you, Tim, and do it very, you know, with a duty of care and with the right technique and take you to the ground because you're a forceful human being, so the momentum's carried you through, I've gone to ground, you hit the ground, you don't get knocked out. But then I do the same thing, exact same tackle to Davo, who has a history of concussion, I take her to the ground and she gets concussed straight away because she's more prone to concussion. Exact same action, two different people, same duty of care by me. Yeah, like, and this is a situation we're in at the moment.
0: But then as a player, like, do you hesitate? Say again, we'll use Davo. Do you hesitate with someone? You go, I'm about to tackle Tom Stewart.
4: No, I should not have to know that Davo's got a history of concussion compared to Tim. If I nail my technique, nail my duty of care, take her to ground, take you to ground, and one gets concussed and the other one doesn't, that's not on the tackler. I've already had the right technique, which is explained to me and is very clear. I don't think that's clear. So that's where I think if they can nail that, then it's an action, all right? You give someone 2 weeks, 3 weeks, 1 week, whatever, based on their action, okay, not the outcome.
0: All right. Well, there you go. Man, that was some good footy stuff.
3: Really insight right there.
0: There we go.
3: I can't believe this guy knows what he's talking about.
0: Well, I do. And Davo, coming up next, we are going to reintroduce the Matter Ladder, which is something that Ed Curnow has created, and we love the Matter Ladder. So we'll get you to describe it. Up next, it's Ed Curnow. We are kicking it with him. Thanks to Metro Geelong. Better service, better advice, better building solutions.

0: Gracie Abrams there. Hit the wall. It is 4:18. We're Tim and Davo here to drive you home on K-Rock. We are kicking with Ed Kerner as we do every single Wednesday, Davo.
1: Oh, what a pleasure.
0: Former Carlton player.
1: Current legend.
0: Ed, thank you very much for swinging on by.
2: Thanks, legends.
1: Wow.
0: That's the first time in months he's actually
2: I hate that word. I don't want to use it. I only
0: return
2: it because you just keep saying it.
1: Interesting. Anyway. We might be talking a little more about that word shortly, but right now we want to rip into the matter ladder. Now, this is something you've brought to the show, Ed.
0: We love it.
1: We do love it. But we do want to have a chat about what this means. So when we say teams that matter, what does that mean to you?
2: Means that they matter.
0: Need more.
1: I'm going to shove you off your chair.
2: Means they're good. I enjoy watching them, and it's worth switching the TV on. When you're out there and you're getting some weeds on the weekend and you know they're playing, like, oh, I'll go watch that game.
0: Okay.
1: All right.
2: The other ones, it's not worth it.
1: So the teams that don't matter are the opposite to that.
2: Correct. Like when Geelong play away, it's not worth watching.
1: I reckon you've got a big future on radio, mate.
0: All right. Davo, what you're going to do is you are literally going to rip through every team.
2: Oh.
1: I'm going to rip. Sorry. A bit unnecessary, wasn't that?
2: I liked it. You got two Naruto rings and it's good.
1: Thank you. I'm going to go through every single team and you're going to tell us, do they matter or do they not? All right. Starting off, Adelaide Crows.
2: They matter now, finally. They got going. They're on. They smash the Dogs, who don't really matter. Sorry, I'm jumping ahead.
1: No, great. Let's go Brisbane Lions.
2: They are starting to matter.
1: Your mates Carlton.
2: Of course they matter. They just had the bye. They're fresh. They're ready to go. They matter.
1: What about the Pies? Collingwood.
2: They don't matter. They're done. They're on the way out. Not worth watching.
1: Oh, Tim.
2: Stay in the garden.
1: Tim's mates Essendon.
2: They don't. They're starting to matter because their off-field is interesting, but watching them on the weekend doesn't matter.
1: Fremantle?
2: They matter. On fire.
1: I mean, the Cats, we probably don't need to go through because obviously they matter, right, Ed?
0: They have to matter, mate.
2: How? They matter when they play at Cadinia Park.
1: Okay. Gold Coast Suns?
2: Don't matter.
0: Wow.
2: They're done.
1: What about the Giants?
2: Don't matter.
1: Hawthorn?
2: Matter.
1: Right. Melbourne?
2: You want me to elaborate? The D's matter. They're on. Stephen King, what a year.
0: Can we talk about Melbourne's rise quickly? Like, everyone didn't expect much from Melbourne this year. And especially now with the wild card finals set up, like, top 10 to make finals essentially really opens it up. And teams like Melbourne, St Kilda and Carlton are really about that. Do you think Melbourne's, like, almost...
2: I think Melbourne are in front of those teams. They're playing better footy. If they beat the Crows in Adelaide this week, they're probably top eight.
0: Is that lead-off territory?
2: They're on. They are on.
1: Wow.
2: Because Saints and Blues are a bit behind. They're a bit behind. I think they're still not sure if they need to bottom out and get high picks or finish middle range, which does nothing for you.
1: All right. North Melbourne.
2: Don't matter. Can't trust them.
0: They matter more now than they have the last few years. They have to.
2: They got beaten by 124 points 2 weeks ago.
0: Yes.
2: And then they come out and win by a point.
0: Yeah.
2: I wouldn't know whether to come in from the flowers or not on them. You just don't know what you're doing. They don't matter. It's not worth it.
0: Starting to feel personal. Yep. That's okay. Moving on.
1: Port Adelaide.
2: Port Adelaide don't matter.
1: Richmond.
2: Don't matter. Both boring teams. Don't matter.
1: St Kilda.
2: Hate them. Don't matter.
0: Whoa. Can we lock in on that for a second? Why do you hate the Saints?
2: We don't like the Saints. No one at Blues likes the Saints. We hate Saints.
0: Okay. All right. They're trying to matter, and I think that's important.
2: I had one horrible day out with them. I invited all my closest friends. Marvel Stadium. We were meant to beat them. They smashed us. And I always have to play on Jack Stephen, and he destroyed me. So I can't stand the Saints, and I still hate them.
1: Fair enough. Mm. What about baby brother Sydney Swans?
2: They got the bye. They matter. They matter. They're on fire. How good are they going? They're just getting it done during the winter. It's good to watch. Am I elaborating enough, Davo?
1: No, you're doing amazing. West Coast Eagles?
2: Does Davo matter? Does Ed matter? Does Tim matter? Eagles don't matter. Don't tick that. No, they don't matter. Far out. Sorry. We've gone off.
0: All right. Close. Last one.
1: And finally, Western Bulldogs.
2: Don't matter. They're done.
0: All right. So
2: Too many injuries.
0: We have an official list. Maybe we need to chuck up a social, like a tile on our K-Rock socials at K-Rock Geelong of Ed Kerno's every week. Teams that matter. Teams that don't matter.
1: Yeah, why not?
0: We could probably just, like, in caps lock, weld Essendon there.
1: Yeah.
0: I think that's pretty safe. And Richmond.
1: Well, Ed's been doing a lot on Instagram lately, so maybe you can give us a hand with that.
0: All right. We will get to that. Ed Kernos.
2: Can we practice our tackle technique now?
0: Okay, we can. He's sticking around.

0: Flip there, bet on fire. It is Tim and Davo here to drive you home on K-Rock, and we are kicking with Ed Curno. 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
1: Yeah, we often say, you know, previous former Carlton player, current legend. And that's what we want to sort of focus on right now, a current legend, because the Legends game is coming up, Ed Curno, and we would really love to get you involved.
0: We would. Now, last year...
2: Legends only, Davo.
0: Well, it's the Vixen, the All-Stars. It is all for 4 and 20, and the game is for prostate cancer. They did an incredible job. Last year, we saw Gary Ablett Jr., Cyril Rioli. They've already announced Dusty Martin's coming back.
1: Huge.
0: For the Vix.
2: Superstars of the AFL, Tim.
1: Dusty Martin walked so Bailey Smith could run, don't you reckon?
0: 100%. I mean, Ed Curno,
2: trying to work that out.
0: Last year, due to some scheduling conflicts, you were invited, but you were unable to.
2: I wasn't invited. I'm not sure where your mail is on this, Tim.
0: Your phone? I saw the text.
1: I saw it too.
2: It was a Dolphins night at training.
0: Yes, and you are the most committed local coach in footy across Geelong.
2: Professional
0: team.
2: How
0: are the Lawn Dolphins going?
2: 7-1.
0: Huge.
2: Flying.
0: But
2: and we play well away from home.
1: But I mean, you have done so much in your career. Let's be serious here. Of course, yes. Carlton, 200 games.
0: Wow.
1: Huge, huge achievement there.
2: Davo, we won 3 wooden spoons. Anyone could get a game. I reckon you might have played.
1: Really?
2: We turned over the list that many times.
1: But you're also obviously a very successful business owner from around the place, a very successful man.
2: I don't do anything. I'm just one of... you know, many that run around pretending they're trying to sell a plant.
0: Would you consider yourself a mogul?
1: A tycoon?
2: You guys got to stop.
1: A corporate
2: I'm not
1: fat
2: coming
1: cat.
2: In.
1: Yeah, some would say enough. A corporate fat cat. You know what I mean? Oh,
2: that's what they call him down with Yang Wen when he goes to Casino Royale with all the Geelong players, recruits them to their farms and, you know, come on, let's not go back to this.
1: Ed, I have noticed another venture that you've been going through recently and it has been a little bit online. It seems like you have been sort of venturing into influencer territory. Would you agree?
0: The managers got to you and said you need to post more, haven't they?
1: Is that what's going on?
2: Do you like the posting?
1: Yeah.
0: I love it.
1: No.
2: Tell me the truth.
0: Ed, I love it because you never know what's coming up next. You post, and I say this with full honesty, some of the best photos of leaves and sticks that I have ever seen on social media.
2: Thanks, Tim.
0: Photos of your children. Yeah. So it is beautiful and we never know what's coming next, but you are entering that space and we love it.
1: Yeah.
2: I have noticed the more I'm trying to do, like I've got this dump content philosophy.
0: Yeah, great.
2: And my followers are going the other way, which is unfortunate.
1: Oh, they're going.
2: I'm not sure they like the sticks. But I've just been watching it. I was like 10.9, 10.8.
0: Just dropping
1: numbers.
0: Too controversial.
1: Well, this is the thing. You have been sort of in influencer territory, and I actually think this makes you more qualified for the Legends game than you think.
2: Mm.
1: Yesterday, Kane Corns had this to say.
3: The call out, I want the biggest, the best, the biggest influencers to play for us this year. So Gringe was huge last year. Even my man Tommy Sheridan, I want the Marmalade Boys. Yeah. We're the home of the influencer. They can have their AFL stars.
4: Yeah, they can have their Vicks and whatever else. We want the public to get involved.
0: Right. So that was Kane Corns and Shane Crawford who are helping up the All-Stars side. Now, you are a Victorian.
2: Mm. But so that's not their team. So I'm not.
0: But you are an influencer.
1: You're an influencer. So I think I need help,
2: Davo. I think I need help. If you're going to come in and bag out my sticks and stones pitches, you're going to have to help me out with my influencing.
1: Yeah,
0: Davo,
1: sure.
0: I'll
1: take you out for a photo shoot, mate. We can do a whole thing. It'll be great.
0: It'll be like twins, Arnold Schwarzenegger, Danny DeVito style.
1: Careful.
0: But Ed.
2: I lawn train a lot, though. It's
0: they say you keep saying they're a professional outfit. I think they're so professional that one night without their coach, I reckon they would be fine. It's a Thursday night, August 27th at Marvel 27.
2: Team.
0: Your season will be over. I checked
2: online.
0: They'll
2: be locked in. What? Season over? What do you mean?
0: Ed Curno.
2: Going deep.
0: Can we say that we will investigate this further? We don't have to talk about it on air much anymore, but for the off air, let's try and get you involved in this game. And Dave and I will come and we will get you, you know, bottles of Gatorade. We'll be there for you. I'll do the rub down, you know, put my hand up for that one.
1: Good on you.
0: And we'll investigate that. What do you reckon?
2: I'm happy to investigate further with you, Tim.
0: Wow. Ed Curno, we love when you come in here. Thanks to Metro Geelong. We will see you next week, Ed Curno.
2: Thanks, guys. Thanks, David.
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6: We're banked up through Charlemont on Bowen Heads Road, just heading southbound out of town. Heading through Corio, we're banked up on the Princes Highway just before St. George's Road, heading southbound. As we run out of Melbourne, the Westgate Freeway is still nice and clear coming out of the city. The Princes Freeway, we do hit some delays after Doherty's Road through to the Point Cook Bend. Always keep rail tracks clear. Only start driving across tracks if there is room on the other side. Don't risk your life. A message from the Victorian Government Melbourne. More traffic for the drive home, keep it K-Rock.
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0: Fergie there. London Bridge, 4:41. Tim and Davo here on K-Rock. Our tracks return, first one of the afternoon. Thanks to Harvey Norman, Corio, Warm Ponds and South Geelong. Their half-yearly clearance is on now. You just said something to me that I don't know if you were trying to hurt my feelings, but it's actually the biggest compliment you've said.
1: I wasn't trying to hurt your feelings. It was just a read on who you are. And I said, if you're a beautiful woman, you would be someone that leans into that hip hop R&B vibe like a Fergie. You'd be trying to be like a Fergie, a nasty girl.
0: If reincarnation is real, I'll come back as Fergie. Mark my words. And we love it because tracks return. We are bringing back incredible songs like that one. We still have one more to do later on this afternoon.
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3: I love reality TV.
1: Look, as the resident conspiracy theorist on this show, I cannot believe we haven't spoken about this yet.
0: I love this side of you, I'll be honest.
1: No,
0: the
1: tinfoil
0: hat. Because there was just no warning. And then we found this out naturally. You were just like, your research, these are all these things that you didn't know. Moon landing, it all happened because Artemis 2 went to the moon, and that's when it unpacked everything. What have you got for us today?
1: Well, we're talking about UFOs, baby, because the Pentagon in the US has released 72 documents of their third batch of declassified UFO information they've got.
0: Okay, so you said that really casually.
1: Yep.
0: So they've released some documents confirming UFOs.
1: Yep.
0: Sorry, did you just say that was a real thing?
1: Yep, confirming UFOs. But now, they haven't confirmed aliens, but they have confirmed
0: unidentified
1: UFOs.
0: Flying objects.
1: Yeah, that's correct. And as I said, they released 72 documents, 6 videos, 10 images, audio recordings, and eyewitness testimonies from people from the FBI, CIA, NASA, and Department of Defense. So they have really got... Sorry, I'm getting excited.
0: Take a breath. We want to hear.
1: Yeah.
0: We want to hear, and I know there's lots to get through. You got this. Now, it's exciting.
1: I have had a look at the footage, and what we're seeing is basically like large glowing orange mother orbs in the sky. We're seeing a little bit of red orbs around, a few in formation, and then it sort of disappears.
0: So some orbs are up and about.
1: Pretty much, but they are obviously confirming that to be a UFO.
0: Right. Well, I guess a UFO technically could be a drone from another country that they couldn't identify, right?
1: Mm-hmm, yeah.
0: So we're living in a time now where there's heaps of UFOs, but it's not aliens, it's other countries with their technology that maybe some of us haven't seen.
1: Well, look, this isn't Independence Day. This isn't, you know, bright light. It's just bright lights in the distance.
0: Dave, I was a bit worried for a second.
1: Blurry glowing objects. But the thing that is the conspiracy for me is, why are they releasing them now?
0: I don't have it.
1: The conspiracy
0: I don't have
1: music.
0: The conspiracy.

0: Music. You keep talking.
1: Damn shame.
0: Give me a second. You keep talking and like, I'll fire it off when I think it's appropriate.
1: That's why the internet is fired up right now, because they're saying, yeah, cool. They haven't said there's aliens. They haven't confirmed that. They've put out there the UFOs. But once again, why are they releasing them now?
0: A couple more seconds. I'm doing God's work over here, man. Do you know how hard that was to do?
1: You did amazing.
0: Here's the thing.
1: Mm-hmm.
0: If aliens, say if they were like, hey, these are UFOs, there were aliens inside, let's confirm this. If that happened today, I'd be so frustratingly overwhelmed because I don't have time for that.
1: Yeah. I think you would be like, I've got a bit on. I can't do this.
0: It's not now. And like, how close to Geelong? That's what I want to know. But these aren't... I did think there was a UFO in Geelong last year, and it was just the circus at Warm Ponds. They had spotlights.
1: Yeah.
0: And I was like pointing at other cars, like, look up there, look up there, as I was heading over the bridge just near Breakwater. But
1: I mean, it is exciting
0: spotlight
1: stuff.
0: Spotlight from the circus.
1: It is exciting stuff. But like I said, and I always say, do your own research.
0: That was a bit quiet, sorry. I wasn't prepared. Sim and Davo, if you want to see that story and everything else that's trending, head to our website, krock.com.au.

0: Backstreet Boys there, everybody. It is 4:52. Tim and Davo here on K-Rock. Thanks to the Gordon Geelong's TAFE for over 135 years.
1: Tim, it's a few months away, or so I believe, to when you're going to be appearing on Tipping Point Australia.
0: Yes. So I've always been a big fan of the show, and last year I got invited to go on, which is really cool. Met Todd Woodbridge, was super excited. It's kind of like the most elevated version of Trivia White, right? And you could win like $20,000 mm-hmm. playing this general knowledge game. I got invited. I was so excited. I misspoke. I made a bit of a fool of myself. Yeah. And like Todd Woodbridge, the host and the studio audience, they laughed and laughed at me.
1: Yeah.
0: Like I was doing so well as well at that point, and it rattled me. And I'll be honest, it takes a lot for me to say this. I'm genuinely embarrassed by it.
1: Yep.
0: Because I misspoke.
1: You've had a sleepless night over this.
0: Yeah, literally. I don't have anything that keeps me up at night, but months ago, this kept me up at night. And I got an email yesterday saying, hey, Tim, thanks so much for being on The Tipping Point. Like the editing, obviously, it takes a while, but we have the date that your episode's going to air, so you can know. And I said to you, I was like, well, I'm not going to tell anybody because I don't want anyone to see it.
1: No.
0: Like, it could be on tomorrow, and I'm just not going to see it. You might not look at the TV. It's on 5 o'clock, Channel 9, I believe, every single afternoon, so it's going to be on soon.
1: Yeah, and I want to see this more than anyone, ladies and gentlemen. This is something that I need in my life. The second you told me about this, the second you said you'd had a slip of the tongue, I thought I cannot wait to have a screening. Maybe we'll do a listener party. Maybe we get a bunch of listeners.
0: Probably not.
1: We sit down and watch Tim on Tipping Point right here in the studio.
0: I said to you, if you want to know when the episode is, because again, I can keep my lips shut, my hairy lips shut, and then, sorry, I didn't need to go back for that. and everyone will just miss out on it. But I said, you had 24 hours to come up with something to offer me, essentially a trade. I'll give you the date if you give me something in return. Yeah. I understand. I'm evil. I'm awful. But I know you want it this badly.
1: Yeah. Well, I've got three ideas for you. Let's just go through them.
0: Okay.
1: Look, the first one, I don't think it would work. It'd usually be my go-to in a situation like this, and that'd be the Digby treatment. A cheeky little push.
0: No.
1: And I've said, no, this isn't a real one. This is something I would usually do.
0: Oh, for other men.
1: For other men. Obviously highly inappropriate. Wouldn't work in this situation.
0: No, please don't flash me.
1: No, I'm not going to. I said I'm not going to. It's a treat.
0: And sounds
1: it's not
0: defensive like you want to, but I don't want it, Davo.
1: No, I don't want to. Okay?
0: Sounds like it.
1: Number two, I give you free range on my dating apps for a full 24 hours. You can do whatever you want with my dating apps.
0: Now we're getting somewhere. I quite like that.
1: This one I think you're too kind in that situation, and I actually think you would just genuinely try and find me a nice man.
0: Yeah, I think you're a beautiful person, and I think that and this is not to convince you to flash me.
1: No.
0: But yeah, I think I would get carried away and I go, oh, well, no, I don't want you to be stitched up because I think you're a great guy.
1: Almost got a compliment out there, didn't you?
0: Sorry, yeah. All right, what's the last one?
1: The last one, and I think this is a genuine, solid offer.
0: Right.
1: I think I give you the power to post something, whatever you want, on my Instagram.
0: Ooh.
1: And it can be anything. It could be a hideous photo of me. It could be... like, it just could be anything. You could tag whoever you want in it. I'm going to give you free range for a post on Instagram. I'm not allowed to say anything about it for, let's say, a full 24 hours. Let's go 24 hours. Okay. I have to leave it up there and live with whatever you post on my Instagram. And as you know, I post a bit, but I also keep it quite tidy on there.
0: You do. Okay. This is great. Option one, it's a no.
1: Yeah, I know. It's a no from me as well. I just threw it out there.
0: I'm married, Davo. It's a no.
1: I hate it.
0: Option two excites me.
1: Yes.
0: Having the full range at your dating profile. But again, I'd like you to feel love or a human body, whatever that is, whatever you need. But option three, getting to post something on the grid?
1: Yeah.
0: Okay. I have one caveat. I post on the grid. Mm-hmm. You can say something immediately, but you never get to take it down. If you quit this radio station in 5 years, you can do it then, but you can't take it down. Or like I don't think I'm going to post anything that hideous. You can't take it down.
1: I have to live with it.
0: You have to live with it. Or like you have to, you just got to live with it. You can't take it down.
1: But I can say that wasn't me. Like Shaggy style, it wasn't me.
0: 12 hours.
1: Okay. So the deal, your counter offer is You can post on my Instagram.
0: Yep.
1: I have to leave it on there.
0: Yep. And 12 hours, you're not allowed to like say put anything. Up a story going, guys, Tim got my phone. This is a joke.
1: Okay. I really want to see the tipping point. It's a bloody deal.
0: Bang, we're on. Okay. Do you want to know the date? Because yeah. I'll tell you right now.
1: Yes, ladies and gentlemen, write this down.
0: Wednesday, September 9th.
1: Oh,
0: 5 o'clock, Channel 9.
1: Incredible.
0: That's going to be it.
1: Book it in your calendars.
0: A deal's a deal. You're on.
2: On K-Rock, this is Tim and Davo. Geelong and the Ballerine is home to some of the best local footy in the country. And we've got the best local coverage to get you into the action. Round 11 in the GFNL sees St Mary's hosting Newtown and Chilwell at Anthony Costa Oval. After surviving a scare from Grovedale last round, the Saints will start the second half of the GFNL season with the competition's only perfect record.
3: Oh, a great mark running back. Sam Burke, Hamlin Hanger.
2: Can the Towners do what nobody else has managed in 2026 and end the reigning Premier's winning run?
3: That is some sort of goal from Liam Nash. Pick up on the half volley was elite, and then he just threw it onto the right boot. Absolute control.
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19: K-Rock Traffic.
20: It's banged up in Geelong West on Shannon Ave, just heading southbound before the Hamilton Highway. Otherwise, it's busy in town on Ryrie Street, just eastbound. Quick look at your run out of Melbourne, the Westgate Freeway, a stunning run out of the city. As for the Ring Road, it's banged up from the Westgate through to the Point Cook Bend. Choosing the right degree matters. Apply to Deakin, the number one Victorian university for course satisfaction. Applications close Sunday, the 21st of June. Search Deakin University. More traffic for the drive home. Keep it K-Rock.
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24: Cloudy this evening. Tomorrow, showers with a top of 18. Broadcasting on Wattawarrung Country. Hey, it's Ava here in the newsroom. No early morning live side in Geelong for the Socceroos' second World Cup match, playing the USA at 5 a.m. on Saturday. The local council confirming, however, there will be a site for the third match at 12 p.m. on Friday next week. Pauline Hanson's National Press Club address has been interrupted by protesters. A banner appeared behind the One Nation leader saying she opposed a pay rise for workers while taking a $100,000 increase herself. Her speech used to condemn multiculturalism while promising to scrap SBS and restructure the ABC. Five people have been arrested over an alleged terror plot during the UFC event at the White House. The plan included drones carrying explosives and was to be carried out 4 days before the fight on the South Lawn, but it seems Donald Trump wasn't in the loop.
25: I haven't heard about it, no, but I watched the attack that I watched were the fighters.
24: Armed intruders have used a knife to force open a doggy door during a home invasion in Melbourne's southeast while a couple and their baby were sound asleep. The parents woke to find both of their cars had been stolen from the Bentley East property on Monday morning. Home security cameras showing three young men had scoped out their property twice earlier in the night, returning hours later and breaking in. The petrol industry is backing a proposal to gradually return the fuel excise to its regular level rather than all at once. The federal government's considering whether the reduction will remain beyond the end of June. Fuel retailers warn a sudden jump could lead to a rush on Bowser's before prices rise. And a new dog park in Charlemont is on track to open in October, with construction now underway. It'll sit on the edge of the Sparrowvale wetlands and will be the fifth dog park across Greater Geelong.
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24: Argentina's picked up a 3-0 win over Algeria after an incredible hat-trick from Lionel Messi, as heard on SBS.
27: Messi. Gonzalez. Back to Messi. Messi! His first World Cup hat-trick!
24: He now sits tied as the all-time leading scorer in men's World Cup history with 16 goals. Game 2 of the State of Origin series kicks off at the MCG tonight. Queensland's looking to bounce back after New South Wales secured a come-from-behind win in Game 1. It gets underway just after 8 p.m. And Toby Green insists he's made no decision on his playing future as rumours continue to swirl about a return to Victoria, with Geelong reportedly in the mix. The Giants captain telling Fox Footy he'll make a call at the end of the year.
0: I was just going to wait, you know, towards the end of the year and make a decision. And I love the footy club, love the Giants, and I'm really confident about where we can go.
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24: Cloudy this evening. Tomorrow showers with a top of 18. Rain on the forecast again on Friday and heading for 15. Right now in Warren Ponds, it's 17 degrees. 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
18: The Gordon, Geelong's TAFE for over 135 years. Tim and Davo have taken over your afternoons. K-Rock 955.
1: Yeah, good afternoon. Happy Wednesday wherever you are across Geelong. It is Tim and Davo. Thanks to the Gordon, Geelong's TAFE for over 135 years.
3: Oh, it's so good to be here with you, Tim. What a day, hey?
1: I mean, well, we've got a big name guest after 5:30 today. We've got Abby Chatfield joining us on the show. Yep. I mean, we're a big fan of Callie Holiday. Mm-hmm. He's been in Torquay doing some shows, also known as Adam Hyde. So excited to chat to Abby. She's got a new show that's coming to Geelong.
3: Yeah, she certainly does. It's Abby Chatfield Loves Men. It's a live show and we're going to talk all about it with her just after 5:30.
1: Absolutely. But, Davo, Addiction Prediction is up next. Ooh. It is my least favourite, most favourite game.
3: Can I tell you today's? It's a hard listen.
1: Compared to every other week, okay, if you don't know the game, do me a favour. Stick around. It's the best, worst thing you're going to do. You're on K-Rock.

0: Taylor Swift there, I knew it. I knew ya. It is 5:11. Tim and Dave are here to drive you home on K-Rock. Thanks to the Gordon Geelong Stay for over 135 years.
1: On K-Rock.

0: Yeah, it's time for Addiction Prediction. It is our game based off the TV show My Strange Addiction.
1: I don't like it.
0: What do you do? It's a lot of fun.
1: It's a fun game. I don't like hearing it.
0: Yeah, I know.
1: It's not fun for the ears, but playing the game where we guess what someone's addiction is and making light of it and ha, ha, ha, having a laugh, that's the aspect that I like.
0: Yeah, it's a great game. And the way it works is I get a snippet from the TV show My Strange Addiction. I blank out what they're addicted to and you guys have to guess. Now, in the past, we've had a lady that liked eating cat fur. We've had a man that really loved his car.
1: The man that liked rocks. The man that really, really liked balloons.
0: Heaps.
1: Had, what, like 50,000 balloons inside his house. Were they inflated as well?
0: Yeah, he liked the pop. It was a lot of fun. But look, today's the interesting one. You give us a call, 52232955. What's Socrates addicted to?
2: And I'm addicted to having this on me or around me is like no other feeling in the world. They're very smooth and you can feel this almost moving up your arm or around your neck. When I'm with I just feel them and I feel their energy. So this is my room. I have about 120 in this house. Each one is special. Some people meditate, all right? Some people run. I like to cuddle my
1: What? Sorry. So what's he doing with them?
0: Living with them. Living life with them.
1: Living La Vida Loca.
0: Yeah.
1: Is this Ricky Martin?
0: Say love
1: it. I knew it. Okay.
0: It's Bewitched.
1: Is it? Yeah, we know. Is it Socrates?
0: No.
1: No, no, like the name, not not Socrates. Is his name Socrates? Because that's how it's spelled.
0: God, I'm so sorry. Yeah, probably. I didn't hear it.
1: I like Sac-tac-trees. Is he addicted to marbles?
0: No. Not
1: Are
0: marbles.
1: You sure?
0: I'm sure.
1: Close?
0: Nah.
1: Can we have one more listen?
0: Go on.
2: And I'm addicted to having this on me or around me is like no other feeling in the world. They're very smooth and you can feel this almost moving up your arm or around your neck. When I'm with I just feel them and I feel their energy. So this is my room. I have about 120 in this house. Each one is special. Some people meditate, all right? Some people run. I like to cuddle my
0: What's he addicted to?
1: Toilet brushes?
0: No.
1: Okay, 52232955. Give us a call if you want to play Addiction Prediction. It's Tim and Davo. You're on K-Rock.

0: Yeah, addiction prediction. It's our game based off the TV show My Strange Addiction.
1: Every week you bring someone with a strange addiction.
0: Mm-hmm.
1: And there have been people that have been addicted to eating cigarette ash, drinking their own urine.
0: Oh, yeah.
1: Collecting all sorts of things. There was one, like, someone had, like, hundreds of dolls in their house, didn't they?
0: Yeah, what about the guy that really liked his inflatable pool toys?
1: Yeah, one popped and he got really
0: dragon.
1: Sad. All right, Davo. This week's one, I don't like it. It's not marbles. It's Socrates,
0: thank
1: not
0: you.
1: Socrates, I reckon.
0: It's like when you see Siobhan written down, you're like, Cyban.
1: All right, well, what is Cyban addicted to? Let's find out.
2: And I'm addicted to having on me or around me is like no other feeling in the world. They're very smooth, and you can feel this almost moving up your arm or around your neck when I'm put. I just feel them and I feel their energy. So this is my room. I have about 120 in this house. Each one is special. Some people meditate, all right? Some people run. I like to cuddle my.
0: Oh, we laugh until we find out what they're addicted to.
1: Is it Flaming Hot Cheetos?
0: No.
1: Okay, all right. Aaliyah in Bell Post Hill, what do you think Socrates is addicted to?
3: Hi. I think he is addicted to stones.
1: Stones. Okay, Davo. Is it stones?
0: I can say Socrates is not addicted to stones.
1: All right, great guess there, Aaliyah. Let's move on. Tony in Cario, what do you think scrotum is addicted to?
4: I reckon he's addicted to sock puppets.
1: Oh, that'd be the best thing ever. Please,
0: I wish he was addicted to sock puppets. It's not.
1: Oh, sorry. All right, Tony. Great guess. All right, Kyla from Barwon Heads. What do you think Scumbag is addicted to?
5: It is 100% snakes.
0: Ooh, let's find out.
2: And I'm addicted to snakes.
1: Oh, wow.
0: Yeah, he certainly is.
2: Having a snake on me or around me.
1: Didn't he say he had 127 of them or something?
0: Yes, he's got a snake room. He showers with them. He does it all. It's really great for his mental health.
1: Showers with them? Kyla, can you believe he's doing that?
5: I can. I love snakes.
0: Oh, you got him? One of those.
1: Oh.
0: I'm terrified.
5: I haven't got any anymore, but okay. I used to.
1: All right. Well, snake people know snake people.
0: Yeah.
1: And Kyla, we appreciate you. There you go. Addiction Prediction is back next week. It is Tim and Davo driving you home. Let's get into some Teddy Swims now. Mr. Know-It-All. It's 5:21. You're on K-Rock.

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Yeah. 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Black track.

0: That's great music there. 303. Don't trust me. 528. 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
1: Can we have Trax Return all the time? That is such a bop.
0: I just don't know if the lines shush girl, shut your lips, do the Helen Keller and talk with your hips. I don't know if it'd be in music these days.
1: Yeah, but, you know, if he says he's got beef, I'm a vegetarian and I ain't scared of him.
0: Thank you. Now, Davo, this is exactly why we love Trax Return, because we're bringing back incredible songs we haven't heard in forever. Mm-hmm. Thanks to Harvey Norman, Cario, Warren Ponds and South Geelong, their half-yearly clearance is on now. We are going to move on to the biggest trending stories of the day. Surely, Davo, you got something nice, bright, light, uplifting to get us home today.
1: Ooh, I'm going to give you the headline. Scientists calculate humanity's end date with 95% certainty. Coming up next.
2: 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Harvey Norman, Cario, Warren Ponds and South Geelong, half-yearly clearance on now. K-Rock traffic.
3: It's banked up on Anarchy Road heading through Belpost Hill just southbound before Ferner Ave. Otherwise, it's still banked up in town on Ryrie Street just heading eastbound. Having a look at your run out of Melbourne, the Westgate Freeway has a nice clear run out of the city. The Princess Freeway is banked up after Doherty's Road through to the Point Cook Bend. 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More traffic for the drive home. 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
1: 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The Gordon, Geelong's TAFE for over 135 years.

0: Ariana Grande there. Hate That I Made You Love Me. It is 5:37. We're Tim and Dave here to drive you home on K-Rock. Thanks to the Gordon Geelong Stay for over 135 years. And let's get a smile on our dial because we are about to go through some really pleasant and uplifting biggest trending stories of the day.
1: 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The latest fashion. 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
2: I love reality TV.
3: Righto, there's an article that is going viral right now, and the headline says, scientists calculate humanity's end date with 95% certainty.
0: Okay, so a nice chirpy one for a Wednesday.
3: Yeah.
0: So did you use the words death date? Can I get that correct?
3: I think you said those words, okay. If I'm honest.
0: All right. So when is humanity ceasing to exist, Dava?
3: Well, I want to put your minds at ease because, of course, we're seeing this headline, very triggering. I'm going to tell you what the article says because a lot of us just read the headlines, don't we?
0: We do.
3: Okay, so scientists aren't actually predicting that humans will go extinct, right? So they don't have a date. But what they've done is they've created a mathematical model looking at 12,000 years of population growth, and then they asked, what would happen if the world suddenly became much harder to live in? So worst case scenario stuff.
0: Okay.
3: So talking like climate disasters, major pandemics, wars, food and water shortages, all the worst things.
0: Asteroids?
3: Yeah, sure. Dropping birth rates, whatever you reckon. The worst...
0: Sorry, the two that we've added in are asteroids and dropping birth rate.
3: But what they've done is they've created a mathematical model looking at 12...

0: The world's population could be cut in half by around 2064. So going...
1: That's 38 years away.
0: Yep, and it's going from about 8.3 billion people down to roughly 4 billion. But once again, this is worst case scenario with everything going wrong. And I mean, what could possibly go wrong?
1: But I was expecting this to be like 2615, like we're not going to be in our lifetime. My son will be like 40.
0: I know, but look, unlike what the headline is suggesting, scientists stress that this isn't a prediction. It's more like if everything went spectacularly pear-shaped at the same time, and this is what the maths say could happen. It's a potential, you know?
1: But didn't you use the number 95% accurate?
0: Yeah, but that is the headline lying to us. So, you know, the takeaway, we've still got a bit of time. Just perhaps don't let someone run the country saying, trust me, I've done my own research.
1: I'd be in my 70s by the time that was whipping around. So you'd be in your 80s.
0: No, I'd be in my 70s because there's 18 months between us. Sorry, I don't like counting in months. You know, I don't like counting in months.
1: Put your finger down, wagging it at me.
0: In this case, it's important.
1: Okay.
0: But yeah, we're all good for a bit.
1: Oh, there you go. Take that for your, like, you know when, like, you're having, like, nice family dinner around the table? Like, what'd you learn today? Well,
0: fun fact.
1: Yeah. So fun. Thank you, Davo. Davo special on the way out there. There we go. It is Tim and Davo. If you want to see that story, everything else that is trending, head to our website, krock.com.au.
2: Let's get the party started. See you at the bar. You was hardly talking. That's when I knew that your heart was scarring. Friends to lovers need a part to star in. Like, wait, babe, let

0: 5'9" brown eyes.
1: It is Tim and Davo here to drive you home on K-Rock this afternoon.
2: She's one of Australia's most unfiltered voices. She's a podcaster, author and professional oversharer. Now she's hitting the stage with a brand new show, Abby Chatfield Loves Men, and we bloody love her. She joins us on the phone right now. Hey, Abby.
3: Hi, guys. Also, author is very premature. It's coming out next year, but yes, eventually I will be wishful author, but thank you. You're so good to talk.
1: I think I would call myself an author if I had a book that even wasn't published yet. So I reckon just let that one slide. Abby, you're coming to the Arts Centre here in Geelong the 25th of July. Tell us what your show is all about, because people across the country, they're heading in numbers.
3: Yes, I'm so excited. I'm so excited to be back in Geelong because Geelong is just, I mean, the show last time I came there was just so much fun. This show is about the manosphere and the negative messaging that men are receiving from the manosphere and from men that are trying to reinforce harmful patriarchal notions upon them. It's a comedy, but it's not laughing at men or the actual issues of men. It's laughing at the messengers and the people and the content that they are being fed and how ridiculous and ironic and, quite frankly, stupid it all is. But it's also talking about the serious elements of that this is actually impacting society in a very negative way.
2: Oh, this will be great. I'm really looking forward to this one, Abby. And I know you've been to Geelong before. Your partner, Adam Hyde, was here recently in Torquay.
1: Yeah.
2: Will you have time to have a look around here, or are you just popping in and out?
3: I love Geelong. Adam had the best gig of his life at Torquay.
2: Yeah.
3: He was like, he called me after dripping. He's, oh my God, that was so sick. So I hope that I can have some time in Geelong because I love it so much. It's so beautiful.
1: Well, we're staying. That was an incredible impression of your boyfriend, Adam Hyde there. I mean, of course, you probably spend the most time out of anyone with him. But Abby, online, no matter what you do, everyone's seems to just have big feelings about what you say, whether they agree with you, whether they disagree with you. Since you've announced your tour and you're getting people to buy tickets, a few people have pointed out some ways of it being taken that you're making fun of men's mental health. And I imagine when you say things, and sometimes whether they're blown out of proportion, unfairly or fairly, that must be a lot. How do you cope with that? Because that's been something that's coming through the last few days.
3: Oh, listen, I mean, I think if anyone sees a show that's called Abby Chatfield Loves Men and they get upset about it because they think that I'm not caring about men's mental health enough, I think that's kind of, it shows their bias, right? They haven't seen the show. They don't know about the show. And they also don't understand the way that men's mental health is impacted. And the way that it's impacted is by patriarchy. A lot of these issues, they comment on my post speaking about the fact men can't speak about their feelings or whatever it is. That's all a result of patriarchy. So they have misplaced anger towards feminists because they are upset about the reality of what the issues actually are, where they derive from. And it's easy to look at manosphere people. It's easier to blame women than it is to actually work on yourselves or dismantle structures that are very difficult to dismantle. So I don't really care if people misunderstand things because it shows their misunderstanding. I mean, it's pretty basic stuff.
1: Is it tough, though, like you're saying, the misunderstanding? Is it tricky when you're putting stuff out there and people aren't understanding? Is it hard not being understood and having to like feel like you either have to defend yourself or reply to so many people?
3: Oh, it's really hard people commenting things when they don't understand what they're commenting. For example, the men's mental health thing, it's like, my whole thing is about dismantling patriarchy, which would help you. It's more frustrating in the literacy crisis and the fact that people are regurgitating stats and facts that are often incorrect. That's when it's frustrating, but I don't get emotionally upset by people commenting incorrect stats or misunderstanding things. I think it's, you know, that's their issue, really.
2: I also think, like, with anything that you say in a public space, anyone, you know, there's two sides to anything that you can say, and people can find things and holes in what you're saying in almost anything. And I think you do a really great job of getting out there and just trying to get your point across, Abby. And I know that you've got a lot of people have a lot of misconceptions about you. Do you have any, like, you want to clear up here and have a chat about?
3: Not really. They can listen to my podcast. People have misconceptions, I believe, because they look at headlines, see clipped videos from men in the manosphere, for example, or people that support certain things that I'm very against, for example, neo-Nazis. And they get very upset. And I think that what they could do is listen to my podcast or actually watch my content in full. But I don't think they have much interest in that. I think they're more interested in fueling their own rage. So I don't really have anything in particular that I'd like to clear up, but I think they could probably clear it up for themselves if they really wanted to.
2: Abby, you've had such a huge career over the last, like 6 years since you've been on The Bachelor. Yeah. Would you have ever thought in your wildest dreams that this is where you'd be now?
3: Oh my God, babe, never. This is all kind of an accident. Like, I feel like even still, I kind of go, oh, I guess I'll do another show now. Oh, okay, I guess I'll write a book now. Like, I never thought, but, you know, very, very grateful and joyous.
2: Yeah, congratulations on all your success so far, Abby. And before we get you out of here, your show obviously celebrates the good men, as we spoke about, but also while roasting the other ones. So if you had to create a official good bloke test, what are the three questions every man should pass?
3: Okay, I think the first one is, have you gone to therapy for more than one session? Because they all love to go and go, oh, I've learned that I'm actually avoidant. And then you go, anything more? They go, no, that's it. I'm sick. So I think more than like physical receipts of therapy, I think, you know, having a good relationship with their mum, but not too close. Being able to set firm boundaries with their mum, but also lovingly. Being kind to their mother, if she deserves it, because sometimes, you know, things are a bit hard. And maybe, you know, finally, being able to name three Chapel Roan songs, or Megan Thee Stallion, I'll take either one.
2: Iconic, yeah, okay. Absolutely. I think that third one is very important.
1: Well, Abby Chatfield loves men. It is coming to Geelong, the Geelong Arts Centre, the 25th of July this year. 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Abby Chatfield, we appreciate your time.
3: Thanks so much, guys. It was great.

0: Ed Sheeran there a little more. It's Tim and Davo here to drive you home on K-Rock. Don't let anyone tell you this job isn't dangerous. Right before we've come live, Davo, I've had a radio announcer's nightmare.
1: Mm-hmm.
0: I've bit the inside of my mouth to blood.
1: Oh, no. I'm so sorry to hear that, mate. You've got to be so careful.
0: 2 weeks out.
1: Running that mouth.
0: Well, before my mouth completely fills up with blood, we need to get out of here.
1: Well, you're right, Tim. We do have to get out of here because we've got to make way for Chris.
0: Yes, we need to give him a full hour's run-up. He needs to get into the studio, settle himself and get all the guests all sorted. Great Ocean Odes. Thanks to Pop Culture Records. 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Plenty in store from 7 o'clock tonight. 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
1: Well, mate, there is an explosion of new local music to premiere tonight, so you want to be tuned in for that.
0: Yep, from Walton and Josiah Young, new releases. They haven't even been publicly released until Friday, but we get it here first. Also, new music from The Gravies and Tom Morfitt-White, only 15.
1: Incredible.
0: So exciting. Time for us to get out of here. Back at it again tomorrow from 3 p.m.
1: Whoop. Friday Eve.
0: Friday Eve. Sorry. We will see you from 3. Until then, do us a favor. Take it easy.
1: Catch ya.
2: 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The Cats are heading out west to take on the purple haze of the Fremantle Dockers. Fremantle is sitting pretty at the top of the ladder with 12 wins on the trot, and the Cats are hoping to give Frio the old heave-ho. As we hit the second half of season 2026.
3: Oh, Cameron's kicked an unbelievable goal. He snapped from the tightest of angles.
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3: 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It's a long ball. 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
3: There's a crash in Finesford after the Hamilton Highway on the Geelong Ring Road, just heading southbound. We have crews on the scene. Otherwise, having a look on the Trove Terrace, we're banked up heading southbound at Ryrie Street. As we run out of Melbourne, we're looking good on the Westgate Freeway coming out of the city. Some delays on the Princes Freeway from the Westgate through to the Point Cook Bend. Get the model year 26.5 Ford Ranger Black Edition from 53K drive away at participating dealers. 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More traffic for the drive home. 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
5: Cloudy this evening. Tomorrow, showers with a top of 18. Broadcasting on Wattawurrung Country. Hey, it's Ava here in the newsroom. One of the so-called ISIS brides, who returned to Melbourne from Syria last month, has been denied bail. Zainab Ahmad is charged with crimes against humanity after allegedly keeping a slave. Australia Post has revealed there have been 13 dog attacks across Greater Geelong so far this year, seven of those in Grovedale. Russell Munro from the Postal Service says most happened because animals weren't properly restrained.
6: Around 60% happen on the street, often when a dog escapes a property or is roaming freely, and more than a third occur at the front door as a postie approaches or leaves a customer's property.
5: Spring Street has unveiled new gun laws in response to last December's Bondi terror attack. Firearm licences will be restricted to Australian and New Zealand citizens who are permanent residents and non-citizens who need a firearm for work. It follows a review by former Chief Commissioner Ken Lay. Protesters have interrupted Pauline Hanson's inaugural address at the National Press Club. The One Nation leaders used the speech to condemn immigration policy, saying Australia cannot be a multicultural society. She's vowed to scrap SBS and completely restructure the ABC if given the power to do so. A man and woman have been caught with fish down their pants. The pair were stopped by fisheries officers at the Werribee River last weekend, showing 20 legal-sized bream in a bucket, which is the daily limit. However, officers found the duo hiding another 8 fish down their pants. And GMHBA Stadium will light up purple tonight to mark National Police Legacy Day. Victoria Police Legacy supports police families facing hardship, including the families of Senior Constable Vadim Devart Hotard and Detective Leading Senior Constable Neil Thompson, who were killed in Porepunkah last year.
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5: At the FIFA World Cup, Austria has defeated Jordan 3-1. Earlier, Argentine superstar Lionel Messi scored a hat-trick in a 3-0 win over Algeria. Messi now the joint all-time leading goalscorer in men's World Cup history with 16. Queensland won't hesitate to keep their super sub on the bench if Game 2 conditions don't suit. All eyes are on Broncos star Reece Walsh. Assistant coach Matt Ballon says they'll wait and see what's best for the team.
7: The bench has so much flexibility these days where it lets you choose players like Reece, and he might get on or he might not. It just depends how the game's going. So, well, he's one of the best attackers in the game. Oh, that's what I like about him being on the bench. It gives us flexibility and we can make that choice when we get to that point.
5: The game kicks off at the MCG just after 8. And the Gold Coast Suns have been fined $20,000 after 5 incidents of careless contact with an umpire this season. It comes after Daniel Rioli's charge was upheld by the tribunal. The sanction will be excluded from their soft cap. The rule was introduced in February.
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5: Showers tomorrow with a top of 18, rain again on Friday and heading for 15. Right now in Charlemont, it's 16 degrees. You're up to date on K-Rock 955. It's time for Tom and Loggie up late before Great Ocean Odes at 7.
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9: Okay. Guys, this is such a big show.
8: What is that?
9: I'm being Lauren.
8: No. Okay. Let's just be Tom and Loggie.
9: I'll start it again.
8: Yeah,
9: all right. And go.
8: Good evening and welcome to a midweek edition of the Up Late Edition with Tom and Loggie.
9: Good day, mate. How are you? Sorry. No.
8: All right.
9: Again.
8: Okay. All right. Here's a song.
9: No, Lydia Dean. It's all right. It's all right, because in this hour, a lot of fun. Lingy's in. He chats about movies he hates. You told me a story about a music festival that, oh, my God, I don't know how I feel about it. And also, passwords. You and I don't believe this is one of the most popular in Australia.
8: Yeah, that's right. All that coming up this hour. Something in there is coming up this hour, that's for sure. It is Tom and Loggie, the Up Late Edition. 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Let's kick it off with Olivia Dean now. Man, I Need.

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1: So ANZ are urging customers to stay scam safe.
2: Okay.
1: And not only is that hard to say, but it's hard to feel. You know, they have the Peregrine Falcon, don't they?
2: Is ANZ?
1: Yeah.
2: Yeah, it's the Falcon.
1: Yeah, the Falcon.
2: It's a Peregrine. It's more of a sort of a...
1: You would go. I mean, that's the Falcon of choice, isn't it?
2: Well, it's the if you're in Melbourne, I guess.
1: If you're the fighting Falcon.
2: Yeah.
1: You know, want to fight crime and scams.
2: If you're looking for something to sort of be like, oh, look at how horrific the babies look, but then also on a live stream camera on a building on Collins Street, but also...
1: No, like, they don't.
2: What's the risk to native wildlife?
1: Mate... It's all about protecting passwords, all right? That's what they're there for. Do you know, there was data out at the start of this week that said that the people that are getting scammed the most are not the boomers. Mm. It's now, like, millennials.
2: Yeah.
1: Millennials are getting scammed the most.
2: Oh, we're the new dummies.
1: No, yeah. But also it's like the crazy stuff that I get, like, hey, Lauren, this person put in actual information or jobs or whatever it might be, and you're like, what? This has got all my personal stuff and it seems legit.
2: Jobs? You're applying for jobs?
1: No, like they might be like, hey, you work here. Oh, blah, blah. You know what I mean? I'm like, what? I work where? Anyway, so keeping up with the latest scams is difficult. Especially since all of our details are on the dark web, let's be real.
2: Mm.
1: And they're saying, ANZ are saying, look, financial year's coming up. Just a reminder, keep safe with your passwords.
2: Mm.
1: And this happens from time to time. And I know you love this gear.
2: Yeah.
1: The kind of top five passwords.
2: Oh,
1: right?
2: Yeah.
1: But the one sitting at number four, I've never seen before.
2: Oh, okay.
1: So let's go through the top five, right? Number five is 112233 capital A, B, at sign.
2: Oh, that's a little new. Yeah, that seems fresh for 2026.
1: Well, I think it's because you need capitals and signs.
2: Signs, yeah.
1: For all the passwords now, right?
2: Lowercase,
1: I'm going to leave number four.
2: Okay.
1: Because we'll discuss that in a minute. Number three is 123456.
2: Okay.
1: Number two is password.
2: Yeah.
1: And number one is admin.
2: People are still doing all that.
1: Yeah.
2: I mean, it's been 20 years, guys. And
1: yeah,
2: we're still...
1: I know. Like, just do a capital P on password, maybe.
2: 30
1: you know
2: years
1: what I mean? Like,
2: yeah.
1: It's insane. Anyway, but coming in at number four.
2: I like to use a capital A and drop the P altogether.
1: Oh, sorry. Good one, Tom.
2: Thank you.
1: I was shocked at what came in at number four. Not as much as your password, but it's Jolly Joe 1.
2: What?
1: JOLLYJO1.
2: That's not a thing.
1: That can't be a thing. Who's using Jolly Joe 1?
2: Jolly Joe 1. How has that become a thing? Is that viral thing? Is that everybody, like, everybody, let's get together and use the same password?
1: What are the top five passwords, according to NordPass in Australia? Number four, Jolly Joe 1. No, what? It's not.
2: Nah.
1: They've just made something up. They're like, we've lost the data on number four. Let's just go, Jolly
2: Steve,
1: Joe.
2: The intern, what's your password? It's Jolly Joe 1. All right,
1: that'll
2: whack
1: do.
2: That
1: that'll,
2: in
1: we'll put O1 in it. Okay, this is weird because it's not even like close. You know when you write things on the computer?
2: I was just looking as you were saying it, like on the keyboard.
1: Like QWERTY.
2: QWERTY is close together.
1: It's close, like QWERTY, right? All up the top line there. Jolly Joe 1. What is this?
2: It's okay. If anybody's ever heard this before, you don't even have to tell us if it's your password.
1: No.
2: But I would love to hear from someone who's actually heard of this password.
1: I'm calling BS.
2: 52232955. That's also a good password.
1: BS.
2: 52232955.
1: Ah, yes!
2: Yeah.
1: Good one, Tom.
0: Tom and Loggy up late. 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

0: Didn't get enough this morning? We've got you sorted with Tom and Lottie up late on K-Rock 955. 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
1: Going up the highway for this one, mate.
2: Yum.
1: Shout out to anybody driving to Melbourne today. You know I love a neighbour story.
2: You do.
1: A Turdish neighbour.
2: Mm.
1: Footage has emerged. So this is, I think it was on A Current Affair last night, although I was watching A Current Affair and I did not see this story.
2: Yeah.
1: Oh, my God, I love her like Ali Langdon, is that who it is? I love her spiels after, off the back of a story.
2: When it's like...
1: She's like...
2: And so what you have to think is how would you go if that was happening to you?
1: She gets real worked up. She's like, and we think that's us. My mum's sitting there with mum and Anthony, and mum's like, yeah. I'm like, oh, that's the demo. That's,
2: yeah. Sing it, sister.
1: Yeah. Oh, I'm glad she's annoyed at that.
2: That's so good. I love that.
1: It's for me. It's super cringe. It's like, calm down, Ali. Who cares, mate? Yeah. Jeez, why are you getting so worked up? It's not you.
2: That's us.
1: It's so funny. It is. Mm. Oh, man. We should make a segment out of it. Just record bits of it. And
2: and be like, what was getting her angry? Write it down.
1: We have
2: got Ali...
1: There you go.
2: Angry.
1: You got a pen. I don't have a pen. We so infrequently have good ideas on this show.
2: Anyway, taking time.
1: This appears to have come from A Current Affair. I'm not going to play the audio because otherwise we're just like listening to A Current Affair on the radio.
2: Yeah.
1: This is neighbours in a apartment block in Melbourne, and you know that can be annoying living in sort of high density living, and especially if you don't get along with someone's being loud above you. The bins are also an issue.
2: Yes. Oh, yes.
1: I've never had an issue with bins, but I know two of my siblings who have either currently or have lived in this sort of living arrangement who have had issues with communal bin arrangement.
2: Yeah.
1: Whether you've got your own bins and it's about placement or whether you know, sharing bins. Anyway, this situation starts over a communal driveway on a shared block in Melbourne.
2: Okay.
1: Jolan lives in a unit at the front of the block, keeps her family's bins along the far end of the driveway.
2: Yeah.
1: Up against the fence line.
2: Mm-hmm.
1: And so it's sort of not at the back of the driveway, it's just over the other side of the driveway. Do you know what I mean?
2: Sure, yeah.
1: So it's along the driveway against the fence and the buildings on the other side. Danielle, she's the aggrieved party here.
2: Okay.
1: Danielle doesn't like her. Says it blocks her car.
2: Ah. Oh.
1: Drive around, Danielle. Oh, maybe I can't because the driveway is quite narrow.
2: Oh, okay. This and she's like, issue. Why? Okay, yeah.
1: So Danielle's asked, hey, can you not keep your bins there? Can you put them over your side so that I can get my car through?
2: Yeah.
1: And Jolan said no. Jolan, in fact, has ignored a series of notes.
2: Oh.
1: And then so Danielle's taken matters into her own hands, and she's moved the bins from the communal part of the driveway over to Jolan's side.
2: People doing front stuff, mate. It's intense. All right.
1: So Jolan's then chained the bins to trees along the fence line.
2: Oh, for God's sake.
1: So Danielle can't move the bins out of the way of her car, right?
2: People are honestly on one.
1: At the moment, where do you land with who's in the right here, Jolan or Danielle?
2: No, I feel like I'm on Danielle's side.
1: So am I. Get ready to change your mind.
2: Oh, no. Oh, no. You're being sucked in. Oh, no.
1: Danielle has proceeded to lose her goddamn mind.
2: Yeah.
1: Because, she's found the bins chained to the trees. So then what she's done is gone and got herself a chainsaw.
2: Oh, my God.
1: Just one of the little hand ones. Just a little hand chainsaw.
2: Yeah, because that makes it better. Yeah, that makes it less nuts.
1: So then has a confrontation with Jolan and goes and tries to cut the tree down that the chain is wrapped around.
2: Oh, my God.
1: Only gets sort of maybe a quarter of the way through the tree. Yeah. And it's very dramatic. Yeah. Jolan's up in her face. Danielle's pushing her, waving a chainsaw around.
2: Oh, my God.
1: And then Danielle goes, all right, well, I can't get through the tree, so I'm going to just try and chainsaw the handles off your bin to get the chain off, which also doesn't work. Anyway, so the situation... Oh, she eventually cuts the handles of the bins to free them from the chains.
2: Yeah.
1: And moves them over. Oh. And then that's sort of the end of it. Then she storms off.
2: Okay.
1: So my question to you is...
2: Hang on, before you ask me that, who do you think's gone on a current affair there?
1: Jolon.
2: Oh, Jolon's gone.
1: Look at
2: okay.
1: this psycho I live with.
2: Okay, yeah. Absolutely. Go on, ask your question.
1: But no, who did you land... Whose side did you land on there?
2: Oh... I don't know. They're both awful. Let's just leave it at that.
1: Yeah, they do seem both.
2: Yeah.
1: If you're in the middle of the Torquay Highway in the classic chainsaw versus shovel situation, chainsaw versus wheelie bin.
2: Yeah.
1: What would you rather have as a weapon if we were going to have a showdown sort of in the middle of Torquay Road?
2: Okay, are you talking normal size chainsaw, like big one?
1: No, it's got to be the same
2: little
1: one.
2: Little chainsaw.
1: Chainsaw. Wheelie bin's empty.
2: Yeah.
1: I think it's a decent sized wheelie bin. I think I could reef it at you.
2: Yeah, you. But think if I you miss, could, if, but you if you dodge, miss, and then I come around the back.
1: Then you just run at me with the chainsaw and I have to run away, don't I?
2: Yeah, see what happens there?
1: Okay.
2: So that's always a hard question, that one, Tom.
1: I think it's the chainsaw.
2: And that, for one, gives me ass.
0: Tom and Loggy in the evening. Just go with it. 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

0: didn't get enough this morning? 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
2: Good evening. For your drive home from Melbourne, delay free for the Westgate Freeway as you're getting onto the Princes Freeway, moving nicely through the Point Cook Bend. Further along on the Geelong Ring Road, there has been a collision southbound after the Hamilton Highway. It is very heavy back to Ballarat Road. KFC's new lunchtime box full range packs an unreasonable amount of chicken into mouthwatering $5, $10 and $15 boxes until 2 p.m. pickup only. Not everywhere, not forever, no swaps. More traffic for the drive home. Keep it K-Rock.
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1: Over in the UK, there's a music festival. It's a rock and metal festival called Download.
2: Yeah.
1: It's been running for 23 years now. So
2: since
1: 2003.
2: Okay.
1: They've had some big acts, and it just happened in Leicestershire, Donington Park, Leicestershire.
2: Yeah.
1: Over the weekend.
2: Yeah.
1: So fun to say.
2: It really is.
1: And the headline acts were these guys. About Limp Bizkit there, if you don't know. Also, these guys, you may know. And these guys with the first ever female headliner of Download Festival.
2: Oh, finally.
1: So that's Linkin Park with their new lead singer.
2: Right. That's really poor, sorry.
1: Oh, terrible.
2: How many years this festival's been going? The first female lead head act.
1: Yeah.
2: That's crazy.
1: Absolutely.
2: To me.
1: Anyway. No, that's right. So, huge festival, and obviously my socials, because I'm very much that way skewed, my algorithm's just feeding me download, download, download, downloads. A couple of Aussie bands were there, so that was really, really cool. Thornhill, Headwreck, good work, guys.
2: Yeah.
1: But the stories come out. So, it's like a festival, it's like Good Things Here in Australia.
2: Yeah.
1: But it's even bigger than that again.
2: Okay.
1: And in terms of the setup, they have, you know, there's sideshowy sort of stuff as well.
2: Mm-hmm.
1: And there's a big Ferris wheel.
2: Oh, okay, yeah.
1: Right?
2: Yeah.
1: And so people can be on the Ferris wheel when the bands are playing.
2: Mm-hmm.
1: And they're sort of, it's just back from the main stage.
2: Yeah, they had that at, what was that big festival that used to come out? Like Slipknot, Marilyn Manson. And
1: Soundwave?
2: Soundwave.
1: Did Soundwave have a Ferris wheel?
2: Yeah,
1: I remember
2: I'm pretty
1: that.
2: Sure they did when they were at the showgrounds.
1: Yeah.
2: Yeah, I think so. I'm pretty sure.
1: Okay.
2: Mm.
1: So anyway, so that's that's the setup at a Download. And during the day, it doesn't say what band were playing, but there were people on it, and there was a couple that got on the Ferris wheel.
2: Okay. Don't tell me they got off.
1: Originally, for the first rotation of the wheel, people thought he was just standing behind her with his arms around her looking at the view. But as it got lower, somebody shouted, "I can see she's got no pants on."
2: No.
1: Yes.
2: No.
1: Download Festival.
2: It's called Download Festival, not Download
1: not
2: Festival.
1: Not up

0: pie festival. people saying, I've never seen anything like this. It was literally in a glass pod above everyone's head
1: at
0: the busiest point in the – oh, it was just before Guns N' Roses were due on. Yeah, well, there was movement. It wasn't just that arrangement that I just explained there logistically. There were other logistically sort of – there was a bit of variety, you know, spice of life, all that type of thing.
1: There was a bit of
0: movement in the carriage. They were sort of, you know, getting different views, if you will, or giving different views.
1: Okay. So sometimes you're like, oh, I can't quite see up here where I'm standing. I might just get down a little bit.
0: Yeah, but I'll stay standing up here because I can see perfectly.
1: You can see perfectly. Sort of I'm going to try and go down here.
0: I'd be actually really happy about
1: it. Yeah, I reckon I'd like it.
0: 80,000 people.
1: I don't live enough. That's what this is. I don't live enough.
0: No, and also our Ferris wheel seems really tame now. Waterfront.
1: Oh, my God, don't even.
0: Yeah, yeah. So anyway, tickets for next year, should we go?
1: No, absolutely. No. Tom and Loggie.

0: enough this morning. We've got you sorted with Tom and Lockie up late on K-Rock 955. 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
1: I'm in the studio here just to help people. Just to help people avoid having to watch a horrible, horrible movie. A true zero out of ten.
2: Mm.
1: You'd give it
2: a five, wouldn't you, for the beach scene?
1: Okay. So that is this beach scene of Jennifer Lopez. It did go viral for particular reasons. Even you admit, Log.
2: Oh, she looks amazing. I'm questioning. I'm like, is it AI now? I don't know.
1: Yeah.
2: Like
1: a little bit of that AI vibe to it, but it is astonishing. That's the reason I may have suggested it to Dodsy. Mm. Hey, let's watch this movie. Office Romance, it's called. It was so bad. It was not funny. It tried to shock. It was like, but what's the point of that shock? Yeah. Just because you're saying a swear word over and over again, a horrible swear word. Like, there's no humour. Rom-com. Make it romantic or make it comedic.
2: Yeah.
1: Either one. Get it right.
2: Zero.
3: I would suggest that any movie with Jennifer Lopez in it is a red flag. You should know.
2: No, mate. We're getting a lot of people messaging saying, justice for J-Lo. Yeah. AJ came in and said that she was in a movie, Jersey Girl.
1: Yeah.
2: Also, we got a message from Adele from Torquay that said, enough with J-Lo was great. Oldie but a goodie.
3: Okay.
2: Sorry.
3: I disagree. And sure. I've not seen either of those movies.
2: Mm.
1: We put the call out for true zero out of tens. What movie did you just hate? And almost as a community service announcement, avoid these movies.
2: Yeah.
3: We've got Azza in Hamlin Heights. Morning, Azza.
4: Morning, how are we?
3: Good, mate. What do you reckon? What's the zero movie that you saw?
4: I don't know whether many people are going to agree with me, but the new Masters of the Universe movie, He-Man movie.
3: Yeah.
1: No. I love Masters of the Universe.
4: Yeah, He-Man's, supposed to be this big muscle-bound superhero. This bloke turns from, Adam Prince of Eternia into He-Man, and he looks like a 14-year-old kid that's never been to a gym. chicken arms and...
2: So it's the body that's not ripped enough for you there, Az?
4: Oh, well, you've got all this CGI that you can add to it, but, if you're going to play a superhero, maybe go to the gym for 6 months.
2: No, I just Googled him and,
1: Is he looking all right?
2: Yeah.
1: He-Man.
2: By the power of Thor, or whatever.
1: Grayskull.
2: There you go.
3: Oh, I love it. Got high standards. Okay, so 0 out of 10 for the Masters of the Universe. Kylie in Highton. Kylie, good morning. What's your 0 out of 10 movie?
5: It's Groundhog Day.
1: Whoa!
2: That's a classic!
5: Yeah. I didn't really like it. I remember being a kid and me and my sister were freaking out because I was like, what? Keeps changing to the same thing every couple of seconds. So we were in different rooms and we were actually coming back to check if our TVs were broken. I remember being a child just thinking, this movie's just not normal.
2: Yeah. So it's more a movie that's given you PTSD, rather.
5: I think so, yeah. Because every day he wakes up and the same thing happens. I suppose now I'm an adult, I can relate to it.
3: Yeah, okay.
2: Love it, wow. Kylie.
1: Hot takes.
2: Very hot takes. Donna from Corio, what is your 0 out of 10 movie?
6: Oh my god, it has to be The Surfer with Nicolas Cage.
1: The Surfer?
3: Oh,
2: Wasn't that filmed here?
6: Don't surf here.
3: Yeah.
2: Oh, locals only.
1: Locals only.
3: Is that why you're mad? Is that why you're mad? Because they filmed it here.
6: No, it's just. It's the most horrible movie. Wasted my time. I can never get that 2.5 hours back.
3: I did wonder how believable it would be that Nicolas Cage was a surfer. He doesn't seem to fit the bill, does he?
6: Yeah, definitely not, no. The only good thing about it was that Julianne McMahon was in it, and that was his last film.
3: Oh, may he rest.
2: Yeah. Bless. Okay, let's wrap it up. Worst movies ever made. Right now.
3: Yeah, we've got, is it Raffy?
2: We've got Raff from Raff on the phone. Raff, good morning.
7: Good morning.
2: Now,
7: my worst one is K-pop Demon Hunter.
3: What?
2: Controversial.
3: Huge take. Why do you think that?
7: Because the songs just aren't really good.
3: Okay, I'm sorry. I'll stop that then.
1: Right, don't torment Raff.
3: Didn't like the songs. Okay.
2: What about the storyline? Nah. Terrible.
1: Sometimes that's all you got to say. It's just nah.
2: Didn't do it for me.
1: Okay. Wow.
2: What about when you told all your friends that, Raph? Does anyone agree with you? Because it was absolutely huge.
7: Yeah, everyone agrees with me.
2: Oh, wow. Okay. Kids in Lara hate K-pop demon hunters. There you go.
3: No, that's just what I did. That's he did an exact Tom where you're like, isn't it this? And I'm like, no, absolutely not.
8: Everybody agrees with me.
2: Backing myself.
0: 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Geelong and the Ballerine is home to some of the best local footy in the country. And we've got the best local coverage to get you into the action. Round 11 in the GFNL sees St Mary's hosting Newtown and Chilwell at Anthony Costa Oval. After surviving a scare from Grovedale last round, the Saints will start the second half of the GFNL season with the competition's only perfect record.
9: Oh, a great mark running back. Sam Burke, Hamlin Hanger.
0: Can the Towners do what nobody else has managed in 2026 and end the reigning Premier's winning run?
9: That is some sort of goal from Liam Nash. Pick up on the half volley was elite, and then he just threw it onto the right boot. Absolute control.
0: With the help of Blood Toyota and Dow. 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
1: You've been busy, Geelong and the Surf Coast. There is so much new music, and I want to play as much of it as I can tonight here at Great Ocean Odes, where we celebrate local artists and local shows. I have two premiere plays that aren't even on streaming yet until Friday, and two others as well. There's a whole lot of little shows that I want to share and get you along to. There's heaps. People are busy. People are doing stuff around Geelong on the Surf Coast, and then we're going to dive right into it. I do like that at Medusa Bar now, each Thursday, they've got local jams. They have a happy hour from 6 till 7, and then the first act from 7. And contact, you can go and book this local jams each Thursday. And one of the artists performing is Corey Cookson. Going to start the show with him because he is also performing at the Geelong City Night Market this Friday. The market has been really good on Saturday mornings for the last kind of 6, 7, 8 months maybe, and this is the first time they're doing a night market this Friday. They've got a few performers, Farah, Stefan West and Corey Cookson, so there's a couple of chances to catch him over the next few days. K-Rock's Great Ocean Odes, thanks to Pop Culture Records.

That is Rose Miller at Great Ocean Odes with the title track from the EP she released over a month ago. That is Hey Darlin'. This is K-Rock 955. You can see her performing at the Port Arlington Grand Hotel this Friday. And just speaking of the Geelong City Market, she'll be on not this weekend, but Saturday the 27th of June. So get along and check that out. If house music, if DJing is your go, then stay tuned. Torren Foote caught up with Tom and Loggy this morning. He'll be performing at the Torquay Hotel, a great set this Saturday night. So we'll hear that chat a little bit later on. But just on that, we have local DJ Walton, who grew up on a farm in Rokewood, kind of out Colac way. And he's just signed to Teamwork Music Group, which is, believe it or not, one of the guys who founded that grew up next door to me. I met him in his first week of life. And it's amazing how the world turns. But Walton has now signed to that and is releasing a brand new song this Friday, so you can stream it from Friday, but we get to play it now. I love having brand new plays. You can wrap your ears around it, and this is the music that gets made in our part of the world. Walton, this new song is called Still In Love. Turn it up. It's K-Rock's Great Ocean Odes.

song's just a couple of weeks old. Local band Violet, that song, Poster Boy, K-Rock 955's Great Ocean Odes. Now, playing another artist for the first time, someone who's 15 years old and lives in the Bellarine, and this guy is flying to London to finish recording an album in a couple of months. He's already been invited to perform at the Sydney Opera House in November. The more I learn about this kid, I'm just absolutely wowed and floored. His song sounds kind of different, but check this out and get on board Tom Morfitt White, because the future looks pretty bright from everything that's happening with this guy. I want to play this song now for the first time. Came out a couple of weeks ago. They're making a video for it that'll be released in a couple of weeks. Tom Morfitt White, this song is Love Me Now. K-Rock's Great Ocean Odes.

0: Over the last year or two, that is the sixth new song we've played by Geelong-based band The Gravies, and that song is called Narrabeen. Again, first time we've played that song. Hope you enjoyed it. K-Rock 955. In a roundabout way, that song's kind of a tribute to Peter Garrett and the Oils. Peter Garrett, of course, is on the lineup for the Queenscliff Music Festival happening in a few months' time. But great to hear that from The Gravies. On the way, a song by Madeline Cope and Tom and Loggy's chat with Torren Foote. But I've got another premiere play to play, a song that's not out on streaming until Friday. Stick around, K-Rock.
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The latest release by Madeleine Cope, Safety, K-Rock 955. She's performing at Queenscliff Nighttide Festival across this weekend, celebrating the winter solstice. So, yes, on the night of the 21st, the days will start to get longer again. That's the theory, but that's going to be amazing. There are a range of different tickets you can get. Some of those are just $10, but Madeleine Cope's performing, the Kite Machine are performing, and the Mojo Corner as well. So make sure you rug up and get out and enjoy Queenscliff by night across this weekend coming up. Now, some brand new music to play. Josiah Young is a guy who's moved from Queensland recently to Newcombe and has released this brand new song that ended up in my inbox last week. It gets released on Friday. It's fun. The title's in French. It's called Bijou, which means precious or diamond. And I think you might like this song. Let's check it out. Josiah Young, Bijou, K-Rock, Great Ocean Ode.

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0: Torrin Fort, Sleep When I'm Dead, at K-Rock 955. He'll be playing at the Torquay Hotel this Saturday night, and he actually kind of knows Loggy. So he was on the Brekkie Show this morning right here at K-Rock with Tom and Log. Let's hand it over to them.
1: Big show at the Torquay Hotel this Saturday night.
2: Torrin Fort, mate. If you haven't been to one of these gigs, I tell you what, get down there. The vibes are high. It's a night you won't forget in Torquay. He's been here before. We're welcoming him back again. And he joins us now on the phone. Morning, Tozza.
3: Good morning. How are we doing?
2: We're doing good. We're pumped, mate, to have you back in the region. Thanks for stopping by, even though you've just been in Ibiza.
3: I did just get back from Ibiza, yeah. So still a little bit of a sore head, but we're doing all right.
1: For those people who don't know, you're sort of part of a crew with like Dom Dolla, Airwolf Paradise, that sort of crew. So you were over there with Dom, were you?
3: Yeah, I played the opening night of his Ibiza residency at High, which is pretty wild.
2: Man, okay, I've seen the videos. There are so many people. You have been DJing for so many years, but do you get a bit like, oh! Like just before you step out and hit play on the decks to that many people?
3: Oh, for sure. Like, that feeling never goes away. The, like, adrenaline rush before stepping onto the stage, especially in a place like that. Like, that never goes away.
1: Yeah, huge, huge. And it's so good to see you guys getting so much love. You've known Dom for many years. Obviously, the last couple of years have been really big for him. Has he changed at all over the journey, do you think?
3: Nah, Dom is just the same sweetheart I knew 15 years ago. He's an absolute legend and a beautiful person. I've got a lot of love for that guy.
2: Oh, because we asked him that question and he said, "You're a real asshole now." No, we didn't. We can't get on to Dom.
3: I'll pass on your message if you want.
2: Yeah, good. No, I appreciate it, mate. Look, hey, we have to say you are travelling here, there, everywhere, but congratulations. You got a new little baby to the Foot Clan.
3: I do. We had a little girl, Florence. I think she's 12 weeks old. So, yeah, a lot of love in the house at the moment.
1: Congrats. Beautiful name too, mate. Florence is lovely. Now, I do know, so you're playing Torquay Hotel this weekend, but then you're at Revs the following weekend, and I know they're doing some kids' nights. Is that going to work nicely for you being a new dad again?
3: I don't want to mess up and accidentally bring her to the non-kids' night. So I think we'll just... We might steer clear for this year and then we'll reassess next year when she can walk.
2: Well, we know Gates is, Revs is a gateway to other clubbing. So you just got to be careful with the kids there, mate, because you know, all of a sudden they're on the glow sticks and it's a whole thing.
3: I'll keep an eye out on it.
1: Speaking of a gate, you need one at the top of the stairs if you've got all those kids there.
2: Oh, 100%.
1: Yeah, kids' safety.
2: Okay, I have fallen down those stairs before. It is dangerous. Mate, coming to Torquay, you've been here before. You know that the crowd put it on. Do you love seeing people, and we don't like to say they should do it, but hanging from the ceiling during your sets?
3: There's just something in the water on the surf coast. Like, I don't think there's another venue in the world that I've played where people just love climbing on the roof as much.
1: Like, yeah, right.
3: We had, like, even, like, one of the shows we did there, people were climbing the outside walls to get in. And then the people inside were climbing up on the rafters inside. I'm like, what is it with this place? I love it.
2: Is this a monkey convention?
1: Hey, you just got back from Ibiza, but a couple of years ago you did a trip to LA and you put it on your TikTok and it went viral because you raw-dogged the whole 11-hour flight. Is that something that you've kept doing or did you just do it once? 15-hour
3: flight. 15-hour flight.
1: Wow.
3: That was a one-off.
2: Was that a lie? You didn't really do that, did you? That was just BS for TikTok, yeah?
3: Yeah, there's no chance I was going to raw dog.
2: Thank God. I was like, nah, there's no way.
3: The funniest thing was, like, I had, like, publications be like, this is, like, the next version of toxic masculinity. I'm like, it's a joke.

0: I'm watching a movie and I'm on my phone. Like, there's no way I'm raw dogging 15 hours. Are you serious?
1: How is that toxic masculinity? That's bizarre.
2: No one said you had to be angry for the 15 hours. Sit there quietly.
1: I was thinking the whole time about how I hate women.
2: Yeah, the matriarch.
0: While I'm watching The Devil Wears Prada.
1: Yes.
2: Yeah, that's it. That's good.
1: Oh, we love that.
2: So are you going to the States next month or in August? Is that happening as well?
0: Yeah, I'm back to the US. I've had a little bit of time off with the baby. And so I've been at home for a while, which has been really nice, but now I'm starting to sort of step back into the touring life. So yeah, back to the US in August for a couple of big shows, which is going to be really fun. I love getting out there.
1: And then obviously in September, grand final week, Dom is playing on the Thursday, right? It's massive, sold out straight away. Like, the other lineup hasn't been dropped. I don't know if it's Dom and mates, but any chance you can tell us, are you going to be there, Toz?
0: I don't know if I'm playing, but I'll definitely be at the show.
1: Okay.
0: It's going to be a very special night for Melbourne and Australia, I think. Like, Marvel Stadium, it's just crazy, isn't it?
1: Yeah, it is. Like, well, we hope
0: 10 years ago, he was playing at, like, Mint Lounge, and now
1: he's
0: selling out Marvel Stadium.
2: Yeah.
1: Isn't it insane? Phenomenal. But, mate, you're there as well. Like, hopefully you get to be there on that night, but you just do great things. We love seeing your sets. This Saturday, you're at the Torquay Hotel.
0: I'll see you in the rafters, won't you?
2: Yeah. Tarun Foote, thanks for your time this morning, mate.
0: Thanks, guys. Have a great day.
3: 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The world-class DJs coming out of Melbourne, Geelong, Victoria, Australia. We're taking over the world, and it's fantastic. 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

It's been out in the world for a week. That song released last Wednesday. Noah Vernon, All in Good Time. This is K-Rock's Great Ocean Oats. Thanks to Pop Culture Records, who will be busy getting up to Supernova in Sydney this weekend. If you were going to check that out, say hi to the team. Something to look forward to next weekend are a couple of things. The Always Live Victorian Vibes has been happening the last couple of months, and every two Saturdays, they've been somewhere else in Victoria with pop-up live events. They don't tell you who the artists are till a couple of days out, or the exact location, you just find out right before. But they've already had a turn in Lawn a few weeks ago, and they've been to Bendigo and Shepparton and Ballarat and all types of things. But they've announced that next Saturday they'll be in Geelong or the Bellarine or somewhere kind of there. So make sure you keep your eyes peeled. No locations yet, no artists, but this is happening next Saturday, the 27th of June. Music Victoria have kind of linked up with that as well. So that Saturday morning from 11 at the foyer of the Arts Centre in Geelong, there's going to be a meetup for the music industry. So people from Music Victoria will be there, but they're asking any of us around here, musicians, anyone who's interested really, to go along and have a bit of a networking session. So that's not this Saturday morning, but the one after 11 o'clock at the Arts Centre. Head to Music Victoria for more details, and Always Live as well, to check out what's happening with Victorian Vibes. But the last artist I'm going to play, which, you know, I'm running over time again, but whatever, I fit in as much as I can, a band who are playing at Medusa Bar on Saturday night. It's a headline gig by Windrush, but also The Shore and Ella Joan are performing as well. So this starts from 7 p.m. on the 20th of June. Let's play The Shore and El Rolo to finish off tonight's Great Ocean Odes. Have a fantastic week.

0: and Dave-o.
1: I read out a statement, usually about an animal. You decide whether it's smash.
2: True.
1: Or pass.
2: False.
1: Budgies are known to become obsessed with one bird in a flock, following them around even when they're clearly not interested.
2: Yep. From St. Albans Park. Mitchell, you ever had a budgie in your life? What about a budgie smuggler?
3: Yes.
2: Okay, so you think this is smash or pass, mate?
3: I reckon it's definitely false then.
1: It is definitely false.
2: What Davo's just said there about budgies like clinging on and not liked back, that's not about budgies, that's just about Davo.
3: Oh, that's so embarrassing, isn't it?
1: Mitch, well, you don't get the voucher.
2: We like Mitch.
1: You don't get the voucher, Mitch. I'm sorry.
2: You said you want listener back and forth, and he's given you one.
1: You're dirty dog. You're not going to Smashville.
2: You are, mate. Their new diner's open in Newcastle.
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0: Geelong and the Ballerine is home to some of the best local footy in the country. And we've got the best local coverage to get you into the action. Round 11 in the GFNL sees St Mary's hosting Newtown and Chilwell at Anthony Costa Oval. After surviving a scare from Grovedale last round, the Saints will start the second half of the GFNL season with the competition's only perfect record.
1: Oh, a great mark running back. Sam Burke, Hamlin Hanger.
0: Can the Towners do what nobody else has managed in 2026 and end the reigning Premier's winning run?
2: That is some sort of goal from Liam Nash. Pick up on the half volley was elite, and then he just threw it onto the right boot. Absolute control.
0: With the help of Blood Toyota and Dow. 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
1: Meow.
2: So I've been, over the space of this season, bringing it up to higher and higher ups at the Cats.
1: Nice.
2: And I'm currently at the production manager. And I was like, oh, what do you think if, like, maybe in the next few weeks if I'd started, like, a, you know, meow. And he was like, I actually don't mind it.
1: Yeah, so there's, it's genius.
2: I'm starting to get some groundswell there. 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
1: Writing it down so we can make sure this happens.
2: 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And if you're at the game, we need your help.
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9: 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We all call it the Sexyland Bridge.
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0: Kim and Davo.
1: I read out a statement, usually about an animal. You decide whether it's smash.
2: True.
1: Or pass.
2: False.
1: Budgies are known to become obsessed with one bird in a flock, following them around even when they're clearly not interested.
2: Yep. From St. Albans Park. Mitchell, you ever had a budgie in your life? What about a budgie smuggler?
3: Yeah.
2: Okay, so you think this is smash or pass, mate?
3: I reckon it's definitely false then.
1: It is definitely false.
2: What Davo's just said there about budgies like clinging on and not liked back, that's not about budgies, that's just about Davo.
3: Oh, that's so embarrassing, isn't it?
1: Mitch, well, you don't get the voucher.
2: We like Mitch.
1: You don't get the voucher, Mitch. I'm sorry.
2: You said you want listener back and forth, and he's given you one.
1: You dirty dog. You're not going to Smashville.
2: You are, mate. Their new diner's open in Newcombe.
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0: Geelong and the Bellarine is home to some of the best local footy in the country. And we've got the best local coverage to get you into the action. Round 11 in the GFNL sees St Mary's hosting Newtown and Chilwell at Anthony Costa Oval. After surviving a scare from Grovedale last round, the Saints will start the second half of the GFNL season with the competition's only perfect record.
1: Oh, a great mark running back. Sam Burke, Hamlin Hanger.
0: Can the Towners do what nobody else has managed in 2026 and end the reigning Premier's winning run?
2: That is some sort of goal from Liam Nash. Pick up on the half volley was elite, and then he just threw it onto the right boot. Absolute control.
0: With the help of Blood Toyota and Dow. 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

0: Meow. Meow.
1: So I've been, over the space of this season, bringing it up to higher and higher ups at the Cats.
0: Nice.
1: And I'm currently at the production manager. And I was like, oh, what do you think if, like, maybe in the next few weeks if I'd started, like, a, you know, meow, meow. And he was like, I actually don't mind it.
0: Yeah,
1: so there's,
0: it's genius.
1: I'm starting to get some groundswell there. Before the end of the season, at a Cats home game, don't write it down and use the audio to haunt me in the past.
0: No, writing it down so we can make sure this happens.
1: By the end of this season, at a Cats home game here in Geelong, I will have started a meow chant. And if you're at the game, we need your help.
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1: Tasmania's running out of people. 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
2: Really? 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
8: 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Hey,

0: Geelong in the Bellarine is home to some of the best local footy in the country. And we've got the best local coverage to get you into the action. Round 11 in the GFNL sees St Mary's hosting Newtown and Chilwell at Anthony Costa Oval. After surviving a scare from Grovedale last round, the Saints will start the second half of the GFNL season with the competition's only perfect record.
1: Oh, a great mark running back. Sam Burke, Hamlin Hanger.
0: Can the Towners do what nobody else has managed in 2026 and end the reigning Premier's winning run?
2: That is some sort of goal from Liam Nash. Pick up on the half volley was elite, and then he just threw it onto the right boot. Absolute control.
0: With the help of Blood Toyota and Dow. 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
1: Meow. Meow.
2: So I've been, over the space of this season, bringing it up to higher and higher ups at the Cats.
1: Nice.
2: And I'm currently at the production manager. And I was like, oh, what do you think if, like, maybe in the next few weeks if I'd started, like, a, you know, meow, meow. And he was like, I actually don't mind it.
1: Yeah, so there's genius.
2: I'm starting to get some groundswell there before the end of the season at a Cats home game. Don't write it down and use the audio to haunt me in the past.
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2: 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And if you're at the game, we need your help.
0: 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The Gordon. Geelong's TAFE for over 135 years.
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1: Woo!
0: Ed Sheeran, Harry Styles,
2: Foo Fighters,
0: Guns N' Roses,
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0: Zara Larsson,
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0: and more.
3: Yeah, baby!
0: And we're just getting started.
1: Fantastic. We don't listen to anybody else.
0: More big winning energy.
1: Oh, thank you so much.
3: Thank you so much.
0: It's got to be.
1: Thank you very, very much.
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1: And you guys rock, honestly.
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0: And the Cats are hoping to give Frio the old heave-ho as we hit the second half of season 2026.
1: Oh, Cameron's kicked an unbelievable goal. 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
1: I read out a statement, usually about an animal. You decide whether it's smash.
2: True.
1: Or pass.
2: False.
1: Budgies are known to become obsessed with one bird in a flock, following them around even when they're clearly not interested.
2: Yep. From St. Albans Park. Mitchell, you ever had a budgie in your life? What about a budgie smuggler?
3: Yeah.
2: Okay, so you think this is smash or pass, mate?
3: I reckon it's definitely false then.
1: It is definitely false.
2: What Davo's just said there about budgies like clinging on and not like back, that's not about budgies, that's just about Davo.
3: Oh, that's so embarrassing, isn't it?
1: Mitch, well, you don't get the voucher.
2: Like
1: you don't get the voucher, Mitch. I'm sorry.
2: You said you want listener back and forth, and he's given you one.
1: You dirty dog. You're not going to Smashville.
2: You are, mate. Their new diner's open in Newcastle.
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0: Geelong and the Bellarine is home to some of the best local footy in the country. And we've got the best local coverage to get you into the action. Round 11 in the GFNL sees St Mary's hosting Newtown and Chilwell at Anthony Costa Oval. After surviving a scare from Grovedale last round, the Saints will start the second half of the GFNL season with the competition's only perfect record.
1: Oh, a great mark running back. Sam Burke, Hamlin Hanger.
0: Can the Towners do what nobody else has managed in 2026 and end the reigning Premier's winning run?
2: That is some sort of goal from Liam Nash. Pick up on the half volley was elite, and then he just threw it onto the right boot. Absolute control.
0: With the help of Blood Toyota and Dow. 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
1: Look, I have a mate that has done something when they greet people for many, many years. 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

0: that time of year. It's getting colder, the sun's setting a little earlier, and you're digging through shoeboxes looking for random receipts. That's right, it's tax time. At K-Rock, we're getting ready for some big returns ourselves. And we're not talking about questionable deductions. Thanks to Harvey Norman, we're bringing back all the hits you've been missing with K-Rock's Tracks Return. 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We're not here to put you under the microscope. We'll be rocking your world with tracks you haven't heard in forever. It's like that risky refund you've been waiting for. Except we aren't here to audit you, which is nice of us. 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
2: G'day there. 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The Geelong Ring Road in good shape in both directions, and same to the Surf Coast Highway. 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
3: Hey there, it's Nicole taking a look at what's coming up in the news this morning. A warm night across Geelong and the Surf Coast, and it could end up being a record breaker for June. Residents across Belmont and Highton will get an emergency alert this afternoon as part of national testing. Details of the US-Iran peace agreement have been released and includes $300 billion for reconstruction and the lifting of economic sanctions. Police have seized more than $1 million worth of cars as detectives smash a rebirthing syndicate across Melbourne's northern and southeastern suburbs. And former Premier Dan Andrews has made his first public appearance in months amid speculation about his health. In sport, no Bailey Smith or Tom Stewart for the Cats tonight against the Dockers in Perth. And Queensland has levelled the State of Origin series with a 44-24 win over New South Wales in Game 2 at the MCG. Showers and a top of 18 today, and we'll have more news at 6.

0: Geelong and the Bellarine is home to some of the best local footy in the country. And we've got the best local coverage to get you into the action. Round 11 in the GFNL sees St Mary's hosting Newtown and Chilwell at Anthony Costa Oval. After surviving a scare from Grovedale last round, the Saints will start the second half of the GFNL season with the competition's only perfect record.
1: Oh, a great mark running back. Sam Burke, Hamlin Hanger.
0: Can the Towners do what nobody else has managed in 2026 and end the reigning Premier's winning run?
2: That is some sort of goal from Liam Nash. Pick up on the half volley was elite, and then he just threw it onto the right boot. Absolute control.
0: And Dow, live from 1 p.m. this Saturday. Tom King, Jason Doherty, Matt Dowling and Jane Birch bring you all the excitement from the best of the Barwon season 2026. 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

0: There's something that's been haunting me, and I don't use that word lightly, and I think you could agree, since, I think it was November last year. 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
1: Is it me?
0: Nah, you're kind of like a rock in a shoe. 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
1: Great.
0: Okay.
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8: Pretty quiet so far on our roads on this rather balmy winter's morning. There's a little bit of action on the Princes Highway through Corio in both directions. The run into Melbourne is sensational along the Geelong Ring Road and the Princes Freeway. The Maltby Bypass and the Point Cook Bend are looking magnificent, and the run onto the Westgate Freeway and over the bridge is beautiful. 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
0: Broadcasting on Wadawurrung Country, hey, it's AJ with your latest K-Rock news. The Iran-US peace deal might not be done and dusted, with Donald Trump now saying there are no guarantees it will be secured tomorrow. The US president says it'll most likely get signed in Switzerland. Meanwhile, Trump has urged Israel to reconsider its approach to Hezbollah.
11: I'm not saying they shouldn't protect themselves. I'm saying when two drones are shot into the desert and drop harmlessly, you don't have to knock down buildings in Beirut.
0: A teenager has been left trapped in a car after flipping while driving in Drysdale. Witnesses claim the teen sideswiped a car on Serene Terrace just before 7 p.m., flipping their car on its side. The driver taken to hospital with no serious injuries. Police have seized more than $1 million worth of cars as detectives smash a rebirthing syndicate. 10 vehicles were seized across Melbourne's northern and southeastern suburbs. Federal police are investigating a stunt pulled by GetUp during Pauline Hanson's address to the National Press Club. The activist group unfurled a banner criticising the One Nation leader's stance on worker pay as she addressed the media. A major aviation breakthrough with Qantas announcing the launch date for its direct Sydney to London service as part of Project Sunrise. A 21-hour flight between the two cities will begin next October. Tickets to go on sale in February. And a reminder, those in Belmont and Hyson will receive an alert this afternoon as part of national testing. Emergency Management Commissioner Tim Wybush says the locals in the suburbs may receive the message just after 2 o'clock.
1: It pushes mass messages out and it'll appear on your phone, a bit like a notification that you get for an app, but it's not utilising an app per se.
0: The system will go live nationally later this year.
2: For lush, beautiful, instant lawn, call Coolabah Turf.
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0: No Bailey Smith or Tom Stewart for the Cats tonight against the Dockers. Smith ruled out with illness, while Stewart remains sidelined with concussion protocols. Jack Bowes returns from the VFL, while Mitch Edwards will play despite an operation on his hand during the week. Of course, you can catch tonight's Cats game right here on K-Rock Football or streaming it at krockfootball.live. New South Wales won't be reactive in the wake of last night's 44-24 loss to Queensland in Origin 2 at the MCG. The Blues led 12-8 at the break before conceding 6 unanswered tries, with the series heading to a decider next month in Brisbane. Coach Laurie Daly says he'll dissect the performance before weighing up changes.
12: You'll look at the game first. We'll look at the game and see where we're at. And yeah, I think you just analyse everything, don't you?
0: And get ready to be told it's coming home. England starting its World Cup campaign this morning. The Three Lions currently on pitch against Croatia in their opening clash. The score in that game is 0-0 in the third minute. Earlier this morning, Portugal and the Democratic Republic of the Congo played out a 1-1 draw.
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13: Good morning, Liam Robertson from Surfing Victoria here with your morning surf report. Well, the tiny swell continues this morning. Absolutely not much on offer. The swell might have even dropped from yesterday. So tiny waves on the open beaches, that's your only real option. We've got strong winds out of the north. They will go more around the northeast throughout the day. As always, if you are going for surf, surf with a mate and play it safe by the water.
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0: Showers in the top of 18 degrees today. Right now we're sitting at 16. 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
2: 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The cooler months are here. Which lines up nicely with their own sense of self.
14: Good morning, happy Thursday. Tom and Log here. We are ready to go for a big day. We had Tyron Foote on the show yesterday, superstar DJ.
15: Yes.
14: Producer.
15: Yes.
14: Your mate.
15: Mm-hmm.
14: Werribee's Altona's Western Suburbs' own.
15: Yeah.
14: Also mates with Dom Dollar. Very different but also equally cool guest joining us on the show this morning.
15: I know. Tyron takes us to a different level with his music, but this guy takes us to a different level with our ones who have passed. John Edwards joining us on the show this morning.
14: Yeah, he's hitting up Costa Hall on the 28th of November. We will not only talk to him, but we'll give away a double pass to the show as well.
15: His shows are absolutely amazing. We've spoken to him before. He said stuff to us off air that has turned out to be true in our lives before.
14: Yeah.
15: Freaky deaky stuff. Can't wait to catch up with him.
14: Mm-hmm.
15: Also, a bit of a ghost of sorts. The wind that you make sometimes, it covers the words that you also make.
14: Ah, yes. Thursday morning does mean we play our favourite Thursday-based, flatulence-based game. The word beneath my wind. That's coming up a little bit later on the show. Tracks return too, thanks to Harvey Norman Corio, Warm Ponds and South Geelong. Half-yearly clearance on now. We are getting closer and closer to tracks time. And that means we'll be bringing back a song from the archives that we've not heard for ages. You're going to go, I love this song.
15: Mm.
14: Looking forward to that. All right. This is a story that I wasn't going to bring to the table, but I can't hold on to it any longer, okay?
15: Ooh.
14: So it's not about me.
15: Yeah.
14: It's about something that I've seen and it's happened. I'm going to bring it to you after this one from Kato and John. Turn the lights off on Carol.
16: I said

0: Kato and John, that is Turn the Lights Off, K-Rock 955, Tom and Loggy doing it for our friends at Mimosa Homes. Now, there was over in Germany the Saarland Trofeo cycling race this week.
1: Sure.
0: I don't know if you've seen the footage, but there is. It looks like most cycling races, Tour de France and all that.
1: A lot of people, a lot of bikes, a lot of coming together, separating.
0: A lot of colours.
1: Yeah.
0: Yeah, a lot of Lycra.
1: Mm.
0: A lot of Cadel Evans gear.
1: Yeah.
0: Beautiful man he is. This footage from Germany popped up yesterday and it's wild because there's a crowd. You know how the crowd gets real close to the side of the road?
1: Yeah, and they jump out right before sometimes cyclists go past. It's like, what are you doing?
0: Yeah.
1: It's called crashes before.
0: Yeah, well, it's funny you should say that because in this footage, the peloton is going past around this sort of bend and this lady on a mobility scooter just like pushes her nose out onto the road and one cyclist misses. I would play the footage, like the audio,
1: but it's just
0: screaming.
1: Yeah.
0: Because people are like so shocked and bewildered that this happens. And one guy gets just around her, but the guy right behind him got nowhere to go and he just hits her, like T-bones the front of her mobility scooter and goes flips right over her and like lands. And then it's just as it often is with a crash in cycling because they're so close together and moving so fast, it's a domino effect.
1: What the hell was going on there?
0: Yeah, you look at her.
1: What the hell? Like, was it a problem? Was it? I'm just going to stick my nose out and like, how? What? What? Has anyone been not charged? But has anyone? Well, you know, like, I mean, damn.
0: No, she was apparently. They reckon she was trying to get a better look by rolling her scooter just a little bit forward.
1: I'm sorry, but when you have a car, you kind of have an invisible barrier around you, right? And it's the same with any mobility type of equipment.
0: Yeah.
1: Even if you've got crutches or whatever, it's like your space goes around you a bit further.
0: Mm.
1: I'm not saying she intentionally did it, and I'm sure she feels bad about it. But, man, like, you back it up, you know? Like, if you want to check, reverse it, get your ass out and have a look and be like, oh, what's happening? Oh, they're right here in front of my face.
0: Actually,
1: how much closer can you
0: this
1: get?
0: This is the thing. These aren't the first two guys in the peloton either. They're like, the peloton's already going past. So I thought maybe she'd hit drive forward instead of backwards. But if they're saying she was trying to get a better look, I think also I have another theory too, and that is that, you know, mobility scooter, she's obviously not great on her feet, right?
1: Yeah, yeah.
0: So what are the chances she went to a cafe earlier that morning and tried to get a coffee at a table and a seat at a table and all these turds in Lycra had taken all of the tables and dragged them all together so nobody else could sit down at the cafe and then clip-clopping around in their shoes, left their helmets on while they're sipping their lattes. Yeah. She's like, I'll get you guys.
1: I will get you.
0: You think you're so smart.
1: It's horrible. At K-Rock, we don't do small. I'm shaking. We go all out for Geelong and the Surf Coast. Thank you so much. 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Awesome! Over 10 grand in cash with the Money Minute. 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The K-Rock Corporate Box. Awesome! And with K-Rock's Big Ticket Energy, we're your home of the biggest concerts. Ed Sheeran, Harry Styles, Foo Fighters, Guns N' Roses, Noah Carr, Zara Larsson, Jason Derulo, and more. Yeah, baby! And we're just getting started. Fantastic. We don't listen to anybody else. More big winning energy. Thank you so much. Thank you so much. 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
0: It's a Thursday edition of Tom and Loggy. Tracks return still to come a little bit later thanks to Harvey Norman, Cryo, Warm Ponds and South Geelong.
12: 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I'll take you through it in the next 10 or so minutes. But coming up next, I didn't mean to do this. I promise I didn't mean to do this. But Lingy was in yesterday, and as he was leaving, we found something out.
13: One, two, three.

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1: All right, so over the school holidays, I'm taking 2 weeks off.
0: Yep.
1: And you're taking a week off as well. It'll be a nice little break for us, right?
0: Interesting time for you to take school, take holidays at school holidays.
1: Yeah, I know.
0: It's like, oh, when's the most expensive time we can possibly travel?
1: I know, exactly. And we are, as Jimmy said, I'm booking a holiday because I know we will talk about it forever and you just will never do it.
0: Yeah.
1: And he goes, I know you're stressed, but I'm booking this holiday. And I'm like, okay. So we booked and we're going to Fiji.
0: Yeah,
1: now,
0: nice.
1: Really, it is basically, from what I've now discovered, a surfing trip that I'm going on and I'm just attending a surfing trip for him.
0: Yeah.
1: And that's why I'm fine with that.
0: Do you know?
1: I'm fine with
0: There is a slight chance that you could have stayed home and he could have just gone on his own and both of you would have had a better time.
1: I told him that. But no, we're going on our first international trip.
0: Beautiful.
1: And this is going to be a lot of fun.
0: Okay. And sorry, just as someone who's been to Fiji twice now and found out that I'm 136th Fijian, brought some kava back and was doing welcome ceremonies at my house until such time as the kava ran out.
1: Yeah.
0: And I sort of lost contact with my kava guy.
1: Did you have to bring that in internally?
0: No.
1: Oh.
0: I did by choice, but you no, you can bring a certain amount of it back.
1: Really?
0: So if you wouldn't mind bringing some back for me, that would be wonderful.
1: Oh, sure. But it might just not be me that you want to ask because yesterday as Lingy was leaving, he's like, oh, hey, mate, I've got to tell you about, you know, some weeks I'm not going to be able to come in on a Wednesday. And he's like, you know, over the school holidays. And we're both like, oh, no, it's fine because we're not going to be here too. Like, it's all good. And he's like, yeah, you know, we're going to Fiji. And I'm like, hang on, what?
0: And I said, oh, yeah, you are, aren't you? Guess who else is going to Fiji?
1: Yeah. So it turns out, and Lingy was like, oh, are ya? And I'm like, yeah.
0: Good.
1: And it turns out we're leaving on different days. He's going a bit earlier than me. We're coming home on the same day.
0: Yeah.
1: Potential to have a full flight of fun there for
0: Amazing.
1: Me and Lingy and
0: so
1: our families.
0: Yeah.
1: But there is one part of the trip in which he'll be staying an hour away from where we're staying.
0: Yeah.
1: And I'm like, all right, have I made it weird? Do I try and see Lingy on this trip?
0: Of course you do.
1: You reckon?
0: Yeah, you're mates.
1: Or do you reckon it's we're both kind of like, nah, we just want to forget that anyone exists?
0: You won't do it because an hour. I mean, that's like driving to Melbourne to see Lingy, which you would never do.
1: Of course I would. If I was on, you know, if we had nothing to do and we're like, oh, let's come to your, you know, I'm like, oh, yes. I'm sure he'll be staying at a better resort than where we're staying.
0: Sure,
1: mate.
0: Yeah,
1: five-star lifestyle.
0: So do that, and then you can go get sort of massages with Dodsey or whatever. He'll play with the boys. He'll be kicking the footy,
1: obviously.
0: On the beach or something.
1: Yeah.
0: Jimmy will be off surfing. It's going to be great.
1: Yeah, exactly. Oh, my God, yes. Okay, so if I go to his hotel, the five-star, which I'm sure is five-star, if I order the lobster, faux pas or friends okay?
0: No, that's fine.
1: Up.
0: Absolutely. Do
1: okay.
0: it.
1: Beautiful.
0: I don't know if he's going to pull the pin on the whole holiday knowing that you're going to be there or not. But
1: he looked really excited when we told him.
0: So funny that, and to be fair, I knew both of you were going to Fiji and I didn't mention it because I didn't connect the dots. So it's concerning on my behalf. But yeah, look, we'll have a fun time.
1: Yeah, thanks. We will. We'll send you a photo.
0: Bula.
2: It's that time of year. It's getting colder. 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
2: 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Half-yearly clearance on now.
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19: In the CBD, Latrobe Terrace, Ryrie Street and MacKillop Street are seeing the usual morning traffic building in both directions. Melbourne Road is quite slow southbound past North Geelong train station. The Princess Highway continues to see traffic building in both directions through Corio and Norlane. The run into Melbourne, unfortunately, it's going to take you an hour and 17 minutes from Ryrie Street to Port Melbourne due to heavy congestion at the Maltby Bypass and the Point Cook Bend. Warm up winter mornings with Nescafe Gold or Blend 43, 90 to 150 gram instant coffee, half price at IGA. Price at participating stores until June 23 while stocks last. More traffic all day while you work. Keep it K-Rock.
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15: Hey, it's AJ with your latest K-Rock news. Details of the US-Iran peace agreement have been released and include $300 billion for reconstruction and the lifting of sanctions. In return, Tehran will allow free passage through the Strait of Hormuz and agrees to destroy its nuclear dust. But Donald Trump has warned the peace deal isn't set in stone and says the US will resume attacks if it has to.
21: Crazy things happen with deals. I've gone into deals where it's a guarantee. No way it can not be signed. And it doesn't get signed. But we're going to most likely sign a deal. They want to sign a deal.
15: Concerns about crime in the CBD are continuing to rise after a local business revealed details of recent events. Araro Street Business says they have had a series of incidents this week where a member of the public has threatened staff on multiple occasions. It's led to calls for an increased police presence in the CBD. Investigations continue into a four-car crash in West Melbourne that claimed the life of a two-year-old girl and left a man fighting for life. Another five people were taken to hospital for a range of injuries. Former Premier Daniel Andrews has made his first public appearance in months amid speculation about his health. He attended State Parliament yesterday for the retirement of Labor MP Emma Vullen, who was diagnosed with MND in 2024. Retail giant Myer is feeling the heat for stocking a women's t-shirt that reads, "I'm too pretty to do math." Australia's former chief scientist Dr. Kathy Foley has written to the department store's CEO saying it sends the wrong message. And people driving in the Belmont and Highton area this afternoon are being told not to panic if the AusAlert test plays out on their phone. Chris Miller from the Department of Transport says it will happen at 2 p.m.
22: Remember, the same mobile phone driving laws apply as normal, regardless of whether the test is there or not. When you do hear your mobile phone go off, please don't worry. It is just a test. There's nothing you need to do. But it is important if you're driving to keep your eyes on the road and don't touch your phone.
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15: Former North Melbourne skipper Jai Simkin has been hit with an official warning by the AFL for social media conduct. Simkin took to Instagram to criticise the tribunal after Paul Curtis was suspended for 3 weeks for a dangerous tackle, Simkin since deleting the posts. Queensland survived a tense first half without its captain before storming to a 44-24 victory over New South Wales in Origin 2 at the MCG. Cameron Munster left the field for a HIA as the Maroons were fighting back from a 10-point deficit. Coach Billy Slater resisting the urge to throw reserve Reece Walsh into the action.
25: I spent a fair bit of time on contingencies and some soft contingencies and some hard contingencies, so that was a soft one. Rather than making a change with our fourth interchange player, we thought we could just make that soft one, and the guys did a really good job around that.
15: And England have begun their World Cup campaign. The Three Lions are on the pitch against Croatia as we speak. The score there 1-0 after a Harry Kane penalty found the back of the net. This morning, Portugal and the Democratic Republic of the Congo played out a 1-1 draw.
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15: Showers in the top of 18 degrees today. Right now we're sitting at 16. You're up to date with Tom and Loggie.
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27: I love reality TV.
1: So as per Rolling Stone, major changes are coming to the 2027 Grammy Awards. Apparently, they've added five new categories.
0: Okay.
1: And I'll be honest, I get so confused with categories of the Grammys because it's like Record of the Year, Song of the Year, Album of the Year.
0: Performance of the Year.
1: Yeah, like Group of the Year, Face of the Year. Like, it's like, okay. The new categories are...
0: Yes.
1: Best Asian Pop Music Performance. 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Best traditional pop vocal performance. Best traditional folk album and best Latin song. Now, they're saying that they are making these changes to kind of reflect the way that people are listening to music and people are releasing music nowadays. K-pop is absolutely huge. So is J-pop and C-pop. All those artists could feature in the new one, realising excellence in Asian pop music.
0: Yeah, okay, so, right.
1: That's one of those, you know, the same with folk music as well. But Best Latin Song is presented to the songwriter, recognising the achievement of newly written Latin songs predominantly in Spanish, with at least 51% of the lyrics in Spanish. Yeah. Now, obviously, you think of Bad Bunny, who played at the Super Bowl and was absolutely huge. His whole album is in Spanish, you know. So being able to celebrate those artists and new music styles, you might say, which is not new music in the world, but as far as the Grammys are considered, that's a big change.
0: Yeah, that's huge. Looking forward to seeing how that all plays out. That's what's trending this morning. You can stay up to date with everything trending. KROQ.com.au. Up next, I know we're doing tracks return, but it is time soon to file your own tax return.
1: Oh, yeah? And are you doing it this year?
0: Yep. Nah, Will, because it turned out it was super easy.
1: Oh, good.
0: I waited 11 months. And then
1: you're such a worry.
0: Had to answer like 8 questions.
1: Yeah.
0: And my tax agent was like, cool, I got it from here. Thank God, you angel.
1: God for you.
0: Anyway, so that's just me. But the ATO is, as per usual, cracking down on stuff.
1: Mm-hmm.
0: And I'm going to give you a little heads up on what that is after G Flip, Bet on Fire on KROQ.

0: Gee, Flip, Bet on Fire. We love that one on K-Rock 955. Tom and Loggy doing it for Mimosa Homes. As I said before the song, Tax Return is what we're doing here at K-Rock. Mm. Tax Return is what you'll be doing in a couple of weeks' time, theoretically.
1: I know. Tax.
0: Yeah.
1: It's not sexy, is it?
0: Oh, it's not. But that's okay. Mm. Maybe we can make it sexy. Damn, I should have had some sexy music.
1: I always...
0: No, I hate it. I hate it.
1: Remember how I talk about...
0: Oh, don't. I hate it.
1: Loss and gains. Gross.
0: Yeah.
1: Tax.
0: No, you could have stopped at gross.
1: Gross. Net.
0: Oh, don't say that.
1: We'll do that another time. Yeah. We'll do it when it's closer to tax time, I reckon.
0: That'll be fun.
1: Keep the fires burning.
0: Yeah, so ATO, you know, they have different focuses every year. Quite often we'll get a list of industries that they'll be focusing on.
1: Oh, really?
0: I don't have that for you right now. So
1: I don't listen to any of that.
0: Forget about it. This year, apparently, they've pivoted to a particular focus on overclaimed deductions.
1: Okay.
0: Right, so if you are claiming essentially more than what is normal for your industry and for your role in that industry, then it's going to set off a red flag.
1: No, come on, guys. Don't look into it.
0: Also, I get that every year.
1: I need highlighters for some reason.
0: I get that every year. Yeah. I'm like, hey, I'm just really busy, guys.
1: Mm.
0: Anyway, so overclaimed deductions, omitted income as well. Like, so if you're making money and you're not telling
1: some of your
0: anyone,
1: business, it's cash in hand. That's why cash is king. Get out of my face.
0: Selling the broccoli on the side of the road.
1: Oh, I'm sorry that happened.
0: Yeah,
1: straight sleeper agent.
0: And areas where data matching identifies discrepancies. So I think that's what we're talking about when it's like, you know, different, you're higher than usual for your industry. Says tax.
1: You've lost me, but I'm still here for you.
0: Taxpayers should be particularly mindful of work-related expenses, rental property deductions, side hustle and gig economy income.
1: Mm-hmm.
0: So if you're Deliveroo-ing, well, that's weird because they're not a thing anymore, but trust arrangements
1: you're not gonna get paid.
0: And holiday homes.
1: Yeah.
0: So the ATO gets information from everywhere, they're saying, but you shouldn't get your information from just anywhere, because would you believe that the big thing impacting the tax world this year specifically, but a little bit last year as well, is AI.
1: Oh, why?
0: Because they are finding that so many Australians are going to AI for tax advice.
1: Yeah.
0: And it's not like real.
1: No, that's the thing. It's like an echo chamber. Whatever AI gets, it will then repeat back to us. So, yes, sometimes it is correct, but sometimes it is incorrect.
0: Yeah, people are paying a heavy price for putting their trust in technology instead of qualified professionals. I mean, always the way, isn't it? I mean, I tried to get AI to do my dental work and that didn't work out well, did it?
1: They said, you look great, no need to do anything here.
0: Lies, all of it, slop. 76% of accountants have seen an increase in their clients using public AI tools such as ChatGPT for financial and tax advice during the past year. Queensland apparently is the worst for it.
1: Yeah.
0: The NT is also up there, New South Wales. So Victoria, not too bad at the moment. But the big message is don't let AI either do your tax altogether or B, tell you how to do your tax or whether you can claim stuff.
1: Okay, just Google it like a normal person. No?
0: I'm not saying
1: that.
0: That's not the message? I'm not saying that. It's this guy, Paul, from a company that's involved.
1: Tell me what Paul says.
0: Well, all right, he's the general manager, APAC, at Dext.
1: Sure.
0: Right, so aren't you glad we went back to that? Just take my word for it, mate.
1: I'm sorry.
0: Artificial intelligence is an incredibly powerful technology, has an important role to play in improving productivity and supporting professionals. However, these findings suggest too many Australians are treating public AI tools as a substitute for professional financial advice rather than a starting point for further investigation.
1: He's used AI to write that.
0: He probably has.
1: Yeah, sprung, mate.
0: It's coming for all of us. Just do what feels good for you. Kim
2: and Davo. I read out a statement, usually about an animal. You decide whether it's smash.
3: True.
2: Or pass.
3: False.
2: Budgies are known to become obsessed with one bird in a flock, following them around even when they're clearly not interested.
3: Yep. From St. Albans Park. Mitchell, you ever had a budgie in your life? What about a budgie smuggler?
4: Yes.
3: Okay, so you think this is smash or pass, mate?
4: I reckon it's definitely false then.
2: It is definitely false.
3: What Davo's just said there about budgies like clinging on and not liked back, that's not about budgies, that's just about Davo.
4: Oh, that's so embarrassing, isn't it?
2: Mitch, well, you don't get the voucher.
3: Like
2: you don't get the voucher,
3: no,
2: Mitch. I'm sorry.
3: You said you want listener back and forth, and he's given you one.
2: You're dirty dog. You're not going to Smashville.
3: You are, mate. Their new diner's open in Yuga.
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3: Yes, that's right. We've got Tom King in on our show at 7:40 a.m. this morning to tell us all about the Cats, how the Cats are looking ahead of tonight's game.
4: Yeah. He is actually also going to... he's going to have to look back in time because the Cats are all over in Perth.
3: Yeah.
4: So he's going to get his little time machine and go see how they were back in 1997. Or he could just call them on telecom landline.
3: Telecom.
2: Beep, ba, boop, ba, beep, beep.
4: I keep going back to the well with that gear.
3: I know, but it's so good.
4: Oh, the well is, isn't it?
3: When the well is giving that freshness, just keep on pulling the barrels up, mate.
4: So delicious.
3: Wash me in that barrel. Yeah,
4: well, I wouldn't have said that.
3: Goodness.
4: Would not have said that.
3: Love the well.
4: I say, Lady Gaga, how bad do you want me? That's what we're playing now on K-Rock.

0: Lady Gaga, How Bad Do You Want Me on K-Rock 955. Tom and Loggie, we do it for our friends at Mimosa Homes. They've got those brand new displays open in Armstrong Estate. They're stunning. 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
1: I've got to explain one of these to you. It's so good.

0: some reason.
1: You are the worst.
0: For some reason, I was getting a bit sexy with it.
1: You were doing like the sexy secretary gear during that song.
0: And I'm just like, glasses down. Yeah. And you were just like,
1: this is awful.
0: I know. For those that don't know, sometimes you see memes, right?
1: Mm.
0: But memes are written. And so you only hear them in your own voice. Whereas I like to bring memes to the table and read them for you so you can hear them in someone else's voice.
1: It's also a very visual medium and it doesn't really work for radio unless we read them for you.
0: Or does it?
1: Or does it?
0: I want to say thanks to Meech on X that put this one out and said, with the way the world is going, I just be hitting accept all cookies. Who cares anymore?
1: I like that.
0: I rate that so much, mate.
1: I think about cookies far more than I need to.
0: So do I. And then when you click no, you're like, oh.
1: I did, remember I talked about that months and months ago. I was like, I just realised that you can say no to cookies and then it doesn't like completely shut down the website or anything.
0: Yeah.
1: It just says no.
0: I always click yes on my work computer because I'm like, I don't care. But now in my personal life, maybe I'll do that too. Yeah. Thanks so much, Meech. That's another meme.
1: Hang on. Let me stop it and start it.
0: Memes. Memes, memes, memes, memes.
1: Keep your tongue in your head.
0: Memes, memes, memes. I want to talk about some memes.
1: Eyebrows aren't supposed to do that. Oh, God, you're disgusting.
2: 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Fremantle is sitting pretty at the top of the ladder with 12 wins on the trot, and the Cats are hoping to give Frio the old heave-ho as we hit the second half of season 2026.
3: Oh, Cameron's kicked an unbelievable goal. 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
3: Holmes sinks a slipper into it. It's a long ball. Cats are claiming a goal.
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13: Plenty of congestion in Drysdale at the Port Arlington Road and High Street intersection. Roadworks are causing Barwon Heads Road to be quite stop-start in both directions through Armstrong Creek and Charlemont. Breakwater Road is seeing plenty of traffic building inbound approaching Settlement Road and Barwon Heads Road in Belmont. Church Street is quite busy eastbound through Hamlin Heights and Latrobe Terrace is quite heavy southbound past Geelong Train Station. End of financial year just got better with 20 to 60% off everything store-wide at Amart. That's right, everything. Rush into Amart today. T's and C's apply. More traffic all day while you work. Keep it K-Rock.
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15: Hey, it's AJ with your latest K-Rock news. Details have been released of the US-Iran agreement to end the conflict. Tehran has agreed to not seek nuclear capability while allowing free passage through the Strait of Hormuz. In return, it gets $300 billion for reconstruction with sanctions to be lifted. Donald Trump has indicated the deal might be signed soon.
16: My whole life is all about deals. That's all I ever did is make deals. And crazy things happen with deals I've done.
15: A P-plater has been taken to hospital after flipping their car on its side in Drysdale. Emergency services were called to Serene Terrace around 7 p.m. with witnesses claiming the driver sideswiped a parked car before flipping. No serious injuries occurred. A two-year-old girl has died and a man's fighting for life after a four-car smash in West Melbourne. It happened around 4:30 yesterday afternoon with another five people hospitalised. A sixth person was treated at the scene. The state opposition will roll the dice in a bid to oust Jacinta Allen as Premier. It's planning to lodge a motion of no confidence in the Premier and her ministry when Parliament returns after the winter break next month. A major audit has found the number of public schools in poor condition is rising, with around one in seven now needing repairs. It's also raised concerns that upgrades are being influenced by lobbying or political factors rather than by need. A former UK healthcare worker has been cautioned after being caught trying to obtain the medical records of the Princess of Wales as she fought cancer. It's alleged they wanted to sell the information to media outlets. They're no longer working at the London clinic where Catherine was being treated. And locals in Belmont and Highton may receive an alert this afternoon around 2 o'clock. Emergency Management Commissioner Tim Weebush says it's part of national testing before the Oz Alert system goes live later this year to let people know about emergencies near them.
17: Oz Alert is going to be our new national alerting system for being able to get messages out on mobile devices.
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15: Bailey Smith will join Tom Stewart on the sidelines for tonight's clash with Freo. Smith ruled out of the Cats side with illness, while Stewart remains in concussion protocols and will miss his second game. Jack Bowes will return from the VFL, while Mitch Edwards will play despite a midweek surgery on his hand. The Blues have blown their shot at sealing the Origin Series, steamrolled by the Maroons at 44-24 in Game 2 at the MCG. New South Wales controlled the first half to lead 12-8 before conceding six unanswered tries, sending the series to a decider in Brisbane next month. Captain Isaiah Yao admits the Blues dropped the bundle.
18: They weren't shooting themselves in the foot like we were. You could feel they were growing in confidence as the game went on. You could sort of feel they were starting to win the field position battle in that second half.
15: Australia has picked up a win in its first men's T20 clash against Bangladesh. Adam Zampa named player of the match after taking 3-18 to hold Bangladesh to 131. The Aussies chased down the total in the 19th over to win by 4 wickets. Quickly looking at the World Cup over in Dallas, England and Croatia currently locked at 2-2 at halftime.
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19: Good morning, Liam Robertson from Surfing Victoria here with your morning surf report. Well, the tiny swell continues this morning. Absolutely not much on offer. The swell might have even dropped from yesterday. So tiny waves on the open beaches, that's your only real option. We've got strong winds out of the north. They will go more around the northeast throughout the day. As always, if you are going for surf, surf with the mate and play it safe by the water.
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15: Showers in the top of 18 degrees today. Right now we're sitting at 17. You're up to date with Tom and Loggie.
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20: 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On this Thursday, the 18th of June.
21: It is indeed, my friend.
20: Do you know that exactly 1 year ago today, exact to the day, we had John Edward on the show?
21: Psychic medium John Edward on the show.
20: International superstar. 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Because.
21: That can't be. That is. Oh, I'm thrown.
20: Yeah, because he's back on the show again today.
21: That's a bit freaky.
20: That is freaky, isn't
21: it? Oh, my God. Okay, well, the great thing is we're going to chat to him, talk about the spirit world. I also want to ask him about aliens, so.
20: Mate, don't embarrass us.
21: Really?
20: He's an internationally renowned psychic medium.
21: But
20: don't bother him.
21: All right, well, I'll see. I'll see what happens. I might cut that question. But we're going to have tickets to give away to his gig in November here in Geelong.
20: That's right. He's hitting Costa Hall Saturday the 28th of November. If you'd like to be there, stick around. He's going to join us a little bit later. Tracks return not too far away either. Let's kick in with a bit of Sienna Spyro now. This is Material Lover on K-Rock.

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1: Did you know that I'm the Oracle?
0: The Oracle?
1: Yeah, you remember this? Remember how a couple of weeks ago, oh, thank you.
0: Oh, a little Spanish guitar.
1: Yeah, I've changed it up now.
0: Yeah?
1: Yeah, I play this one with my foot.
0: Okay.
1: I play the pan flute with my mouth.
0: Probably not a good idea to play Spanish guitar with your mouth. No. Jimi Hendrix over here.
1: Well, you know, when in Rome. So
0: play the Roman guitar. A Roman nose.
1: There we go. So this all started because my brother-in-law lost his sunglasses.
0: Yeah.
1: And I went into myself and thought, where would I be if I was his sunglasses?
0: Yeah.
1: And I said, they're in the back of your wife's car. And they were. And
0: yeah.
1: We were all like, what? How did I know this?
0: You just tuned into the universe, didn't you?
1: I mean,
0: you did use powers of deduction and sort of process of elimination.
1: Okay, I don't appreciate all, that hey, negativity.
0: No, look, no what it's not negativity. I'm saying there are many skills and many facets to the ways of the Oracle. In fact, most of them we don't even understand.
1: Yeah, that's right. Good save. I'll accept it. Anyway, we then went on and we had people call up.
0: Yeah.
1: In need of the Oracle's help. And one of those people was Tony from Corio. Good morning, Tony.
2: Morning, Loggie. How are you today?
1: I'm feeling very in tune.
0: Excuse me, you're talking to the Oracle? I'll have you address her as such, please, Tony.
2: Apologies, Madam Oracle. How is your day today?
1: It is well. Now, Tony, how did I end up helping you? You sought my help. Please tell us again.
2: So my son had lost his earbuds. They'd been missing for about 3 to 4 weeks.
1: Mm-hmm.
2: At the end of our wits and patience, we came and sought the wisdom of the Oracle.
0: Would you say you went on a pilgrimage? Would you say you went on a pilgrimage? It was quite the journey. Odyssey, if you will.
1: Yeah,
0: to get to the Oracle to ask her the question.
2: Most certainly. It was a trying journey, but we did receive the wisdom of look in his jacket pocket.
1: Oh, okay. And Tony,
2: so,
1: it's been a little while, but you've called back. What do you have to tell the Oracle?
2: So I straight away rushed home, went through all his jackets in his cupboard, thinking that I was going to save myself a couple hundred dollars and find them that day.
0: Absolutely.
2: I was a little bit heartbroken to start with because I couldn't find him in any of the jackets in his cupboard. But upon him arriving home, he reminded me that that weekend he'd actually slept over at his Nana and Upa's in Altona.
1: Yes.
2: So I organised to get up there. My mother, who's his Nana, informed me that, yes, he had left a jacket there.
0: Yeah.
2: But that she had washed it.
0: Oh, okay.
1: Okay, Oracle, hit a snag.
2: As you can imagine, the emotions were quite strong.
0: What a rollercoaster.
2: She asked me quite plainly, why are you so worried about the jacket? It was from the op shop.
0: Yeah.
2: And I said, it's not the jacket that I'm worried about. It's the headphones and earbuds that he had in the pocket. Possibly.
1: Yes.
2: And she turned around and she went, oh, yeah, I grabbed those. Didn't you get my text about them?
0: The Oracle knows.
1: The Oracle sees all.
0: Amazing.
2: Amazing. The worst part is Mum forgot to send them a text message.
0: Oh.
2: That little send arrow on the side.
0: Do the old text in the brain.
1: Tony, I mean, I'm feeling this. We're on the vibe together. I feel so happy that I could help you.
2: Oh, it's greatly appreciated, Loggie. You saved me a fortune, not just in cash for replacements, but also in mindset.
0: Yeah.
2: Be able to actually not have my child's neck annoying me for getting a new set.
0: Mental anguish.
1: Oh, you're welcome,
2: exactly.
1: Tony.
0: And also, sounds like you sort of indirectly got him some free laundromat gear as well.
1: Yeah.
0: Some laundering of the jacket. So.
2: 100%.
1: Wow. Thank you so much for the update, Tony.
0: Hey, Tony, thank you for letting us know. And if you ever have any other questions for the Oracle, please do so. But we're going to give you a family pass to Village Cinemas VR experience exclusively at Village Cinemas in Geelong, okay?
2: Oh, awesome. Thank you very much.
0: No worries at all. Anybody else got any questions for the Oracle? Anyone? I mean, the Oracle can find anything, it seems.
1: Well, okay, just don't sell it to... I mean, just still keep it. Oh, here I go. And I'm going. You don't want to know how I'm playing this one?
0: Yeah. I can't even see the pan flute. Seriously, though, if you need to find something, call us 52232955. You can speak to the Oracle.
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4: Down in Warn Ponds, Colac Road is heavily congested with both its intersections with Pioneer Road and Rossack Drive. Traffic continues to build in the CBD as well. The Trope Terrace and Ryrie Street are very busy for this time of the morning. Melbourne Road is slowing in both directions past North Geelong train station. Run into Melbourne, it's going to take you an hour and 15 minutes from Ryrie Street to Port Melbourne. 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
0: 19 minutes past 7, another warm and windy sort of day. It's weird outside. Warm, windy, 17 degrees right now in Thompson without a P. 18 will be the top for us today. Showers on the way, up to 10 mil for the day. Tomorrow, showers and 15, and then Saturday, showers easing, 14 degrees.
1: I hear that someone has requested the help of the Oracle.
0: Well, there is someone who is awaiting an audience with the Oracle. Will you see them, Oracle? Shall I let them in?
1: Well, I should just stress for those that have just joined us that Tony from Cario called last week, a couple of weeks ago, asking the Oracle for help of his son's earbuds, and I said they were in a jacket. Turns out that's exactly where they were.
0: What? Oh, my God.
1: Anyway, the Oracle is back and ready for her next client.
0: Okay, we've got Aaliyah from Bell Post Hill on the line. Morning, Aaliyah. You are in the presence of the Oracle. Would you like to ask her a question?
16: Well, Madam Oracle, I've lost my Chinese hairpin.
0: Tiny hairpin, did you say?
1: What was that? Sorry, Aaliyah?
16: Chinese hairpin.
0: Okay, so the pan flute was a little loud.
1: Yeah, I know. The pan flute was really pan flute.
0: Just really fluting right in there.
1: Chinese hairpin. Can you give me some dimensions of the hairpin first, Aaliyah? Is it quite small? Is it larger?
16: It's like a pencil size, like a newly bought pencil.
1: Mm-hmm.
16: And it has like a swirl on the top.
1: Okay. Just
0: a bit of thinking music for the Oracle.
1: I keep thinking that
0: the Spanish guitar's back.
1: The Spanish guitar playing with my foot, Aaliyah. Aaliyah, the Oracle believes that the pin is around your bed somewhere, whether it's behind the bed and next to. Do you have a bedside table?
16: I have a desk kind of thing next to my bed.
1: Yes. That's where the Oracle feels like it is, in that section.
16: Okay.
0: You take that, Aaliyah, you take that information, you go find out, and then you let us know how you go, okay?
16: I do have one quick request. Yes. It's my sister's birthday today, and she's been listening for a while.
1: Yes.
16: She was wondering if you guys could say happy birthday for
0: Absolutely
16: her.
0: Not.
1: Of course.
0: You
1: does she want it in the Oracle? The Oracle? Does she want the Oracle version or the Loggy version?
16: She says she doesn't mind.
1: Okay.
0: She's right there,
1: isn't
0: she?
1: What's her name?
16: Her name is Chloe, and she's turning 11.
1: Hang on. I'm back in the Oracle. Yeah. Tom, it's Chloe's birthday today.
0: Yeah, how old is she?
1: She's turning 11.
0: Wow. Amazing.
1: So I would just like to wish Chloe a very happy birthday and Aaliyah a very happy hairpin finding. Goodbye.
0: Ooh. And she's gone. Sorry, Aaliyah, the Oracle has left the building. But I would also like to say happy birthday to Chloe. Hope you have a great day, mate. Big 11, wowee. All right, good luck, Aaliyah. Anybody else have any questions for the Oracle? 52-232-955.

0: Bibi Rexha. It's New Religion, 25 past 7 on KROQ 955. Tom and Loggy doing it for Mimosa Homes. Tracks return yet to return today, but that will happen sometime before 9 o'clock this morning. Also joining us a little later on the show, John Edward.
1: Oh, wow. It's just been a real, like, oracle sort of day, hasn't it?
0: Yeah.
1: I know. That's right. We'll leave it to the master. We've got tickets to give away to see him as well.
0: You could have a a medium off.
1: No, I'm not going to do that.
0: What about if I hide something in the building?
1: No.
0: We get John and you to try and tune in, and whoever gets it right will know is actually legit, and the other one's career will be shot.
1: No, the Oracle does not indulge you in your tests of wit. And the Oracle also says to...
0: Oh, that's was an aggressive hand gesture. News is next.
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16: Surf Coast Highway and Barwon Heads Road are a little stop-start in both directions once you're north of Mount Duneed Road. In the CBD, Ryrie Street is very busy in both directions near the hospital. Latrobe Terrace and MacKillop Street are looking okay, though Settlement Road is already building inbound over the mighty Barwon River. In Newcombe, the intersection of Ormond Road and Boundary Road is quite congested. The run into Melbourne is going to take you an hour and 14 minutes from Ryrie Street to Port Melbourne. 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
17: Hey, it's AJ with your latest K-Rock news. Donald Trump has delivered a warning to Iran as he prepares to formally sign a peace agreement. The US president says America will go back to firing at Iran if it fails to honor the deal.
18: If I don't like it, if they don't behave, we'll go right back to dropping bombs right smack in the middle of their head. Okay? Because they've misbehaved for 47 years.
17: The deal is expected to include the lifting of sanctions on oil exports from Iran while Tehran has agreed to destroy its nuclear dust. More reports of incidents involving threats to CBD staff by members of the public. A Ryrie Street business revealing their staff had been threatened on three separate occasions by one person earlier this week. The business saying the person had threatened to stab staff and gouge their eyes out during the incidents. Barnaby Joyce says his party makes no apologies for Pauline Hanson's call to end multiculturalism. He's told 7:30 the stance is about promoting unity.
19: If you get a balkanisation in Australia where there are so many people from so many different corners that they basically live their culture, non-Australian culture, then inherently that just does not work out.
17: 10 cars valued at $1.5 million have been seized by police with a rebirthing syndicate dismantled. It's operated in Melbourne's north and southeastern suburbs. Three men have been arrested and charged. The state of our public schools is in the spotlight with the auditor finding the number of those in a poor condition is on the rise. It's also raised questions over how decisions on upgrades are made, suggesting some are fast-tracked based on politics and not need. A warm night across Geelong and the Surf Coast could be one for the record books. We're on track for our warmest June night, with temperatures not falling below 15.4 degrees all night. The previous record of 13.8 degrees was set back in 1995.
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17: The Gold Coast Suns have been hit with a $20,000 fine after a fifth incident of umpire contact for the year. The club was hit with the fine after Dan Rioli made contact during the Suns' loss to the Cats. The league last month told clubs bigger fines could be coming for clubs if more incidents occurred. The Origin Series is heading to a Game 3 decider in Brisbane, with Queensland surging past New South Wales 44-24 at the MCG. The Maroons piled on 36 second-half points after trailing 12-2 early, with Selwyn Cobo bagging a hat-trick. Captain Cam Munster says it gives them a shot at retaining the shield.
20: Doesn't mean we're going to win the game, because we've got a home ground advantage when we have our fans there. So I remember the boys had a similar situation in 2024, you know, so... we can enjoy the night, get around each other, but at the end of the day, the job's not done.
17: Australia's women's side remain undefeated at the T20 World Cup following a win against Bangladesh. Elise Perry, the star for the Aussies, her 2 for 14, helping limit the Tigers to 77 from their 20 overs. She backed it up with 19 with the bat as the Aussies went on to win the match and go 2-0 inside 10 overs. Taking a look at the World Cup quickly, England and Croatia on the pitch at the moment. England leads that game 3-2.
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17: Showers at a top of 18 degrees today. Right now we're sitting at 17. 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
21: I love reality TV.
22: Legendary TV star Jeremy Clarkson has revealed that he's been diagnosed with cancer.
23: Oh, no.
22: Yeah, the former Top Gear host shared the bombshell health news on his reality TV series, Clarkson's Farm.
23: Yeah.
22: Here he is.
23: I was only talking about the show yesterday. That's wild.
24: I've got cancer.
25: No.
24: Yep.
25: Yeah. Where?
24: Where is of no concern of anybody. I've known since May. I had a medical, remember back in May?
25: Yeah.
24: And he went, and, you know, it disappeared off the other week and I had a biopsy done and it is cancer and it's aggressive, but it's really early, so the treatment will be, you know. I'm praying that we could get the harvest done and then I could go and get some treatment, but it's going to be slap bang in the middle.
22: Look, it's something that brings up coming from a farming family as well, is that, you know, health gets in the way of stuff and people on farms are just like, well, I've got a whole bunch of other stuff to do.
0: Yeah, I can't stop.
22: Well, like, I can't stop. So
0: if I'm not here,
22: happen. What happens? You know what I mean? Yeah. And this happens a lot to people like that. So it is highlighting that. But apparently he's had 10% of his prostate removed by ultrasound well. And the 10% is where the cancer is. So the season ends with footage of him in a hospital bed. He's trying to remain positive and everything. But obviously he's been dealing with this for a little while. In other trending news, how cool is this? Bluey is going to be available for the first time in an Indigenous language in Australia.
23: Oh, I saw this,
22: Five episodes, right? So The Creek, The Beach, Sleepy Time, Granddad and Rug Island have been dubbed by Northeast Arnhem Land residents in Yolngu Matha language. And the episodes have been chosen because of their connections to family and country and aligning with the community's worldview. This is really, really cool.
0: It's beautiful. Granddad is that episode that gets me.
22: Oh, yeah. Yeah. I've heard that's one that gets a lot of people.
0: Oh, that's wonderful. All right, that's what's trending this morning. Stay up to date with everything trending. krock.com.au. That's the first place to go. Coming up next, we're going to find out about the Cats, their game tonight against the Dockers, and what we can expect from local footy this weekend as well as we catch up with KROCK Football's Tom King. We'll do it after Tay Tay from the soundtrack of Toy Story 5. I knew it. I knew you. KROCK.

0: Taylor Swift, I knew it, I knew you, 19 to 8 on K-Rock 955. 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Biggie's here, how you going, mate?
1: I'm doubling down.
0: Oh.
1: Tay Story.
0: Tay Story 5.
2: Tay Story,
0: yeah,
2: 5,
0: sure.
2: Yes. No, very good. You are one with the good gags, mate. Are you going to go and watch it? It's officially out today.
1: Toy Story. Yeah. I think my youngest, I think my kids are.
0: I passed it, no.
2: No, it doesn't matter.
1: But, you know, I actually haven't seen the other four.
2: Yeah. Oh, you've never seen the
1: first? Only thing I've done Toy Story related is there is a really cool Toy Story ride at Disneyland.
2: Oh, okay. No, I didn't go on that one. But look,
0: did you go to America, Kenny? You barely ever mention it.
1: Don't tell you I'm going again.
2: Oh, really?
1: Yeah.
2: Well, maybe you can watch it if it happens to be on a streaming service whilst you're on a plane.
1: Good point.
2: Today to WA, you're about to jet off. You've got the limo waiting outside, you said.
1: We've got to be quick.
2: Beautiful.
1: I think the flight's back, 10 o'clock. Something like that. I better get Tijuana in the year. Anyway, yes, over to Optus Stadium. First time this year.
2: Across
1: the Nullarbor. Mm-hmm. Only trip. Although I reckon Geelong might be back there later this year.
0: Oh, you reckon they'll be playing
1: I reckon they might maybe fall into fourth
0: Frio?
1: And cop the Dockers in a in a qualifying final. Won't that be fun? Do we just wave the white flag tonight with Bailey Smith out?
2: No.
1: And no Tom Stewart?
2: No.
1: Hang on. Why are you standing there acting like a Geelong supporter? Oh, is that because Essendon's going real bad?
2: No, I've always...
0: Essendon's always been bad.
2: Obviously. No, but Geelong's always been my second favourite team. And obviously, you know, we have a relationship with the Bulls.
1: Yes, I know. Yeah.
2: So I'm amongst it. But you've got to believe me. Anything can happen.
1: Oh, I'm not Ted Lasso.
0: Believe, I've got the poster in my office. So, no, do you think... I was just going to say, Dockers hold no fear for the Cats.
1: Over there, won 12 in a row, unbeaten at home this year. Oh, it's going to be tough ask. It's going to be legitimately tough.
2: Well, this year has been a bit of a weird one because the games that the Cats were expected to lose, they won.
1: Yes.
2: And the games that they expect to win, they lost.
0: Yes.
2: So Carlton, I'm kind of gone that
1: Carlton
2: flavor.
1: Carlton game obviously is the one that sticks out as one. You really should have won that. That actually comes back and bites a bit because I reckon if you win that Carlton game, what are you? Then you're 10-4. I'm just trying to do the math here. What are we? We're around 15. This will be their 15th game. So, yeah, they're 9-5. So they'd be 10-4. And you'd almost go over to Perth going, oh, do you know what? If we lose 10-5, doesn't matter. Whereas 9-6 just brings you back a bit to the field in terms of that double chance.
0: Mm.
1: And then you start flirting with being in the wild card game. Look, I if they won tonight, it would be one of the more famous Geelong victories. Could you take Smith out of that side?
2: Well, why are the boys out, Smith and Stewart?
1: Yeah, well, Stewart's still on the back end of the concussion protocol. So my understanding is that his 12 days is up. So my initial reporting by the Cats was that it was post-game. Now, I take post-game could be any period of time, but I take post-game, when I read that as being that night after the game, so after the Adelaide game. It's a concussion, 12-day protocol. That 12 days would have ended on Tuesday, so I suspect there's still some lingering effects. We know he had a concussion from the preliminary final last year, maybe missed the grand final, so being cautious. And knowing too, there's probably a little bit of thought, a bit older, what, 33 now, Stewie, now he'll actually end up having basically a four-week break between games because the Cats got the bye.
2: Oh,
1: so maybe there's a little bit of thinking about that.
0: Resting him, yeah.
1: Andrew Mackey's joining us before the game, so we'll actually ask him the question about that. Grind Myers hasn't been named. Now, the belief is that he might be actually playing VFL. They're playing at Southport. They're going to the Gold Coast.
0: Wow.
1: Yeah, so he's headed. So instead of going west, he's going north is the word from our man Benny Cass. So we'll get that clarified tonight as well by Andrew Mackey.
2: But is Bailey sick?
1: Well, yeah, it said illness.
2: Okay.
1: Yeah, so let's just take it.
0: Like fully sick.
2: Yeah. Well, we know that.
0: Any truth to rumour? So we had Whiteout last weekend where we had the towels swinging around. They're going over to Perth and they're going to be giving out free Caleb sarongs and everybody's going to be swinging their sarongs around.
1: That's not bad from you.
0: Thank you, mate.
2: He's quite impressive.
1: How long have you been thinking about that for?
0: About 12 seconds. Yeah. I stop talking, Kingy, so I can drop my joke.
1: Did you think about workshopping it?
0: No, I never do.
1: He's back, Caleb Sarong. It's a blow for the Cats because he's a pretty good player. Brennan Cox is back. They're actually going with it. They've got basically, and this is not without word of a lie, they basically have nobody on the injury list. I think they have one player who won't play across their waffle team in their AFL team this week that can't be picked. There's a couple of tests, but other than that, they are in, dare I say, rude health.
2: Okay. Flying form.
0: Right, let's talk local footy now. Yes. On Saturday afternoon. Ooh, yes. Big one. Big one.
1: 1v2. St Mary's reigning premier versus Stevie J's Newtown and Chilwell. Nice. Who's in second. Now, they had the bye last week, Newtown and Chilwell. So where was Stevie? Watching St Mary's on the deck.
0: Casing him out.
1: Casing him out, yeah. He was there having a look.
2: God. Isn't that, I would, was he incognito?
1: No.
2: Or was he like,
0: okay. Oh, no. Hang on. Glasses with the nose and the moustache.
1: Stevie J can't be incognito.
2: Yeah, you are right.
1: So, he was there having a look. I had a chat with him earlier in the week, and they've got, it's going to be a good game. I'm really looking forward to this one. It should be an absolute cracker. Can I recommend to you Beyond the Boundary for this week? We've recorded it, Jay Stowarty and I. We actually had a bloke called Paul Carson on. Now, those who know their local footy well will know Paul Carson's name. He won a Matheson medal as a GFL best and fairest. But he's taken up umpiring.
2: Oh.
1: And he actually umpires his first senior game this weekend.
2: Oh, cool.
1: He's doing Werribee Centrals versus Geelong West up at Werribee. Now, the irony of this
2: is that...
1: I love that. You are old school. Paul actually played in a premiership for Werribee Centrals back in 2004.
0: Oh, okay. They'll barely mention that if he makes any calls for them.
1: When he was a young fella. So good luck. Like, and this is a really good story for the umpiring fraternity. They can cop it. Bagging umpires is like shooting fish in a barrel. Mm. It's a very simple thing to do. But to have a former player of his ilk go, I'm going to have a crack at this and now be umpiring a senior game. I hope that might be, it might get other things. How can I stay involved? That might not necessarily be in clubland. So, but it was a great interview. He came into the studio. We've built this nice little new studio. We've had some guests Carso came in, and it was a lot of fun. So, nice. If you get a chance, just hit our socials, and you'll find it.
0: Wonderful. All right. So tonight, from the special time of 7 p.m.
1: Because it's an. Well, it's an 8:10 bounce. So we've got to hang on. Let me put the clock back. So it'll be a 5 for a 6:10.
0: That's right.
1: So I might get to catch up with them. I hope that might be, it might get others thinking, how can I stay

0: Saturday afternoon.
1: All right, have a great call. Thank you. Catch up with you next week.
2: Look forward to it.
3: Harvey Norman, Corio, Juan Pons and South Geelong. Half-yearly clearance on now. K-Rock Traffic.
4: Port Arlington Road is starting to suffer inbound before Wilson's Road due to roadworks. You can try the Bellarine Highway instead. In the CBD, La Trobe Terrace, Ryrie Street and MacKillop Street, very busy in both directions. Settlement Road starting to build inbound over the James Harrison Bridge. Barwon Heads Road is quite stop-start through Charlemont and Armstrong Creek due to roadworks in both directions. Thinking about dinner? Make it a winter classic. 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More traffic all day while you work. 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
1: Meow. Meow.
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2: It's 6 minutes to nine on K-Rock 955. Tom and Lockie sitting on 17 degrees at Cunningham Pier right now. 18 the top for us today. 10 mil of rain on the way as well. Tomorrow showers again with a top of 15 and then showers easing on Saturday and 14 degrees.
3: John Edward is coming back to Geelong and back to our ears and our microphones here after 8 o'clock this morning. We'll be chatting to him.
2: Very soon. Be good to catch up with him. Do you know, and I can say this now, but I will say it during the interview as well, it's exactly 1 year to the day since he's been on our show.
3: I know. You mentioned it before. How amazing is that? That's crazy talk.
2: Ooh, that is.
3: You love dates.
2: I love dates and I love the sound that they make. Synergy. Word Beneath My Wind is coming up later on the show as well. Glass Animals, Heat Waves now.

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1: All right, so if you are in the Belmont Heighton area at 2 p.m. today, don't forget that your phone will make a bit of a sound. An alert is being tested. Not to worry. They're saying, you know, if you hear it and you're driving, don't look down and freak out or whatever. Like, just continue driving safely and doing what you need to do.
0: You don't actually, I don't think, have to do anything with your phone. You know, as soon as your phone makes a noise, you go, school, stop that.
1: Oh, 100%.
0: It's my instinct. 100%.
1: But I wonder what the sound's going to sound like, because obviously we haven't had this before.
0: Yeah.
1: Do you reckon it's going to be like a woo, woo, woo, woo, woo?
0: I hope it is. I hope it is. It's more like woo, woo, woo.
1: Oh, pull a bit
0: over.
1: European. Oh.
0: Pull over.
1: It might be
0: what is this? Do you know what? This is probably all much more annoying than the actual sound will be.
1: That is true.
0: I'm going to assume that it's going to be the standard iPhone that I have as every alarm as well.
1: Oh,
0: you know, that really triggering one.
1: Yeah, you like to wake yourself up with a punch in the face.
0: That's right. And that's about what it's going to be like. Anyway, that's 2 o'clock this afternoon, Heighton and Belmont. Be alert but not alarmed.
1: Yeah, good message.
0: Yeah. News is next.
2: Geelong and the Bellarine is home to some of the best local footy in the country. And we've got the best local coverage to get you into the action. Round 11 in the GFNL sees St Mary's hosting Newtown and Chilwell at Anthony Costa Oval. After surviving a scare from Grovedale last round, the Saints will start the second half of the GFNL season with the competition's only perfect record.
3: Oh, a great mark running back. Sam Burke, Hamlin Hanger.
2: Can the Towners do what nobody else has managed in 2026 and end the reigning Premier's winning run?
3: That is some sort of goal from Liam Nash. Pick up on the half volley was elite, and then he just threw it onto the right boot. Absolute control.
2: With the help of Blood Toyota and Dow. 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
5: Barwon Heads Road continues to be very stop-start in both directions through Armstrong Creek and Charlemont due to roadworks. It's also very slow inbound approaching Breakwater Road and Settlement Road in Belmont. Settlement Road is building inbound over the James Harrison Bridge. Traffic aplenty in the CBD. La Trobe Terrace is very slow southbound past Geelong Train Station. And Ryrie Street is very busy in both directions. Choosing the right degree matters. Apply to Deakin, the number one Victorian university for course satisfaction. Applications close Sunday the 21st of June. Search Deakin University. More traffic all day while you work. Keep it K-Rock.
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7: Hey, it's AJ with your latest K-Rock News. The Iran-US peace deal might not be done and dusted, with Donald Trump now saying there is no guarantees it will be secured tomorrow. The US president says it'll most likely get signed in Switzerland. Meanwhile, Trump has urged Israel to reconsider its approach to Hezbollah.
8: I'm not saying they shouldn't protect themselves. I'm saying when two drones are shot into the desert and drop harmlessly, you don't have to knock down buildings in Beirut.
7: A teenager has been left trapped in a car after flipping while driving in Drysdale. Witnesses claim the teen sideswiped a car in Serene Terrace just before 7 p.m, flipping their car on its side. The driver taken to hospital with no serious injuries. Police have seized more than $1 million worth of cars as detectives smash a rebirthing syndicate. 10 vehicles were seized across Melbourne's northern and southeastern suburbs. Federal police are investigating a stunt pulled by GetUp during Pauline Hanson's speech at the National Press Club. The activist group unfurled a banner criticising the One Nation leader's stance on worker pay as she made her address to the media. A major aviation breakthrough, with Qantas announcing the launch date for its direct Sydney to London service as part of Project Sunrise. A 21-hour flight between the two cities will begin next October. Tickets will go on sale in February. A reminder, those in Belmont and Highton will receive an alert this afternoon as part of national testing. Emergency Management Commissioner Tim Whitebush says locals in the suburbs may receive the message just after 2 o'clock.
9: Pushes mass messages out and it'll appear on your phone, a bit like a notification that you get for an app, but it's not utilising an app per se.
3: For lush, beautiful, instant lawn, call Coolabah Turf.
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7: No Bailey Smith or Tom Stewart for the Cats tonight against the Dockers. Smith ruled out with illness while Stewart remains sidelined in concussion protocols. Jack Bowes returned while Mitch Edwards will play despite an operation on his hand during the week. New South Wales won't be reactive in the wake of a last night's 44-24 loss to Queensland in State of Origin 2 at the MCG. The Blues led 12-8 at the break before conceding 6 unanswered tries, with the series heading to a decider next month in Brisbane. Coach Laurie Daly says he'll dissect the performance before weighing up changes.
10: You'll look at the game first. We'll look at the game and see where we're at. And yeah, I think you just analyse everything, don't you?
7: You might hear the words "it's coming home" a few times today. England starting its World Cup campaign with a win. The Three Lions faced Croatia in their opening clash, picking up the match 4-2. Earlier this morning, Portugal beat the played out a draw with the Democratic Republic of the Congo. That score 1-1. Still 2 games left to be played today.
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7: Showers in the top of 18 degrees today. 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You're up to date with Tom and Loggy.
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0: Yeah, good morning. 8 minutes past eight. Hope you're having a cracking Thursday. Warm and windy outside is the feedback we're receiving.
11: Yeah, which is really odd, isn't it?
0: It was warm and wet the other morning too, so what's going on?
11: Yeah, I know. What could be going on?
0: What could it be?
11: Who knows? Best not to think about it. Do you know what I'm thinking about?
0: Tracks return, baby.
11: Oh, yeah. I want to feel some feelings with the track from years gone by.
0: Absolutely. Harvey Norman Corio, Warm Ponds and South Geelong, their half-yearly clearance is on now. We are having quite the run of flashbacks for you and I.
11: Yeah, well,
0: for me.
11: Yeah.
0: At Blink 182 on Friday.
11: Yeah.
0: Yesterday we had Simple Plan. Welcome to my life. That's one of yours.
11: Yeah.
0: And Blink is one of yours.
11: It is indeed,
0: is
11: mate.
0: This, you wouldn't say this next one is coming up this hour.
11: I can't see it.
0: What is it? I thought you said you knew what it was. This one. Look, can you see that?
11: Oh, yes, I can indeed. A lot of memories coming for a lot of us. So wait around for the next half an hour for a tracks return.
0: Bless my little emo heart.
11: I know.
0: Speaking of special stuff coming up, we've got Word Beneath My Wind before 9 o'clock.
11: Yes.
0: Apologies to anyone who's not a fan of the game. You can not listen. I don't care. It's hilarious and we love it.
11: It is.
0: But next we're going to catch up with John Edward. Don't tell him about it. He'll think I'm...
11: Oh, absolutely.
0: Silly.
11: We're not mentioning that at all.
0: Can he pick up what kind of game?
11: No, mate, we're not going to test him, but we are going to chat to him and give away some tickets.
0: Absolutely. We'll do it after Noah Kahn. This is The Great Divide at 9 past 8 now on K-Rock 955. Good morning.

0: 5:55. It's Tom and Loggy doing it for Mimosa Homes. Very exciting. In fact, so exciting and a bit synergistic in the sense that it was exactly a year ago today that we had this gentleman on the show.
1: I know.
0: It's bizarre, isn't it?
1: Isn't that insane? Wild.
0: We're talking, of course, about renowned psychic medium John Edward, who's returning to Australia in October and November. Good morning, John.
2: Good morning. I think we should make this like our anniversary same time next year.
1: Yes, please. I mean, look, you are a very busy man. Not only are you a psychic medium, you're an author, you're a lecturer. How do you find the time to go on these tours, mate?
2: Well, I think I have to tell you, it's my passion to do what I do. Yeah. And I love to do what I do. And true story, after, you know, many years of doing this, I said to my wife, I said, you know what? I think I'm just going to just do like a few cities. And she said, what do you mean? Hmm. So I did. I did like five cities. I was going to like, that's it for the year. And I was going to just do multiple dates in five cities. And normally my events, I'm very, very blessed. People want to see me. And the ticket sales would, you know, kind of go pretty rapidly. And when I did that, the ticket sales were like non-existent. And I was completely baffled.
1: Oh.
2: Like completely baffled.
1: Yeah.
2: So I said to my wife, I'm like, this is really weird. Like, it's not like I stopped touring for 5 years and, you know, came back and like people forgot who I am. You know, it's just, I'm just doing it differently. And she had that like wife look, you know, the kind of look at like, I'm in trouble, but I don't know why I'm in trouble yet.
0: Yeah.
2: Like, I'm missing something obvious. And then I was like, what's going on? And she goes, I can't believe I have to be the one to actually say this to you. She goes, but all right. She goes, what do you think you are? Like Cher, Celine Dion, do like a residency in, you know, in like a few choice cities, you know, and then people are going to come find you. She's like, dude, the work that you do, you need to go to the people. You need to go where they're the ones that are grieving. You need to go where they are.
1: Wow.
2: And I just, you know, I have to be honest. Like I needed to hear that.
0: Mm.
2: And I only needed to hear it once, once. And I said, you know what? She's right. And there are places that people will say to me, why are you going there?
1: Yeah.
2: And I don't really explain it, but that's why I'm going there. Because I feel like if I could bring what I do to a place where I can help somebody that's in a dark spot, then I'm going to go to that place. And if it happens to be a place I love, here's different. I love being in Australia. You know, I get a lot of, I take a lot of flack from other places because I don't do this in other places. Like I'm in and out. Here I like to spend quality time.
0: Yeah, that's lovely. You are in the country at the moment doing the promo, and then you'll be back sort of October, November, going right around the country. You'll be in Geelong, Costa Hall, Saturday, November 28. Every single person I know who's ever been to a John Edward show raves about it, raves about it so much. You do readings during the actual show. I did have a question, though, and this is probably a tough one for you professionally, not question-wise, but in terms of like when this happens, is I always wonder, what do psychic mediums do when the news isn't good? What do you do in that case?
2: You mean like the information coming through or the actual like news on TV?
0: Oh, no. Yeah, we know the news isn't good on the TV.
1: That's never good.
0: Make our peace with that, don't we? So, if you connect with something and then what you see isn't good, or what you hear, what you feel isn't good, how do you handle that? Like,
2: okay, so rule number one, as a metaphysical practitioner, you have to make sure that you're leaving people better than you find them. But if information's coming through that's actual, not positive, then you actually have to figure out a way of delivering that information in a way that they're going to receive it so that there's some type of useful empowerment that comes from it. So it should never be to make somebody afraid. It should never be to disempower somebody. It should be to inform them and give them information in a way that's going to be an insight and something that could be utilized, not to create fear. And I think it's also important for anybody that does this work, again, myself included, we could be wrong. So there could be a misinterpretation. I'm not 100% accurate in my delivery. I believe they're 100% accurate in their intention of coming through. So I will deliver the information in a way to make sure that they're hearing it and receiving it so that maybe they could shift or change some of those things. And if they can't shift or change it, then it's at least preparing them for what they have to navigate.
1: That is so lovely that you do that for us and hold space for us like that, John. Please stick around. We have John Edward on the phone with us with tickets to give away shortly, and we'll chat to him next on K-Rock 955.
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5: Traffic are plenty in the CBD. Ryrie Street and Latrobe Terrace are very busy in both directions. Settlement Road is looking okay inbound over the Barwon River. Port Arlington Road is crawling inbound before Wilson's Road. Barwon Heads Road is ST rattling inbound approaching Breakwater Road in Belmont. And if you are heading to the game tonight, it will take you 35 hours and 32 minutes due to some congestion in the Nullarbor. 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
3: 22 minutes past 8 and it's 17 degrees at Costa Hall, Geelong Arts Centre, which is where on November 28 you will find this man, John Edward. He is an internationally renowned... Sorry, John. An internationally renowned, I say, psychic medium, and he joins us on the line now.
4: Is it just humans that come through to you, John, or do you sometimes get the animal world with messages for people?
5: No, I do get the animal world to come through. I was in Chicago about a month or so ago, and a really cool thing happened. Somebody's dog came through, and the dog came through acknowledging its name as being Tiffany. Mm. And then acknowledged that there was a misspelling somewhere, that they misspelled the dog's name. And the owner said, yes, they did indeed misspell the name. And the dog said, why didn't they use my legal name, Tiffany Marie?
4: Oh.
5: She exclaimed in the room, oh, my God. She goes, her name was Tiffany Marie.
3: Oh, and God.
5: That is the only thing that came...
3: Yeah,
5: that was the only thing that came through from that for the woman. I was like, I hope she really wanted to hear from her dog today because I got nothing else.
4: Oh, wow. Well, I got goosebumps about that, so I can only imagine how she felt.
3: Hey, we obviously don't have access to, you know, this world tier, like elite John Edward style or quality psychic medium service as the general public, apart from going to your shows when you come to the country. If we're looking for a psychic medium sort of locally, what are some things that we should be looking out for?
5: It's going to be somebody who's going to give you information and evidence, validation of the person, not just fluffy feel-good philosophy that, you know, that they're with you. Mm. So I am of the school of thought that our job as a medium is to deliver some type of validation that we're making a connection with the person who's crossed, not just make sure people are hearing the things that they want to hear.
4: John, there is a lot of UFO action that is happening at the moment, and a lot more sort of action in the skies, and whether it's real or not, you know, I mean, I feel like I believe that there's aliens and UFOs, but some people don't. Does that impact you and, you know, your ability to connect with spirits? I mean, do aliens or any of that kind of stuff come into it at all? UFO messaging or anything? Tom's laughing, but I'm just like, oh, it's all like a spiritual plane, isn't it? I'm not sure.
5: I think your question's valid. And I think if you look at over the, you know, this last century, there have been many channelers, who channel entities from some dimension. So why wouldn't those dimensions potentially be something that's extraterrestrial?
3: True.
5: For me, I am a believer that there's something else that's going on out there. But also for me, I am not connecting with that energy.
4: Mm-hmm.
5: Like, I believe in reincarnation. I believe that we've lived before. I believe we've had multiple past lives. But you're never going to hear me in a reading tell somebody who they were in a past life because I can't prove that.
4: Yeah.
5: I believe that we all have a team of energies that work with us as spirit guides. Mm-hmm. But I'm never going to tell somebody who their spirit guide is because I can't prove that in some capacity.
3: Yeah.
5: I'm going to stick with the information that I'm able to validate for you so that you know that what I'm saying is legit.
3: Yeah, I love that. So you're playing Costa Hall, as I said earlier in the interview, in Geelong, Saturday, November 28. Tickets are available now at johnedward.net. John, who should be coming to a John Edward show?
5: Anybody can come to a John Edward show except the person who's desperate to hear from one specific person.
4: Oh, yeah.
5: If somebody is in the throes of grief and they're coming to the event and they're like, I have to have a reading you know, if I'm not going to be okay if I don't get a reading, that person shouldn't come. The people who should be at that event are the people that I could raise awareness for, that you can celebrate anybody being read, and recognize that it's as much for you being in the room hearing it as possible. Anybody that's got questions about the subject matter, hopefully I'm going to do my job well enough that I'm going to empower and inspire during the night. And I could do five nights in Geelong and have five very, very different events because of the people that are attending.
4: Wow. I guess if you're called to go, you know, and this is your opportunity now to get a double pass, 52232955. We've got some to give away. Amazing. So lucky to have that, John. And so lucky to chat to you. We can't wait for you to be back in Geelong in November.
5: Can't wait.
2: Wake up the Tom and Loggy way. Tom and Loggy for breakfast on K-Rock. 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
18: In Newtown, the intersection of Aberdeen Street and Shannon Avenue is heavily congested in all directions, as is the intersection of Latrobe Terrace and Brierie Street in the CBD. Port Arlington Road, it's really struggling inbound before Wilson's Road, as is the Bellarine Highway. If you are getting a V-Line this morning, jump on the V-Line website as a trespasser at Deer Park is causing delays of up to 30 minutes. 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
23: Hey, it's AJ with your latest K-Rock news. Details of the US-Iran peace agreement have been released and include $300 billion for reconstruction and the lifting of sanctions. In return, Tehran will allow free passage through the Strait of Hormuz and agrees to destroy its nuclear dust. But Donald Trump has warned the peace deal isn't set in stone and says the US will resume attacks if it has to.
24: Crazy things happen with deals. I've gone into deals where it's a guarantee. No way it can not be signed. And it doesn't get signed. But we're going to most likely sign a deal. They want to sign a deal.
23: Concerns about crime in the CBD are continuing to rise after a local business revealed details of recent events. Araro Street Business says they have had a series of incidents this week where a member of the public has threatened staff on multiple occasions. It leads to calls for an increased police presence in the CBD. Investigations continue into a four-car crash in West Melbourne that claimed the life of a two-year-old girl and left a man fighting for life. Another five people were taken to hospital for a range of injuries. Former Premier Daniel Andrews has made his first public appearance in months amid speculation about his health. He attended State Parliament yesterday for the retirement of Labor MP Emma Vullen, who was diagnosed with MND in 2024. Retail giant Myer is feeling the heat for stocking a women's t-shirt that reads, "I'm too pretty to do math." Australia's former chief scientist Dr. Kathy Foley has written to the department store CEO saying it sends the wrong message. People driving in the Belmont and Highton area this afternoon are being told not to panic if the AusAlert test plays out on their phone. Chris Miller from the Department of Transport says it'll happen at 2 p.m.
25: Remember, the same mobile phone driving laws apply as normal, regardless of whether the test is there or not. When you do hear your mobile phone go off, please don't worry. It is just a test. There's nothing you need to do, but it is important if you're driving to keep your eyes on the road and don't touch your phone.
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23: Former North Melbourne skipper Jai Simpkin has been hit with an official warning by the AFL for social media conduct. Simpkin took to Instagram to criticise the tribunal after Paul Curtis was suspended for 3 weeks for a dangerous tackle. Simpkin has since deleted the posts. Queensland survived a tense first half without its captain before storming to a 44-24 victory over New South Wales in Origin 2 at the MCG. Cam Munster left the field for a HIA as the Maroons were fighting back from a 10-point deficit. Coach Billy Slater resisting the urge to throw reserve Reece Walsh into the action.
26: I spent a fair bit of time on contingencies and some soft contingencies and some hard contingencies, so that was a soft one. Rather than making a change with our fourth interchange player, we thought we could just make that soft one, and the guys did a really good job around that.
23: And England have begun their World Cup campaign with a win, the Three Lions beating Croatia 4-2. This morning, Portugal and the Democratic Republic of the Congo played out a 1-1 draw. Still to come, Ghana and Panama in about half an hour's time, with Uzbekistan and Colombia playing the final game of the day.
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23: Showers in the top of 18 degrees today. 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
3: I love reality TV.
4: Olivia Wilde has finally broken her silence on her romance with pop star Harry Styles.
5: Pop star Harry Styles, yeah. Like our mate pop star old quad nips, quintuple nips himself.
4: So she's on the latest Call Her Daddy podcast, and she said that it really did upset people. That she said, we had the loveliest relationship, like so sweet and so beautiful and domestic. I think that we existed in this little bubble, and the judgment never really got into that bubble, which was a miracle and a real testament to us making that happen. But she reckons that it was just they're so happy that they made people upset.
15: Well, no, it was just the fact that she ditched Jason Sudeikis for it.
4: Oh, I don't know.
15: Everybody was super mad about that.
4: I know that you love him because
15: beautiful.
4: Of,
15: he's Ted Lasso.
4: I know that you're a Ted Lasso
15: fan.
4: Man. But I mean,
15: look at that mustache.
4: I would read into that one. In other trending news, remember Lil Nas X? He had a really just a mental health episode, and he was arrested and he had to go to court, and he's now opened up because we haven't heard from him in quite a while, and he's popped up a very beautiful video just letting us know how he's going at the moment.
27: I've been in rehab for a few months, and since then I've been, you know, back at home, whether it's in Atlanta with my family or in Los Angeles with myself and friends and whatnot, and trying to ground myself down to earth and get out of my head. I have a therapist now and a psychiatrist, which has been really helpful.
4: Yeah, really good, because back in August 2025, a Los Angeles judge found that his bipolar disorder diagnosis was related to that offence that he was arrested for. So then he went into a rehab program and, yeah, he's now doing really well, which is so, so good. Yeah. And opening up about bipolar is really, really great too. He also mentions he kind of knew he had it, but he didn't want to go into it because he didn't want to take medication. He was scared about that. And he also mentioned that new music is on the way. So
15: can't
4: wait to hear some Lil Nas X in the near future, and glad he's doing well.
15: Not going to lie, did forget about the whole unpleasantness, and had occurred to me that we hadn't had any new Lil Nas X for a while.
4: The video is up on our Insta at the moment. Check it out. He looks so much better. Like, he just looks really healthy and really well, and it's
15: awesome.
4: It's really nice to see.
15: Yeah, love to hear it. That is what is trending this morning. Start today with everything trending. krock.com.au. 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

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Olivia Rodrigo, stupid song. 17 to 9 on K-Rock 955. 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

0: And
1: do you reckon Chris puts a bit of wogginess on that? A line from our theme.
0: No, I never noticed it.
1: Yeah.
0: I'll have a listen when we wrap it up with that same little jingle.
1: Yeah.
0: This is the game we play on a Thursday morning where I take pieces of audio, either a song, something from a movie, something topical maybe, and I substitute one of the words for just a little bit of fartiness.
1: Yeah. It's a bit of fun. I try and get what we're calling it a clean wipe, which I'm not, I don't like saying, but
0: three from three,
1: I get a clean
0: wipe. Clean wipe.
1: Yeah.
0: Bonus points if there's a bit of corn in there as well.
1: No, mate, no. I'll stop you right there. That's disgusting. We've already got enough. We don't need any more.
0: Okay. Well, take a seat.
1: Okay.
0: Lift the lid, take a seat. Here we go. Question number one. For Word Beneath My Wind this week sounds like this.
2: It was. We had bodies in the box. A deflected cross. Gula arriving. Got good contact on it, but that's a good save from Beach.
3: Over the top, here's Nestori. Great first touch. Nestori, a good now. Oh, my. It's a Nestori moment in Vancouver.
1: Oh, my God. Is it God?
0: You can have one more guess at it. It's not God.
1: Oh, my. Word.
0: Hey.
3: Nestori, great first touch. Nestori, a good now. Oh, my word.
0: I'll pay it.
3: It's a mystery moment.
1: I knew when you said topical that there must have been something topical in there.
0: Yeah, yeah. Got a little extra wipe there, didn't you? Okay, question number two, word beneath my wind for this week. Tell me, what are we missing here?
4: Now, yesterday morning, I came out into the front yard and the dogs were across the road. And as soon as they saw me, they came bounding over.
0: I've got one. Because we were talking about a current affair this week, so I thought, hey, let's get a bit of.
1: Oh, no, ACA. Crazy dog man.
0: Yeah, so here we go.
4: Now, yesterday morning, I came out into the front yard and the dogs were across the road. And as soon as they saw me, they came bounding over.
0: Can I just say, shout out to Justin, who loves this game so much and like sends me suggestions all the time.
1: Really?
0: That was from him.
1: Justin.
0: Love your work, mate.
1: Okay. Right, well, look, I've got
0: two from two.
1: Are you happy for me? Okay, you did lend me a wiping hand.
0: Yeah. Just passed you another opportunity underneath the cubicle.
1: Yeah, you did. You gave me a ply. So really, okay, I am two from three then.
0: Cool. Question number three. Tell us, what word are we missing here? Do you know what's coming?
1: I don't know what's coming, but there's a lot of time. I keep waiting for it, like,

0: Oh, I missed one.
1: You missed.
0: I was so worried about the. there was a xylophone. There's a ring of the xylophone at the end that I replaced with a fart. I was so focused on that.
1: Yeah, you
0: one.
1: Were that you missed it. Okay. The word is no.
0: Yeah. You already knew it. Hey, another clean wipe for Loggy.
1: Oh, great game, mate. Great fart choices. I always have to give credit where credit's due.
0: Yeah, thank you.
1: Yeah, very, very. Fitting with the theme of the word, which is great.
0: All right, and big thanks to Chris for this too.

0: Seven Ponds and South Geelong half yearly clearance on now.
1: K-Rock traffic.
2: If you are utilising Barwon Heads Road to head into the CBD, we're receiving reports of a crash just after Breakwater Road in Belmont. That's seeing delays backing over Breakwater Road. If you are utilising V-Line this morning, jump on the V-Line website as a trespasser at Deer Park. It's causing delays of up to 30 minutes. The 839 Warren Ponds to Southern Cross service is originating from South Geelong at 848. 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More traffic all day while you work.

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5: 7 minutes to nine now on Carrock 955. We're sitting on 17 degrees at Avalon Airport at the moment. It's warm. It's been warm this morning. A bit windy too. And there is rain on the way. Showers up to 10 mil. Top of 18 degrees for your Thursday. Tomorrow, cooler, 15 with showers. And then Saturday, cooler again, 14 showers. Easing.
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5: That's right. That's exactly what it's going to sound like.
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5: Wow.
6: No, see, I reckon it's going to be a woo, woo, woo, woo.
5: That doesn't have the same jazz to it without the finger spinning that you're doing there.
6: Oh, okay. I am jazzy.
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4: 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Half yearly clearance on now. K-Rock 955. Let's wind back the clock. It's Tracks Return.
5: Yeah, we've been waiting all morning for our Tracks Return and it's finally here to wrap things up.
6: Oh, give me what I want, mate. A massive song.
5: Well, it's a song you haven't heard for ages. And I reckon...

0: And these guys might have played Good Things a couple of years ago.
1: Right. Well, I can tell you that it's all thanks to Harvey Norman Coro, Warm Ponds and South Geelong and their half-yearly clearance, which is on now. We do this 10 times a day, taking you back to the songs that we knew and loved and we haven't heard in a while.
0: Absolutely. This one is from 2008. It is by a band called We The Kings, and it got up to as high as number 26 on the ARIA charts.
1: That is high.
0: High. It's good.
1: Got higher up in my chart.
0: Yeah. It was one of my faves. Little emo kids. We The Kings. Check Yes Juliet. 5 minutes to 9 now. This is our Tracks Return on K-Rock 955.

0: It's an oldie but a goodie. That's what Tracks Return is all about. Thanks to Harvey Norman Corio, Warm Ponds and South Geelong and their half-yearly clearance on now.
1: It has been an amazing week. Of course, our mate Max Holmes is over in WA and he will be playing football tonight for the Cats. And K-Rock Football will be having all the coverage right here from 7pm. You can catch that, of course.
0: Yeah.
1: But that's it for you for the week.
0: That's right. I'm going to Bright tonight.
1: Yes.
0: Because
1: are you staying at the Windy Burrow?
0: Yes, we are staying at the Windy Burrow.
1: Oh.
0: We're having a boys' weekend.
1: Are you having a boys'? Oh, okay. Yeah. So the whole 7 years that I've known you, never once have I been invited to the Windy Burrow?
0: You didn't ask.
1: I have asked. Have you? Multiple times.
0: Okay. Well, there must be another reason you're not allowed.
1: Tom has a holiday house at the Windy Burrows.
0: We could take the show to the Windy Burrow.
1: Yeah, we should.
0: Yeah, we're going to go up there and take a boys' weekend. There's a big beer festival on Saturday. We're going to hang out with the guys from Blackman's.
1: Oh, really?
0: Ren and Luke and the crew are going up. So
1: now, are you going to take, last time you hit some snags.
0: What snags? I don't remember.
1: In the sense that you didn't bring anything along to, like, you know, the cook-up and everything.
0: Oh, the boys' weekends. This is a different crew, but you're right. Now, I'm much smarter now about boys' weekends. Okay. I'll bring more than two sausages.
1: Very good. Appreciate that. And more than two beers.
0: Idiot.
1: Yeah.
0: No, of course, more than two beers.
1: All right. Well, you enjoy yourself. Tomorrow's going to be a best of, though, so it's still going to be a lot of fun.
0: Yep. You enjoy yourself also.
1: Oh, mate.
0: Steer the ship.
1: Love it.
0: All right. Take care, everyone. I'll catch you Monday. Log will catch you tomorrow morning.
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5: Reports of a crash on Barwon Heads Road just after Breakwater Road in Belmont inbound. That's seeing traffic building back over Breakwater Road. In the CBD, Latrobe Terrace and Ryrie Street, very busy in both directions. In Newtown, the intersection of Shannon Avenue and Aberdeen Street is heavy in all directions. Port Arlington Road and the Bellarine Highway are pretty much slowing to a crawl before Wilson's Road in Newcombe. 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Only at Freedom. More traffic all day while you work. 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
3: Broadcasting on Wadawurrung Country, hey, it's AJ with your latest K-Rock news. Donald Trump has delivered a warning to Iran as he prepares to formally sign a peace agreement. The US president says America will go back to firing at Iran if it fails to honour the deal.
4: If I don't like it, if they don't behave, we'll go right back to dropping bombs right smack in the middle of their head, okay? Because they've misbehaved for 47 years.
3: The deal is expected to include the lifting of sanctions on oil exports from Iran, while Tehran has agreed to destroy its nuclear dust. More reports of incidents involving threats to CBD staff by members of the public. Ryrie Street Business revealing their staff have been threatened on three separate occasions by one person earlier this week. The business saying the person had threatened to stab staff and gouge their eyes out during the incidents. Barnaby Joyce says his party makes no apologies for Pauline Hanson's call to end multiculturalism. He's told 7:30 the stance is about promoting unity.
5: If you get a balkanisation in Australia where there are so many people from so many different corners that they basically live their culture on Australian culture, then inherently that just does not work out.
3: 10 cars valued at $1.5 million have been seized by police, with a rebirthing syndicate dismantled. It operated in Melbourne's northern and southeastern suburbs. Three men have been arrested and charged. The state of our public schools is in the spotlight, with the auditor finding the number of those in poor condition is on the rise. It also raised questions over how decisions on upgrades are made, suggestions that some are fast-tracked based on politics and not need. And a warm night across Geelong and the Surf Coast could be one for the record books. We're on track for our warmest June night, with temperatures not falling below 15.4 degrees all night. The previous record was 13.8 degrees. That was set back in 1995.
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3: The Gold Coast Suns have been hit with a $20,000 fine after a fifth incident of umpire contact for the year. The club was fined after Dan Rioli made contact during the Suns' loss to the Cats. The league last month told clubs that bigger fines could be coming for clubs if more incidents occurred. The Origin Series is heading to a Game 3 decider in Brisbane, with Queensland surging past New South Wales 44-24 at the MCG. The Maroons piled on 36 second-half points after trailing 12-2 early, with Selwyn Kobo bagging a hat-trick. Captain Cam Munster says it gives them a shot at retaining the Shield.
6: Doesn't mean we're going to win the game, because we've got a home ground advantage when we have our fans there. So I remember the boys had a similar situation in 2024, you know, so we can enjoy the night, get around each other, but at the end of the day, the job's not done.
3: Australia's women's side remain undefeated at the T20 World Cup following a win against Bangladesh. Elise Perry, the star for the Aussies, her 2-for-14, helping limit the Tigers to 77 from their 20 overs. She packed it up with 19 with the bat as the Aussies went on to win and go 2-0 inside 10 overs.
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7: Good morning, Liam Robertson from Surfing Victoria here with your morning surf report. Well, the tiny swell continues this morning. Absolutely not much on offer. The swell might have even dropped from yesterday. So tiny waves on the open beaches, that's your only real option. We've got strong winds out of the north. They will go more around the northeast throughout the day. As always, if you are going for surf, surf with a mate and play it safe by the water.
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3: 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Right now we're sitting at 17. 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
12: No, I don't know what Thursdays used to feel like anymore before Tom and Loggy started playing Word Beneath My Wind. Part of me apologises for making that song, but I hope you had a nice, fun morning waking up with a fresh smell in your nostrils around Geelong in the Surf Coast. I mean, you could be smelling a Rowley's pie right now. That's one hot tip. The smell of K-Rock football is coming at you from 7 p.m. tonight. Huge pump for that. Let's get some music going. Doja Cat right now. 50 minutes non-stop K-Rock.
13: Yeah.

And I know the last thing anyone wants to do is hear about someone's dream that they had, right? But we're playing Bad Dreams now. Got started up at 6 a.m. That's not too early. I'll take it this morning. But you know that feeling when you're falling and it startles you? Yeah, had to cop that today. Big Hit Energy, K-Rock.

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1: G'day, this is Jack here from the Pretty Littles. This is our new song, Terracotta. I hope you like it.
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0: as our Cats head along to the mean streets of Perth to play the Dockers tonight. Very much looking forward to it. Taking on the top of the table. The last time the Dockers lost was here in Geelong, and now winning by heaps during that game. It'll be big. It'll be huge if the Cats can do it. 7 p.m. tonight. Your coverage starts. 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